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0: Dear Mum, I couldn't decide what to get for Mother's Day, so I got you this card instead. 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
3: Yuma, good morning. I'm Ashley Nolan. A 40-year-old man has been charged after he allegedly rammed his partner's car last night and was caught drink driving after fleeing the scene. It's alleged the man started punching the window and windscreen of his partner's car, cracking the glass after she parked in her driveway with two children also in the car. He then allegedly got into his vehicle and drove into her car repeatedly. The man was later located and arrested and allegedly tested positive for alcohol in a roadside screening test, with further testing later returning a result of almost four times the legal limit. The ACT Inspector of Custodial Services has raised concerns about rising levels of violence in the ACT's prison and recommended more action to tackle it. Rebecca Minty tabling a report in the Assembly looking into three different assaults at the AMC last year, where detainees allegedly assaulted other detainees inside cells. The report made four recommendations, including that ACT Corrective Services enforce an existing rule that prohibits detainees from going into other people's cells. The ACT government is responding to the fuel crisis today, introducing a bill into the Assembly to strengthen preparedness, transparency and consumer protections. Energy Minister Suzanne Orr says the legislation will give the government targeted powers to access timely information about fuel availability and will increase the maximum penalty for fuel price mismatching.
4: This bill allows us to make sure that we're continuing to prepare, plan for the worst, hope for the best, but it's not a reflection of where we're currently at. It's just what we need to do to make sure that we're prepared as we can be, should things change.
3: It's been confirmed four Australians are stranded aboard a European cruise ship that's been struck by a fatal outbreak of hantavirus. The ship is currently anchored off South Africa after being refused permission to dock. Three passengers have died and at least three others have been diagnosed with the illness. There are serious questions over whether the ceasefire between the US and Iran is still in place after both sides fired at each other in the Strait of Hormuz. And Britney Spears has been spared jail after accepting a guilty plea following her March arrest for driving under the influence.
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3: Two NRL and a blow for the Panthers, with Jack Cogger charged over a high tackle in the side's weekend win over the Sea Eagles. The 28-year-old was sin-binned for the shot. He'll miss Penrith's round 10 clash with the Raiders if he takes the early guilty plea, and he's out for two if he fights it and loses. And some of the world's top tennis stars have blasted prize money at this month's French Open, despite the overall pot climbing to more than $100 million. Jannik Sinner, who's made more than $25 million in prize money alone, is among those, saying the event isn't paying

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3: 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Thus, this hour's code word is Tommy, T-O-M-M-Y. Yes, Tommy is the code word. He

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It's time for Ella Langley. Just

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0: Britney Spears wrapping up your morning guilty pleasures here on Canberra's Hit 104.7. And well, if you're a fan of late 90s, early 2000 pop, your afternoon guilty pleasures where it's at. Never, never, ever, ever so Little All Saints and... If you've watched a certain ice hockey show, you know why that song has become a big guilty pleasure and a resurgence these past couple of months. Keep it locked here on Hit. Your guilty pleasures coming your way this afternoon just before Carrie and Tommy drive you home. But right now, we're going to head to the 11 o'clock news.
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12: Yuma and good morning. I'm Hayden Vassera. The ACT Greens are calling for governance reform across the board in higher education in the capital. It comes after an assembly committee released.

0: searches in a safe and dignified way.
1: She's pushing for a safer summer pilot program that would see existing search powers expanded within Civic and Braddon over summer, allowing police to conduct wand searches. ACT public school teachers and school staff have voted in favour of protected industrial action. The education union launched a protected action ballot last month, following months of what it claims is inaction on enterprise bargaining. Angela Burrows from the union says the ballot highlighted a range of proposed action.
0: That involves a range of a ban on attending meetings, a ban on reporting, and also stop work or strike action. What happens next? Our branch councils meet this Wednesday to decide on what action will be taken and when.
1: She says more than 95% of teaching staff and school assistants voted in favour of strike action. The US president says Iran's a couple of weeks away from disaster as the country runs out of options to store its oil. Donald Trump's told America's Salem News Network it'll explode unless they're able to move it.
2: In 2 weeks, they're going to have a natural explosion of their oil that's going to make it impossible for them to really recover from.
1: Meantime, there are serious doubts over the ceasefire between Iran and the US after both sides fired at each other this morning in the Strait of Hormuz. And we'll know in a bit, over 3 hours, whether interest rates will be increasing for the third month in a row. The Reserve Bank is due to make an announcement at 2:30 p.m.
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1: Checking sports, another injury blow for the Raiders, with forward Joe Roddy expected to miss up to 6 weeks with a broken hand. He's had scans and will have surgery today. And former Blues skipper James Tedesco says he'd be keen for an Origin call-up ahead of the series opener in Sydney, although the Roosters veteran says he won't lose sleep if he's not selected.
4: I'm not putting pressure on myself that I need to make this team. The desire and passion to play New South Wales is always going to be there for me. But again, I'm not putting myself under immense pressure that I need to make.
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1: Over to weather, mostly sunny and 18 today. Similar conditions for tomorrow, then a shower or two and 11 on Thursday. 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
0: Every fortnight, we feature an incredible local Canberran artist as your Hometown Hits featured artist. And well, this week, it is the incredible Layla. Brand new single, Different Way Home, has just been released. Joins me now. Can you tell me about it?
2: Yeah, absolutely. I was in a job for 6 years as a

0: The latest from Harry Styles, American Girls on Canberra's Hit 104.7. And hey, how would you like starting off your day winning $10,000?
1: Rod and Gabby for breakfast.
0: It would probably be the best morning you ever had. Well, with Rod and Gabby's $10,000 Alpha Bucks, you can do that.
2: A musical. A city.
3: Denver.
4: Denver, Colorado would have taken Denver, yes. Yeah. Absolutely.
2: Could have worked. A musical, Dreamgirls or Dirty Dancing.
3: That's yeah.
2: And then we just ran out of time on a city there.
4: Your strategy's good, though. I reckon another crack at that. How is it compared to playing along when you listen?
3: Oh, it's heaps harder.
4: It's right. But now that you've got one under your belt, regroup, have another go, because I reckon your short, sharp goes will work. Yeah. Nice.
3: Thank
4: work
3: you
4: for a name.
0: Two chances at winning $10,000 tomorrow morning. Rod and Gabby wake you up 6:15 and 8:15. Just keep it locked here on your number one hit music stations. 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Now it's time for milk and more grab. Just the way you

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0: And it's Lost Frequencies that takes you to lunchtime this Tuesday here on Canberra's Hit 104.7. And you know who is coming your way next. The one and only DJ Konski. And he's always going to give you the good soundtrack, your lunchtime, the best way possible. 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

0: through your workday? And have you forgotten about Mother's Day? 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

0: Committee found Dr. McNeil should have disclosed information about the misconduct investigation or findings to the CIT board in a timely manner, and she did not. Meanwhile, the ACT Greens claim it's in the public interest for the CEO of CIT to resign given the seriousness of the committee's findings. The ACT Inspector of Custodial Services says the increasing numbers of assaults within the Alexander McConachie Centre is concerning. Rebecca Minty tabling a report in the Assembly looking into three different assaults last year where detainees allegedly assaulted other detainees inside cells.
1: In all three cases, it took some time for staff to recognise that an assault had occurred. It's a concerning pattern to see assaults occurring out of the sight of corrections officers, out of CCTV.
0: Staff at the University of Canberra will walk off the job today, calling for better job security, fairer salaries and healthy workloads. NTEU ACT Secretary Dr. Lachlan Clossy says bargaining claims were sent to the Vice-Chancellor 8 months ago, but key issues remain unresolved.
2: Many of us had high hopes for Bill Shorten as Vice-Chancellor, and we're disappointed it's come to this, that there may well be further strike unless he engages with staff concerns on workloads, job security and pay.
0: And the Reserve Bank is due to announce its next interest rates decision within hours, with many tipping another hike.
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0: Pressure is mounting on Manly to sign Kieran Foran as their full-time coach after his impressive performance since replacing Anthony Seibold, former NRL star Braith Anasta telling NRL 360 he thinks it's a formality.
4: He's in one out, one back with this job, and the players want him and he wants it. They can delay it longer, but I just can't see it falling any other way. I mean, he'd have to have a disaster over the next 2 months.
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0: Sunny and a top of 18 today. Tomorrow, fog then sunny, 18 also. Thursday, showers and 11. 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

0: Prize. 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

0: 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And hey, you know Ella Langley, you know, she's in Texas.
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7: Yuma, good afternoon. I'm Tamara Cartwright. The ACT Greens are calling for governance reform across the board in higher education in the capital. It comes after an assembly committee released its findings of an inquiry into the CIT CEO recruitment process.
8: It's really highlighting that structural problem in governance that we've got in our higher education institutions. And look, our community's feeling really let down by senior leaders in higher education across the board, and we really need good governance reform.
7: Deputy Leader Joe Clay there. Meanwhile, the ACT Greens claim it's in the public interest for the CEO of CIT to resign after the inquiry found the CEO misled the CIT board by not telling it a misconduct finding had been made against her in a previous role. Caught today for a 40-year-old man after he allegedly rammed his partner's car and was later caught drink driving after fleeing the scene. Police allege around 9:30 last night, the man began punching the windows of his partner's vehicle, which was parked in her driveway, before getting into his vehicle and driving into her car repeatedly. The alleged incident was reported to police and the man left the scene and was later found and arrested in Kaleen, where he allegedly returned a positive roadside screening test for alcohol. The man was transported to the ACT Watch House, where further testing allegedly found he was almost four times the legal limit. The Prime Minister says he understands mortgage holders are under pressure ahead of today's interest rates decision. It comes ahead of next week's federal budget, with the PM saying conflict in the Middle East is having an impact on the economy here. Anthony Albanese says the budget will aim to address that.
9: And that is part of the context in which we have been trying to frame a budget with volatility in the global economy, which everyone can see, everyone knows about.

0: And Cameron Diaz and Benji Madden have announced the arrival of their third child. The Good Charlotte rocker taking to Instagram to share the news. The pair also share 6-year-old daughter Radix and 2-year-old son Cardinal.
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0: Raiders forward Joe Roddy will have surgery on a broken hand today following the weekend's win over the Titans. He's expected to miss 4 to 6 weeks in another injury blow for the Green Machine. And some of the world's top tennis stars have blasted prize money at this month's French Open, despite the overall pot climbing to more than $100 million. Yannick Sinner, who's made more than $25 million in prize money alone, is among those saying the event isn't paying enough.
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0: Sunny and a top of 18 today. Tomorrow, fog then sunny, 18 also. Thursday, showers and 11. 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
3: 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And it's time for Ella Langley to take over from Niall Horan with Choosing Texas on Hit.

0: This coming Sunday on Mother's Day is the Mother's Day Classic here in the ACT. 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
1: I actually lost a friend of mine to ovarian cancer last year.
2: Yeah.
1: It was about this time last year I found out that she had ovarian cancer, and she was with us for only 3 months between diagnosis and her passing away, and it was just devastating. 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
0: So Gabby has put together the Gabby's Army, a group of incredible people going to be raising funds for ovarian cancer research, walking in the Mother's Day Classic this Sunday. 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

0: 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It's Canberra's Hit 104.7. Hey, I can't be the only one that's still not over Coachella a few weekends ago. Obviously, Somba performed all the guest performances. And the way till she comes down under in October. She just makes it feel like it's summer all the time, even though it's like 15 degrees outside here in Canberra. Hey, her biggest song to date is up next after news. To keep it locked here on Hit.
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3: Yuma, good afternoon. I'm Tamara Cartwright. Caught today for a 78-year-old man charged with firearm offences following a rural crime investigation in the Bungendore area. Around 11 a.m. yesterday, officers served a firearms prohibition order and weapons prohibition order at a home in Spring Creek Road. Officers searched the property and seized ammunition, a firearm silencer, a slingshot, bolt-action rifle and prohibited drugs. He was charged with several offences and was refused bail. An Assembly Committee inquiry has found CIT CEO Dr. Margot McNeil actively misled the board by denying a finding of misconduct made against her from her previous role at TAFE New South Wales. The inquiry committee found Dr. McNeil should have disclosed information about the misconduct investigation or findings to the CIT board in a timely manner, and she did not. Meanwhile, the ACT Greens claim it's in the public interest for the CEO of CIT to resign, given the seriousness of the committee's findings. The PM is remaining tight-lipped on the possibility of earned income offsets in next week's federal budget. News Corp reports offsets of $200 to $300 are being considered for all workers, but Anthony Albanese says there's been a whole lot of talk.
4: Voters can expect that there'll be a budget that's consistent with Labor values, and I've said consistently that the two themes that characterise my government are no one left behind and no one held back.
3: Meanwhile, there are warnings of a recession no matter what the Reserve Bank Board decides to do with rates this afternoon. The markets have priced in another 0.25% rise, which would take the cash rate to 4.35%. Market research company Roy Morgan believes Australia will be plunged into a recession, suggesting we might already be in one. And Blake Lively has returned to the Met Gala for the first time since 2022. The actress's appearance comes on the same day that it was announced she had reached a settlement with her It Ends With Us co-star Justin Baldoni in their legal battle.
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3: Maroons icon Chris Phelan has passed away following a battle with pancreatic cancer at the age of 70. He represented Queensland in the State of Origin in 1981 and 1984 and 53 games for Parramatta.
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3: Your last code word this Tuesday afternoon. Well, from me. We'll have more code words coming at you throughout Carrie and Tommy and into Rod and Gabby Rat this afternoon. But what you need this hour is Canberra, the greatest territory state. 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Well, city in Australia. 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Canberra is the code word. 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
2: A word in ENT could have been excellent, which Rod used at the start. Or
4: Eject.
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2: Evict.
3: Thank you. It was harder than I expected. 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
2: There's always a bit of a theme with the guilty pleasures this Tuesday afternoon. 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All Saints Never Ever to two, all the things she said. I don't know. 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Calvin Harris, and he feels so close to you right now.

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But all the things you said from Tattoo wraps up your guilty pleasures this Tuesday afternoon here on Canberra's Hit 104.7. More guilty pleasures for you tomorrow to get you through your hump day. 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

0: Mother's Day this Sunday. It's Remy from the Hit Squad down at Fat and Pines Playground, all thanks to Macca's. 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
5: Good afternoon. I'm Tamara Cartwright. Mortgage holders are about to be stretched even thinner. The RBA has handed down its highly anticipated rates decision, opting to hike interest rates by 0.25%. It's our third rise in a row and brings the official cash rate to 4.35%, meaning those with $1 million mortgage will need to find an extra $152 a month. The ACT government will undertake a review of the CRT's governance arrangements following the release of a report from an ACT committee inquiry. An inquiry into the CRT CEO recruitment process found the CEO misled the CRT board by denying a finding of misconduct had been made against her in a previous role.
6: I think Canberrans are rightly concerned about governance arrangements at the CIT. We have seen in recent times too many occurrences of matters that caused the Canberra community to lose their trust in CIT.
5: Michael Pedersen there, Minister for Skills, Training and Industrial Relations. Aussie author Craig Silvey has pleaded guilty to possessing and distributing child exploitation material. The 43-year-old, best known for his book Jasper Jones, was first charged back in January, with some stores pulling his books off their shelves. The Canberra Liberals are pushing for new measures to help police counter knife crime and allow Canberrans to safely enjoy the city's nightlife. They're calling for the government to give police metal detection wands to help them detect knives in the community. MLA Deborah Morris also asking the government to establish a safer summer pilot program as part of the wand rollout,
7: where they can test the implementation of wand searches with a modest expansion of existing search powers in a defined precinct like Civic and Braddon.
5: And Dolly Parton has been forced to cancel her Las Vegas residency because of health concerns. Now Canberra's Fuel Watch. Fuel hike got you. VW Electric ID4, now $59,990. Drive away at Lennox Volkswagen Phillip. A litre of unleaded will set you back about $1.79, while diesel is sitting at $2.69 a litre.
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5: Sunny and a top of 18 today. Tomorrow, fog then sunny, 18 also. Thursday, showers and 11. 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

0: and Tommy Little. This is Carrie and Tommy.
1: Yes, welcome to it for your Tuesday afternoon. We are poolside at Big Four in Junior Holidays, Cairns Coconut, the Savo, guys.
2: This takes me back to when my kids were really little being here, because it's been very quiet for the last few hours and suddenly the pool is full, and it's reminding me that all the little bubbas, all the toddlers have woken up for their afternoon nap, and then you come out for your second dip for the day.
3: I tell you what, if you're a kid, this is absolute heaven. I mean, it's wonderful for the adults as well. But imagine you've just had a nap, which is already heaven, and then you get to wake up and come out to one of the most amazing pools I've ever seen, and your mates who are staying here at Ingenio as well, that you've just made on your holiday, they're all here as well. Oi, let's cut sick, kids, yes! And then you'd be all tuckered out, and then you'd have a great sleep. Anyway, I want to be a kid on holidays again.
2: Well, to be fair, we've been doing a lot of fun things while we have been on holidays. And we're going to talk about something we did up next, that if you were to win the trip we are giving away, we're giving away a $5,000 trip to come and do like what we've done up here in Queensland. You could do what we did this morning. It was equal parts like so calm and equal parts so hectic all at the same time, and we're going to talk about it next.
3: And if you want to win that trip, just head to carrieandtommy.com.au, but we'll talk about it next.

0: as the what do you call it?
1: Before the basket takes off.
0: And then jump in. And I said, no, honey, they put you in and then you float up. But we're all just, you know, giddy with excitement, right?
2: Now, before we get into it, should we give the wonderful folks that we went hot air ballooning with a quick mention?
3: Yes, hot air balloon cans at hotair.com.au/cans or find them on Instagram at hot air balloon cans.
2: And they were exceptional.
3: They were wonderful.
0: And speaking of hot air, so when we first got there, I saw you run off and I was like, we've been given a safety briefing and there was very strict rules about what you could do. And suddenly you were squatting in a field and I had no sense of what was happening. Now I realise, and you can go check this out on our socials, you were doing all manner of different positions while Jesse filmed you so that you could get the fart to look like it was blowing the hot air that goes up into the balloon out of your bottom.
2: Yeah, I was bending over, and because the baskets were on the side when they started, so they shoot the jet out at a horizontal line. And so I was bending over and Jesse was lining my bum up just perfectly, so it looked like, and this is mature and I know it, a jet flame was coming out my pooper.
3: It's like the equivalent of that photo that people do in Paris with the Eiffel Tower.
0: Yes, and
3: they put their finger on the top. It was just really important
0: stuff. I was mocking it, and then I said, hold on, I want to go too. But then the balloon was upwards, so then I did a handstand, split my legs, and looked like it was coming through the middle.
3: Yes.
0: It was so fun.
3: And Carrie told you on the socials.
0: So we're getting up into the air, and then one of my favourite things happened. So I haven't had the pleasure of being with you more recently at your shows, where afterwards you're taking people into the toilets to read them poetry.
2: Earnest poems.
0: And then I realised you'd written some more poetry and I haven't seen you for a while and I thought I haven't heard any of your poems for a while. So I asked the basket of people for their silence for a moment and said that you had some poetry you'd like to read to them. Now, some of them were from international countries and they were looking like, what? Wait till it started. And they were really like, what the hell is happening? Mm. Others were Australians that were equally confused and like, you're really ruining our moment.
2: But at least I started on a light poem.
0: So I thought it'd be something romantic because we're all up in a hot air balloon, you know, all the feels
3: sunrise.
0: Of feeling. No, your first poem was about capitalism and it was so long, I mean so long, that if we played it now, the show would be over. So we've sped it up for you.
2: Carrie, yes? You've got to give it its actual name. It's called Capitalism Comes for Everyone.
0: Enjoy, everybody.
4: This man over here has some poetry he'd like to read you all. He's feeling very vulnerable about it.
5: Here's a very short poem called Capitalism Comes for Everyone. She sells seashells by seashore. Capitalism comes for everyone.
4: Well done.
5: Thank you.
0: Okay, to be fair, I thought we were going to play a bit more of that.
3: Thank God we didn't.
0: No, it was actually a really good poem. It was so weird.
2: I can give you a brief overview. Okay. Actually, I've got it in my phone.
0: Oh, my God, do not read it. No one wants it.
2: Just some of it. Anyway, she goes on to sell seashells. At other places, she gets a shack at the foreshore. She then gets a shopfront on the main street.
0: We said don't read it.
2: And then I'm not.
0: Don't read it.
2: These are just the bullet points.
3: Just the cliff notes.
0: Pick poems you can read because you could not say seashells over
2: and over. It's a tongue twister, and I'll be honest, I hadn't read it out loud before.
0: So then we think, oh, that's over. We give an applause, and everyone turns around to go back and enjoy their moment.
2: I had more.
0: And then Tommy goes, no, no, no, I've got more.
5: This one's a much shorter one.
4: Sorry, he's just got one more.
5: It's just
4: sorry,
5: one more.
4: Everybody.
5: This one's a much shorter one. It's called Communism Comes for Everyone. She gives away seashells at the seashore, but it's just one per person. They can have no more. The end. Thank you.
2: I struggled to even say that one.
0: Everyone's like, anyway.
2: Keep in mind, half of the only 12-person strong audience, English was their second language.
0: Okay, so by then, the beautiful pilot, because they are a pilot, had been letting us go quite low because you were obviously doing your very long poem. But we needed to go back up again, which involved using the burner, right?
2: Yes.
0: And he was so bored of your poetry. When you went to start your third poem, he decided this was his way of shutting you up.
5: Here is the poem that's closest to my heart. When I was a young boy, just the age of six. Thank you.
2: Yep. No, I never did get to...
0: That just went over. That went on and on and on.
3: Neil
0: and
3: was
0: on.
3: A godsend.
2: Can I just say, so the people were so confused we were with, they first... Our beautiful host, Mike, he told them that I was famous

0: And he said, in other countries, they have Tom Cruise, they have Brad Pitt. Yeah. And then he pointed to me and he said, we have Tommy Little. And they looked at me and were like, geez, it's dropped off a cliff when you get to Australia. And then one of them wanted a photo with me afterwards. And she said, not that you're cute or, wow, you're funny. She said, you're so interesting.
1: Well, she had just sat through a poem about capitalism and then one about communism.
0: It comes for everyone.
1: Anyway, one of the things that I overheard was you talking to a woman that was talking about how she'd been in a hot air balloon when a proposal happened before.
0: Yes.
1: And I thought, what a beautiful spot. There would be proposals up there every day,
0: well,
1: surely.
0: I was literally just asking her, has she ever been in one before? And she said, the last one, yes, someone did pop the question. And much like today, there were other people in the balloon. Mm. And I said, please tell me. They said no. And her face went wide. And I went, oh, my gosh. And she said, the woman, after the guy was down on one knee in the basket, looking over a beautiful sunrise, she said, let me think about it.
1: Ouch.
0: And I said, how was the rest of the balloon ride? She said they didn't speak. And then they went on a shared bus to get back to their cars and didn't speak.
1: Okay, so here's what I'm going to say. I think after a certain number of years together, if your partner says he wants to take you on a balloon ride, you need to know what your answer is going to be, because that is, there is a 50-50 chance a proposal may happen up there.
0: Here's,
2: and the other half is poetry. Say no to both.
0: 131060, I would love to know, and particularly if you're one of the people that said no,
2: yeah.
0: I want to know, have you witnessed someone saying no to a proposal? And better yet, if you were part of it, give us a call, 131060.

0: I don't know.
1: Have we talked about it on this show before when they do it on...
2: Ellen.
1: Ellen used to do it. Best. So Ellen DeGeneres, with her show, they often used to have marriage proposals. And I reckon if you were watching in real time, you might not even notice when this happened. But sometimes, and it's happened more than once, the person would say no. But the producer on that show was so good that someone would bend down in the audience, take a knee, and they'd look up. And if the producers even saw
0: hesitation,
1: the woman start to shake her head no, what they did is they got Ellen's DJ to crank the music, and then Ellen started dancing.
0: And everyone just thought it was a yes.
1: And then everyone else got up in the crowd and were all dancing. And then they go to a commercial break.
0: Oh my
1: so God. All it looked like was a man's got down on one knee, and that has made all the crowd dance. And everyone in the whole room, except for one man who's crying, is dancing their heart out.
0: I wonder if that's what happened, what Dustin saw. Dustin, what did you witness?
3: Yeah, so it was actually funny the way you put it. I was up in a balloon ride about 2.5 years ago now, and I seen there was like a group ride, and this bloke, he's proposed to his Sheila, and she just started crying. We were all, it was the first proposal I've ever seen. I was like, we were all getting excited, like, oh my God, like, congratulations sort of thing. And then she's just started shaking her head, like, no.

0: trip is a red flag.
1: Yeah, you know, there are a few red flags. That was definitely one that I missed.
2: Not listening to your requests is high up there, I reckon, right? Sarah.
1: Yeah, that's true, actually. I probably should have just said, no, you don't know how to listen. This is doom, but I did.
0: But, Sarah, you're out now. Have you found someone new?
1: Yes, and this person proposed in a regular way, and we already had kids, and I knew it was all good.
0: Happy ending, Sarah. Congratulations. Thank you so much for getting involved.
3: Curry and Tommy are all about the green and gold, mainly because it means buying Australian made. This Australian made week, keep an eye out for the green and gold kangaroo and support local businesses. Australian made week, May 18 to 24.
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1: It is the ultimate kids' paradise. We are watching it happen before our eyes.
0: We're next
1: kids
0: to the pool.
1: All in the pool. There's so much fun happening, playing with their mates.
0: Is it dual water slide?
1: Yes.
0: I love a dog-friendly accommodation, which Ingenia
1: are
0: all over.
1: Here?
0: They've also got an agility park for your dog, so you don't have to worry about
1: so
0: going
1: nice.
0: Out to find another park separate to the accommodation. Your dogs can get a workout here as well.
1: And
0: it's
1: they've
0: wonderful.
1: Got a full-service restaurant and bar as well, so it means that you don't even have to leave. You don't even have to leave your little spot if you don't have to, but if you do want to...
0: Yeah.
1: We've got so many fun things that you can do.
0: Cairns
1: and we did one of them up next.
0: Awesome.
2: Yeah, Ingenia Holiday Parks for iconic Queensland stays along the Pacific Coast Bay with stays from the Great Barrier Reef all the way to the sunny coast.
0: And as we mentioned, we have been running amok here in Cairns, including something that involves some jet skis, some crocodiles and some pranks. And we talk about it next.
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0: for your Tuesday afternoon. It is Carrie Bickmore and Tommy Little for the drive home this arvo.
1: I think I found my thing, guys.
2: What's your thing?
1: So it used to be my thing. I haven't done it in a while. In fact, it was famously my thing. We've spoken about it on the show.
2: Oh, my gosh, I know your thing.
1: And I gave it a whirl again this morning, and I found I'm not too bad at it. I quite enjoyed it. I think I'm a bit of a thrill seeker.
2: So the thing we are talking about is a jet skiing. Yeah. We went jet skiing this morning.
1: Yeah, and when Carrie says, jet skiers is a little pest. But I became one of those pests today, and I loved it.
2: So the thing that we need to first bring up is Carrie said she used to do it, and I actually believe that you think you did do it.
1: I did, because remember I did it in my show reel when I was 20 or something.
2: But you were
1: I whizzed around on a lake and was like,
2: "Whoa." No, you didn't. You were a passenger.
1: Was I?
2: Yes. Yeah. You keep forgetting this. There was a guy.
1: Was I not driving the jet ski?
2: No, you were not. No, you were not. A guy was driving it and you were holding on to him.
1: Well, not today, baby, because today I was driving the bus on my own. And it's quite powerful under your legs because it's quite a big beast.
2: Yeah.
1: And I think they've gotten bigger over the time.
2: I get it.
1: When I was younger, they were much smaller.
2: No, there was just two of you on it.
1: No, I think they have gotten bigger.
2: Do you think?
1: Yeah, I do think they've gotten bigger. Anyway, as I've gotten older, they got bigger, and I loved it. And we went through the mangroves, we went around, and it was just amazing.
2: Carrie, you know how it's your thing, and you're a thrill seeker.
1: Mm-hmm. I got up to 70 k's an hour.
3: No, you didn't.
2: Carrie.
1: I did.
2: Carrie, you went at walking pace the whole time.
1: I got to 70.
2: Carrie, you didn't go around one turn.
1: No.
2: You kept in a straight line.
1: Oh, my God.
2: And I need to say, Jesse and I saw through.
1: I got to 70.
2: You didn't.
1: I did.
3: Jesse and I. The ulterior motive.
2: Jesse and I saw through what you're doing. Because Jesse and I, producer Sammy, we were whipping off and going and doing sick doughies and stuff like that. And then we'd have to stop and we'd wait for Carrie to putt along. But we worked out very quickly what was happening. Because you happened to stay right at the back where, of course, one of the staff members had to stay with you.
3: Yeah, we kept waiting back to be like, oh, we'll go with Carrie.
2: And if it wasn't gorgeous Finn with his rippled biceps popping out
3: his
2: of his
3: beautiful British
2: jacket and his beautiful British accent, and it was just you and Finn.
3: She was like, go ahead, gorgeous,
1: did you guys. What you just did there?
3: Don't worry.
2: Yeah. I've put out my biceps. Yeah. It's because
1: you're feeling a bit threatened by
3: Finn
1: Mr.
3: did put the pressure
1: Finn.
3: On.
2: Yeah.
3: God.
2: I did. I
1: oiled, you literally also, just I got
2: also,
1: your
2: I also oiled up before the show, but none of you have noticed.
1: No, I obviously had to wear a different hat to yours. So my hat said yours said action hero, and my bucket hat said medically excused because I obviously cut my head open a few weeks ago and I can't be doing water sports with my head the way it is. I'm concussed and split open down to the nerves. So I couldn't risk tumbling out of the jet
2: ski. Which I was all for.
3: Of course.
1: You made it really tricky because you guys kept doing all these donuts and then I was stuck in your wash.
3: How long did the hat last?
1: Oh, then I tucked it in because I was going so fast.
3: Because Finn was there and I needed my hair to be flowing in the wind.
1: I got up to 70 k's an hour and it was flying off, thank you very much. I don't know why you're being dismissive.
3: No, I think it's wonderful. Finn is beautiful. You should definitely have a crack.
1: I was in front of Finn.
2: If you haven't had a crack, you've just

0: filmed so much stuff and the jet skis are loud. I don't know how much sound you're going to pick up. I don't think you need to. And Sam insists. And so already my senses are like, what are they doing?
1: He doesn't get how you're already waiting to not believe in our pranks. And he makes it so obvious.
2: Back to Finn. It's Finn and Kelly's fault, the two jet ski
0: operators.
2: Because I had the microphones on you from the get-go. But the problem that Carrie once...
0: Who cares?
2: No, no. Carrie was always out of range. She was so slow, she was out of range.
1: The other problem was that the two fake crocodiles were put right next to each other, the exact path, like as if they were just...
3: Are you blaming Finn now?
0: And there was another problem, Carrie. There was another problem, which is... So they put two kind of blow-up crocodiles in the water, which we have retrieved. Don't worry, we don't litter. And... Carrie, if you saw an actual crocodile, you'd be terrified, but calmly you were bobbing like 2 meters away and directing me, Tommy, look, there happens to be a crocodile. Take a listen.
4: Is that a croc?
5: Don't go close.
4: No?
5: Don't go close, in case it is.
4: It's not a croc.
5: It is.
4: Is this a prank?
5: What prank?
4: This is the dumbest prank. No wonder you wanted microphones on. It's the worst.
5: Prank girls fucked again.
4: She's back.
0: Prank girls just had a whole deck of Winnie Red.
1: My voice isn't great. So, okay, prank didn't go so well. But we're missing the headline.
0: We've buried the lead.
1: I saw the most joy I have ever seen on Anchor Jesse's face in the entire, how many years now? 8 years I've known you?
2: Yep.
1: And that was when you were jet skiing today.
3: You were at my wedding earlier this year.
0: Yes, but sorry, I thought about this comparison too. And I think you enjoyed today more. Because
3: come on.
0: I saw you on your wedding day. You cried. You didn't cry at all today. So that means maybe your wedding day wasn't the happiest day. And this was the best day of your life.
1: You were like a kid in a candy shop. You were doing donuts around boats. You just kept going this. Yeah. I can't do the noise because my voice is broken. You were like laughing to yourself, sitting up, bobbing down.
3: Yeah. And while you guys were doing your prank, I was zipping up and down the coast.
1: I know, but I don't think I've
3: still
1: ever
3: though,
1: seen
3: you
1: so
3: happy.
1: Still,
3: though, not better than my wedding day.
0: No, it was.
3: Just to be clear.
0: It was. We saw it. You're not a reliable witness. No. You're too involved.
1: And also, I'm assuming on your wedding day you took it nice and slow. And you were so fast today.
0: You were smashing the back out of it today. Oh, 13-10-60. The jet ski. Yes. 13-10-60. What I want to know is what was better than your wedding day? Because Jesse has just had the best day of his life on a jet ski. Don't ask him. He's too involved. Too deep in. 13-10-60.
1: People that would have their team have won a grand final, and if they were willing to admit it, would say it was actually better than their wedding day.
0: 100%. Give us a call. 13-10-60. We want to know what was better than your wedding day.
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1: You know when you just have those days where you're like, that was the best day of my life.
2: Yeah, that's what Jesse said today after we went jet skiing.
1: Yeah. And he did get married 2 months ago, yeah, but and we, all and things
2: we,
1: aside.
2: We brought that up with him. We said, Jesse, you just got married. And he said, I know, did you not listen to me? Today was the best day of my life.
1: I've
2: and
1: never
2: I said,
1: seen him happier. He was so happy on that jet ski. He was free. You were free like a bird.
2: And I said, should we tell...
1: trapped like you are in your marriage.
2: I even said, should we tell Kaz this? And he said, I've already messaged her. She gets it. She understands.
3: She supports
2: me. She supports it. Hopefully she'll buy me a jet ski.
1: So we've asked on 13 10 60.
0: Oh my god, you know what I've just realised? In my vows I said this will be, you know, people say this is the best day of your life.
1: Yep.
0: This will be the best day of our lives so far, meaning that we would create beautiful memories together.
2: I'm yet to go but jet skiing.
0: It was actually just me foreseeing that I might go jet skiing one day.
2: Yeah. She thought you were talking about all the adventures that you'd have together in your head. You are, because one day I'm going to cut you loose and I'm going to go jet skiing with my friends in Cairns.
0: With a beautiful man named Finn.
2: And with a beautiful man. And Carrie's going to be on the grind back there with Finn. She's going to be...
1: Okay,

0: Where we were the ones putting in the legwork.
1: Guys, go ahead. I'm just going to go slow.
0: At one stage I said, Carrie, do you want to catch up? And she said,
2: leave me alone, I'm doing some Gary.
0: And I said, what's Gary? And she goes, Gary Grantwood, baby. Hey, Finn, do you want me to start? You, Finn.
3: Oh, Alyssa, help me. Are you there?
1: Best day.
4: I am. Hello.
3: Alyssa, what was better than your wedding day?
4: Well, my husband... on our wedding day, the photos, it was a very forced smile. Then he sent me through a photo of himself and his hero, Peter Dacos. And
0: yes.
4: He had tears in his eyes and the biggest smile on his face.
0: Yes, I get it. I mean, sorry, you sound wonderful, Elizabeth. I mean that.
4: But-
0: meeting Peter Dacos. That because
3: have you met Peter Dacos?
0: I got to have lunch with him.
3: Oh
0: and
3: my
0: you,
3: god!
0: And you won't believe because he was my childhood hero growing up. And I asked a dear friend and comedian Merrick Watts to take a photo of me with Dakes. And Alyssa, I think you'll appreciate how much I would have loved that photo. And when I got my phone back, I didn't check the photos till later. And all Merrick had done was taken a photo of Peter Dacos, and you can just see my shoulder.
1: Oh.
0: He'd cropped me out of my photo.
4: Well, my husband had the photo of him and Peter Dacos as his screensaver after our wedding.
5: 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This Australian made week, keep an eye out for the green and gold kangaroo and support local businesses. 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
8: In Latham, an accident on Kingsford Smith Drive at Creft Street causing delays both ways. Busy in Fishwick for Canberra Avenue. That's heading east towards Newcastle Street. Not a bad run east after that towards the New South Wales border. And heavy in Phillip for Yamba Drive, south along the Canberra Hospital with traffic back to Edison Park. 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
6: Good afternoon. I'm Tamara Cartwright. Caught today for a 78-year-old man charged with firearm offences following a rural crime investigation in the Bungendore area. Around 11 a.m. yesterday, officers served a firearms and weapons prohibition order at a home in Spring Creek Road. Officers searched the property and seized ammunition, a firearm silencer, slingshot, bolt-action rifle and prohibited drugs. He was charged with several offences and was refused bail. The boss of the Reserve Bank has warned inflation is likely to remain higher for longer, raising the risk of more interest rate hikes. It comes after the RBA increased the cash rate by 25 basis points to 4.35%, the third hike in a row. Governor Michelle Bullock says they need to do everything in their power to bring inflation under control.
7: Now, I understand this is a really difficult time for households who are already facing higher fuel prices and other cost of living pressures, but we must get on top of inflation now so that it doesn't get away from us.
6: Meanwhile, Macquarie is the first bank to hike its rates in response to the RBA. Australia's fifth largest lender waited just 3 minutes before announcing it's passing on the 0.25% increase in full to its borrowers. Another threat from Donald Trump as tensions soar with Iran. The US president has threatened to blow Iran off Earth if they target US ships in the Strait. Meanwhile, an oil terminal with links to Australia was hit in the UAE, injuring 3 people. The ACT government has committed to a review of governance arrangements at the Canberra Institute of Technology. It comes after the release of a report from an ACT committee inquiry looking into the CRT CEO recruitment process. The committee found the CEO misled the CRT board by denying a finding of misconduct had been made against her in a previous role. And a cell in the Melbourne jail has been put up for auction. The prison once housed some of Australia's most infamous inmates, including Ned Kelly and Mark Chopper Reed. Cell 120, which measures 2 by 3 metres, is expected to fetch around $90,000.
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6: The West Tigers have completed a $10 million spending spree in the space of a week. Jareen Buller has signed a 4-year contract, which will see him remain at the club until the end of 2030. And the Sydney Sixers have signed James Hopes as their new Big Bash coach.
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6: sunny and a top of 18 today. Tomorrow, fog then sunny, 18 also. Thursday, showers and 11. 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
2: It's the one and only Carrie Bickmore
1: and Tommy Little. This is Carrie and Tommy.
3: Yeah, that is where you're at for your Tuesday afternoon. Still plenty more to come from sunny, tropical North Queensland.
4: We've got something delicious for you now, Tommy.
5: Really?
4: Yes, it is. What did you say yesterday? Where did you go yesterday?
5: Get a better coffee burger.
4: And what did you want?
5: I wanted to get a better coffee
4: and
5: burger.
4: And instead you had a coffee and a bagel.
5: Yeah, because it was breakfast and they weren't serving burgers
4: yet. But guess what? Get a better coffee burger has brought you burgers.
5: No!
4: Whoa! Look at this.
5: There's so many burgers.
4: There are so many.
5: And coffees.
4: And coffees.
5: Oh my gosh, and not coffees. Get a better coffee burger.
6: Oh, my God.
4: They look so
6: delicious.
4: I've
5: just got to quickly do a brisket.
4: Yeah, brisket.
5: Is this a brisket burger?
4: Pork.
5: If you have just tuned in,
4: oh my God.
5: We just learned.
4: It's like we've

0: with it. And I just had a smash burger and it was unbelievable.
1: I just had one of their basic burgers.
0: Also,
1: I don't know if it's called, was it called a basic?
0: An OG. Anyway,
1: an OG. And it was just every single bit about it I enjoyed.
0: Also, we're not being paid to say this.
1: I just want a nap.
0: I just need to hammer that home.
1: Yeah. Well, now this is we're washing it down with a Coca-Cola and it's the perfect.
0: They've got enough money. This is.
1: Well, that's not sponsored either. I mean, I'm open to it.
0: And I'm wearing Calvin Klein underwear.
2: And it's all made better by Tropical North Queensland.
1: You are wearing Harry's beanies for brain cancer. Caps, which are, excuse me, now I'm burping, on sale now at Harry's Beanies for Brain Cancer.
0: And, oh my gosh, that is.
2: As we drive down the Pacific Coastway, Australia's holiday highway.
0: And let's be aspirational, I'd love to drive down it in a Maserati. So if you know anyone that works at Maserati, tell them to reach out and they could make my dreams come true. Or if you happen to work at Lamborghini, or if you know someone at Ferrari. Anyway, Bickers, I was shopping the other day and I thought everybody knew this word to the point where I thought I must be stuffing it up.
1: Okay.
0: So I was in a shop and we've mentioned enough brand names, so I'm not going to name this shop. But you could buy shoes that you put on your feet.
1: Universal. Were you at Universal?
0: No, I was at Foot Locker.
1: Okay.
0: Anyway.
2: Shoes that you put on your feet.
0: Yeah, because then I was going to say you could put them into a locker. Yeah. Anyway, I was in Foot Locker and I had socks in my hand, a three-pack of socks, and I was like, oh, we're going to Tropical North Queensland, one of the beautiful, most beautiful places in the country. I need some singlets. And I said to the bloke working there, I said, bro, do you have any singlets? And he honestly looked at my face like I'd said a word he'd never heard before. What? And I said, a singlet.
1: A singlet.
0: And he goes, singlet. And I said, yeah. And he looks
1: like
0: down at the three pack.
1: Sleeves off.
0: He looked down at the three pack of socks in my hand and he goes, do you just want a single pair? And I said, no.
1: This is his misunderstanding.
0: And I said, no, a singlet. And he goes, like a single pair of socks. And I said, no, for your top half.
1: And what did he say?
0: He goes, a T-shirt. And I said, no, bro, a singlet. And he goes, we only have track pants and shorts. And I said, no, for your top half. And he goes, a T-shirt. And I said,
2: I've had this exact conversation before.
0: And I said, I ended up saying, a T-shirt without sleeves, with no sleeves. And he goes, oh, no sleeves. He goes, no, we're coming into winter. No, we've only got winter stock.
1: Hold on. That explains why they don't have some. That does not explain why he doesn't understand the word.
0: So singlet is a common word, right?
1: Absolutely.
2: I think I know. Was he British?
0: Oh.
1: What do they call it over there?
2: They call it a vest.
0: No. Because they call a vest a gilet.
2: What?
0: You know the puffer vests. They're called gilets. Look at our English friend. He taught me that.
2: They mean a singlet that you're wearing. They call that a vest.
0: That's a vest.
1: No, isn't that a woolen thing that's got a V at the front?
2: Yes, they're wrong.
1: What do they call that?
2: I don't know. Let's ask our British correspondent.
3: Yeah. What's the difference we're talking about?
1: What do you call a singlet that Tommy would wear to go running?
0: Yeah.
4: Like a V-neck.
1: But do you call it a singlet?
4: No, I don't know. Like a, I don't know what we call it. No. I don't think we wear them.
0: Yes.
1: That's what's happening.
0: Yeah.
1: They don't wear them.
0: Yeah, why would you? They're like, English people are like, why would I get these arms
1: up
0: out?
1: Up next, I have discovered, actually, a list of things we've all been saying wrong for a very long time.
0: Ooh.
1: Can I tell you about it up next?
0: Please.
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1: Let's get the party started. See you at the bar, you was hardly talking. That's when I knew that your heart was scarring. Friends to lovers need a part to star in. Like, wait, babe.

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1: Carrie and Tommy, if you Tuesday afternoon driving you home from beautiful tropical North Queensland, we're in Cairns today.
2: Yeah, it is absolutely stunning. We're sweating up a storm and I love it.
3: I love it too.
2: I've got water in bits that I haven't felt. This is weird.
3: Oh, my jocks are a dam.
2: I meant my upper region.
3: Oh, your upper region.
2: I've got a waterfall happening. We saw some beautiful waterfalls the other day. I've now got one between
3: I've got a cascade down my breasticles and I'm here for it. Because I just mentioned, in preparation to come to this beautiful part of the world, I tried to buy a singlet.
2: Yep.
3: And I went to a footlocker and we've just worked out the guy may have been English and that may have been his problem. His problem. Maybe his major malfunction. Anyway, he didn't understand the word singlet.
2: And so I've said to you, I also saw something online the other day, a whole little list of names that we say every day for, like, they're for luxury brands and stuff, and that we all say wrong. So I thought I'd give you the list and you can have a crack and I'll tell you how they're meant to be said.
3: Okay.
2: So start with the first one. How would you say that?
3: I think I'm going to be real good at this.
2: Yeah, oh, God. Here we go. You have to put on your fancy luxury brand name.
3: Darling, would you like me to say the first word on the list?
4: Yes.
3: I believe it's Hermes.
2: I believe you're wrong.
3: Damn it!
2: Sorry, sir. I'll have to ask you to leave the store. It's Hermes.
4: Hermes.
3: Didn't we say the same thing?
2: You said Er.
4: Oh my God, your paw is showing.
3: Oh no.
4: Oh my goodness.
3: Oh.
2: What's the next
3: Star
2: one?
3: The Tirana. Givenchy.
2: Givenchy.
4: Oh my God. She's got him again. Got him a beauty.
3: Damn it. Fire up the Datsun!
2: Now, the next one, I remember you driving.

0: Now rapists.
1: Yeah, and then telling me they're wrong, and I just have to apologise.
2: All right, let's try this one.
1: I think it's Bulgari.
2: Nah, Bulgari.
1: Is it?
2: It's Bulgari.
1: See, sorry.
2: A lot harder. Try this one.
1: Oh, Tag Heuer.
2: Tag Heuer.
1: Is it?
2: Yeah.
1: Do you know my fact about Targ?
2: Mm.
1: It's Targ, isn't it?
2: Tag.
1: I think it's Targ.
0: Dag.
1: Dag. Okay, you're it. I got told, and if this is wrong, don't sue me. I don't think it's defamation. Anyway, you're a big company. You've got more than 50 people. You can't sue me.
0: Someone knows his defamation laws too well.
1: So I got told that they were suffering from poor sales, and rather than changing anything to their design, anything like that, they just doubled the price of their watches. And so it put them into a luxury watch category, and suddenly they were just appealing to a whole different market and making more money. Well done, Tag Heuer.
2: Final one before we go.
1: Oh, that's Chloe. That's a person's name.
2: No, it's not. It's Chloe. Go away.
1: Okay.
2: Chloe.
1: Okay.
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5: In Latham, we still have that accident on Kingsford Smith Drive at Creft Street. Congestion in Palmerston for Gungahlin Drive up the Valley Avenue heading south. A good run in Gungahlin for Horse Park Drive south towards the Majura Parkway. And busy over the Commonwealth Avenue Bridge north and southbound at the roadwork zones. Riding an e-scooter or an e-bike in Canberra? Ride

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0: Driving you home from beautiful tropical North Queensland for your Tuesday arvo, it's Carrie and Tommy.
1: I tell you what, if you haven't been to tropical North Queensland, make sure you get there. Australia's Holiday Highway is the ultimate road trip adventure. You could go to Yeppoon. If you haven't been to Yeppoon, it's the heart of the Capricorn
2: Coast. It's also such a fun name to say. It's so memorable. The kids will love going, Mum, we're going to Yeppoon.
1: Yes. It's the gateway to the Southern Great Barrier Reef, one of the natural wonders of the world, and the kids will just remember Yeppoon.
2: You can stay in Ingenia Holiday Parks while you're here. 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
1: Ingenia
2: Holidays Causeway Lake or Ingenia Holidays Kinka Beach Yeppoon. Even that's fun. Yeah. Let's go to Kinka Beach Yeppoon.
1: Yeah. Ingenia Holiday Parks, where we are broadcasting live from today for iconic Queensland stays along the Pacific Coastway with stays from the Great

0: Is that your singing voice there?
1: There?
0: Yeah.
1: Yes, it is. Would you like a bit more of it live?
0: Oh, yeah.
1: Use your... What is it? What's the word?
2: Use your ears.
1: Use your ears for the music quiz.
0: You've got to
1: come
0: make,
1: on now.
0: You've got to make, you've got to make ears rhyme with quiz. So okay. You've got to go
1: use
0: ears.
1: Use your ears for the music quiz.
0: That's good.
1: Come on now. Okay, I'm going to quiz you today because I'm going to tell you about the Met Gala just after 5 o'clock, and I'm going to explain to you what Olivia Wilde has. She's been at the Met Gala red carpet, and she's talked about why she looks so freaky in a photo of hers that came out the other day. Did you see that photo where she looked like her eyes were popping out of her head?
0: I can't believe I'm saying this, but I've seen her response filmed by her brother.
1: You're gonna
0: but
1: have
0: the rest
1: to
0: of Australia hasn't, I reckon.
1: But right now, let's do the Met Gala music quiz. Mm. Question one. At the 2023 Met Gala, honouring Karl Lagerfeld, Doja Cat fully committed to the theme by dressing as Lagerfeld's pet. What animal was it?
0: Is it Lagerfeld or is it Field?
1: No, I think it's Feld.
0: Lagerfeld? What did he feel? Ah, death, I think.
1: Lager.
0: Is he dead? Is Karl dead?
3: I don't know.
1: But he's, I think it's Lagerfeld, yeah.
0: Okay.
1: What animal was it?
0: Did Doja Cat dress her? Didn't she go as a cat?
1: Yep.
3: Sure.
1: Very easy.
0: Well, the only reason I remember is because they tried to interview her and we played on this very show,
1: meow,
0: her answer, which she just meowed.
2: We actually have it here.
4: Okay, so tell me all about this.
5: Meow.
4: I mean, who is, wait, so who made
1: cute.
4: It?
5: Meow.
4: Wow.
1: Can I tell you what's wild about that is I remember us playing that and it feels like yesterday and that was 3 years
0: that
1: ago.
0: That is wild. I also reckon she would have had huge regret over that.
1: No, why? I reckon she loved it. We're playing it again. That's all
0: don't
1: she wanted.
0: Don't you think that's one of those things where you're like, this is a great idea. I'll meow. And then the next day you'll be like, I didn't thank all the people who put in that hard work into my gown.
1: Oh, yes. Like, people

0: Thrift shopping is cool, or op shopping, or whatever you want to call it. And I think that's the dorkiest thing associated with it.
1: That song?
0: Yeah. That song didn't make anything cooler.
1: I think it came back into, like, being around then. It's definitely had a resurgence.
2: Oh, yeah, but I think Tommy might be right in that. I think Macklemore followed the trend.
0: 100%.
2: Yeah.
0: And anyway. I think remember when you guys were going to surprise me with Macklemore because you thought I was his biggest fan? Thank God that didn't happen.
1: What's Macklemore's real name?
0: Ryan.
1: Benjamin
0: Button.
1: And would you please welcome him here? He's here.
0: Oh, my God. I knew that's not true. We're at an Ingenia holiday park, but for a second.
1: Might like to come.
0: I'd say Mackles if I had to.
1: Okay, finish the lyrics of this Lady Gaga banger.
0: Work it, baby. No, work it into a frenzy. And then you grab my hand and you grab my hand and you lead me to the pool. Out at the pool, I sit down and no, I start to do.
2: It's literally just what you can see
1: it's
2: in front of you, isn't it?
1: Just one sentence. Let's play it. Make it move that crazy.
0: I think mine was better.
1: Do you reckon?
0: That's how you do it, Macklemore.
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2: 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Yeah. Get up with Rod and Gabby. Wanna be a good
3: day. I think I've just had an iced latte with caffeine. I think.
4: What do they call it when they give you the

0: Around Australia, if you drive home this afternoon, it's Carrie Bickmore and Tommy Little from tropical North Queensland, guys.
1: I've been driving around with a pineapple in my lap just because it feels right and it feels good. And Bickers...
2: Does it feel good? Of all the fruits to have between your legs, I reckon a pineapple is the least comfortable.
0: What are you going with?
2: Banana, of course.
0: Okay.
1: Sorry, I'm not having it between my legs. It's propped up in me a little
2: bit. Yeah,
1: lap.
2: But it's quite spiky. Yeah. A sudden little turn and, oh, take your eye out.
1: Well, when you drive... Take your eye out. Anyway, last night we were at the Yungaburra Hotel. A great pub. I love in tropical North Queensland, open air pubs.
2: Oh, it was so nice to sit outside.
1: Wasn't
2: we had a pizza,
1: it?
2: We had a parma, we had, oh, it was all delicious.
1: Yes. And we got told about something, which I think I've been lied to about. We've got told about, of course,

0: about your breath holding capability.
1: Anyway, you said it was a minute and 18 seconds.
2: And you said it so calmly. You just rocked up and said a minute 18. And I was stunned because I thought someone must have told you because that was exactly what happened. Weird. And you did it so casually. And I was like, Zoe told you. But then you looked at me like I had set you up.
1: Yeah.
2: But I thought you had set me up. It was like that Spider-Man meme where they're all looking at each other with guns.
1: And it went, wasn't it?
2: Who done it?
1: And then it went on for a while.
2: Yeah, and we never got to the bottom of it.
0: Breaks going on for a while.
1: Yeah.
0: What's the point of it?
1: Someone told me.
0: That what?
1: That, like, before Sammy got there, someone told me exactly how
2: long. Oh, you lied! So we did get to the bottom of it, literally.
1: the open air bottom out of the water of it.
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7: In Hawker, heavy for William Hovell Drive, travelling north towards Belconnen Way. A busy running Cook for William Hovell Drive at Coulter Drive, also slow for Coulter Drive north, approaching the Springvale Drive roundabout, and heavy over the Commonwealth Avenue Bridge in both directions of the roadwork zones. 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

0: Philip, a litre of unleaded will set you back about $1.79, while diesel is sitting at $2.69 a litre.
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0: Another injury blow for the Raiders, with forward Joe Roddy expected to miss up to 6 weeks with a broken hand. He's had scans and will have surgery today.
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0: Getting down to 1 degrees overnight. Tomorrow, fog, then sunny, a top of 18. Thursday, showers and 11 degrees. 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
4: It's the one and only Carrie Bickmore
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4: boom, boom, boom. This is Carrie and Tommy.
6: Yeah, that is where you're at for your Tuesday afternoon. We are in beautiful tropical North Queensland, the Savo.
7: Yes, and we are on we're on dry land, and it's wonderful and stunning here. But Pickers, have you heard about the cruise ship? This is nowhere near Australia.
8: Oh, my God, I saw this. This made me feel ill.
7: I've never heard of this before. So they're trying to dock at the moment, and it is MV Hondius near Cape Verde.
8: Honduras?
7: So on the other side of the world. No, MV Hondius.
8: Is the name of

0: Just kill him with his hand up.
1: Struggling to dock because no place wants Verde. To take.
0: Kate Verde said, "No, you've, no, got, you've
1: we
0: all
1: don't
0: got
1: want your virus.
0: You've all got rodent-borne hunter virus." Yes,
2: I got a stat about cruise ships for you.
1: Yeah,
2: if they're handing out free ice creams, it's because they've had to clear the freezer because someone has died and the body's in there.
1: No, that's not true. You've made that up.
2: That's
0: handing out free ice cream.
1: What?
2: They've got to store it somewhere.
1: But there'd be a much higher ratio of deaths on cruise ships because of ages, surely.
0: It's like how lawn bowls is the deadliest sport.
1: Yes.
0: Yes, very true. But I didn't know this because this is the first I've ever heard of the rodent-borne hunter virus.
3: Mm.
0: Did you know, and it's a very sad story, but Gene Hackman and his wife died of hunter virus.
1: Oh, so this is not a new virus.
0: And then a week later he died.
1: Recently or a while ago?
0: This was last year.
1: Oh, gee.
0: So anyway,
1: I didn't know that's how. That's horrible.
0: If ever anyone asks you,
1: so it goes from human to human as well, clearly.
0: Yes.
1: Or unless they got it from the same rodent.
0: It's got to jump and then human to human. Okay. I think. Sorry, I don't know. I'm not a medical expert, and I know you're shocked to hear that.
3: That's what people tune in for.
0: But don't breathe in poo dust. Is the lesson we're taking away here. I've always said it, and kids, if you're listening, I've never thought about it more strongly than I do now. If anyone asks you, do you want to breathe in some poo dust, just say no. Look them dead in the eye and say no thanks. It could be rodent-borne hunter virus.
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0: That would be great if you wanted to.
1: The Met Gala is costume art essentially every year. So this year they've just decided free reign, do whatever you want.
2: It's like, it was like metallic one year.
0: It's like if someone had a Halloween party and they said, hey, the theme is Halloween.
1: Yeah, that's exactly it. Yeah.
2: Okay, have a look here at what. So that's Kim Kardashian. How would you describe that? Madonna-esque, do you think?
0: Yeah, she's got cone titties.
2: Yeah, and she's got the metallic top on with not much happening down the bottom. What are we giving that out of 10? We're not rating women, are we? That's a bad idea.
0: Costume-wise. I'm not comfortable with it. Women are all beautiful regardless.
2: What about this one? Kylie Jenner. How would you describe that?
0: Well, she honestly looks nude.
2: Yes, she does look nude.
0: Is that on purpose?
2: With the nipples, yes. She's wearing what it would look like if you'd come home from a ball and you were having your dress taken off to reveal your bodice underneath, but she's got the dress half rolled down.
0: What's bodice mean?
2: Something that's uncomfortable is what it means.
0: Okay, just checking.
2: Yeah.
0: You are an excellent broadcaster, but are we just describing what people are wearing now?
2: Do you know, every year when we do this break, I think, why are we describing the costumes at Met Gala when no one can see them? Hopefully by now some people have seen them. I've been saving the best for last, so here's your girl.
0: Some people have seen them.
2: Here's your girl.
0: Carrie, Madonna's not on here. Carrie, do we care?
2: Oh, no, there's Madonna. There's your favourite. Look at her.
1: What's Madonna doing? is she under a bed again?
0: It looks like poor Madonna. She's just tried to die peacefully in a coffin, and it looks like they plucked her out at the last minute. And she looks like she's attending her own funeral.
2: Don't dish on our Madge.
0: I'm not, but she does look like she's attending a funeral. She's dressed head to toe in black, and I believe she's got a pirate ship on her head.
2: As you do.
0: I think she does.
2: How would you like to be buried with a pirate ship on your head?
0: No, I want to be exploded.
2: Do you?
1: Yeah, in a firework.
0: No, I don't want to be in a firework.
1: Oh, why not?
0: So in a firework was the initial thing, and then I thought, that's no fun because you can't tell the difference between that and a normal firework. So I would like a big firework to be stuck up me, and then I shoot up into the sky.
2: And bits of you come over all of us.
0: And then you get to look, as you're looking up in the sky, thinking, what a great celebration of life. Just some innards fall down.
1: Oh, my God.
2: Be

0: started. Oh. But it's only kind of weeks away. From memory, it was like June 12th or something.
1: How have you remembered the dates for the Pussycat Dolls tour?
0: If there's one thing I remember in this world, it's when
1: it's what Nicole's shirting is up to. How about we get some Don'tcha on?
0: Oh, thank you.
1: Don't you cancel on us.
0: I wanted to play this last
1: time.
0: In
1: the UK.
0: You guys can... Well, you wanted to play Jai Ho, and I thought it was a bad decision.
1: It was a good decision, but we're going to play Don'tcha for you today.

0: For your drive home this afternoon, it is Carrie Bickmore and Tommy Little. We are live from tropical North Queensland. We're in Cairns, the Savo guys.
1: Yes, this morning, though, we got up at the crack of dawn for something special. We were going to go hot air ballooning. Now, I thought I was going to be scared because I have an enormous fear of heights and hot air ballooning before. And she said, how do you get in there? I've heard that you have to run along as the basket takes off. And then jump in. And I said, no, honey, they put you in and then you float up. But we're all just, you know, giddy with excitement, right?
2: Now, before we get into it, should we give the wonderful folks that we went hot air ballooning with a quick mention?
0: Yes, Hot Air Balloon Cairns at hotair.com.au/Cairns or find them on Instagram at Hot Air Balloon Cairns.
2: And they were exceptional.
0: They were wonderful.
1: And speaking of hot air, so when we first got there, I saw you run off and I was like, we've been given a safety briefing and there was very strict rules about what you could do. And suddenly you were squatting in a field and I had no sense of what was happening. Now I realise, and you can go check this out on our socials, you were doing all manner of different positions while Jesse filmed you so that you could get the fart to look like it was blowing the hot air that goes up into the balloon out of your bottom.
2: Yeah, I was bending over and because the baskets were on

0: everyone.
1: Well done.
0: Thank you.
1: Okay, to be fair, I thought we were going to play a bit more of that.
2: Thank God we didn't.
1: No, it was actually a really good poem. It was so weird.
3: I can give you a brief overview. Okay. Actually, I've got it in my phone.
1: Oh, my God, do you not read it? No one wants it.
3: Just some of it. Anyway, she goes on to sell seashells. At other places, she gets a shack at the foreshore. She then gets a shopfront on the main street.
1: We said don't read it.
3: And then I'm not.
1: Don't read it.
3: These are just the bullet points.
2: It's just the cliff notes.
1: Pick poems you can read because you could not say seashells over and over again.
3: It's a tongue twister, and I'll be honest, I hadn't read it out loud before.
1: So then we think, oh, that's over. We give an applause, and everyone turns around to go back and enjoy their moment.
3: I had more.
1: And then Tommy goes, no, I've got more.
0: This one's a much shorter one.
4: Sorry, he's just got one more.
0: It's just
4: sorry,
0: one more.
4: Everybody.
0: This one's a much shorter one. It's called Communism Comes for Everyone. She gives away seashells at the seashore, but it's just one per person. They can have no more. The end. Thank you.
3: I struggled to even say that one.
1: Everyone's like, anyway.
3: Keep in mind, half of the only 12-person strong audience, English was their second language.
1: Okay, so by then, the beautiful pilot, because they are a pilot, had been letting us go quite low because you were obviously doing your very long poem. But we needed to go back up again, which involved using the burner, right?
3: Yes.
1: And he was so bored of your poetry. When you went to start your third poem, he decided this was his way of shutting you up.
0: Here is the poem that's closest to my heart. When I was a young boy, just the age of six. Thank you.
3: Yep. I never did get to...
1: That just went over. That went on and on and on.
2: Neil was a godsend.
3: Can I just say, so the people were so confused who we were with. They first... Our beautiful host, Mike, he told them that I was famous, and he said, in other countries, they have Tom Cruise, they have Brad Pitt, and then he pointed to me and he said, we have Tommy Little. And they looked at me and were like, geez, it's dropped off a cliff when you get to Australia. And then one of them wanted a photo with me afterwards, and she said, not that you're cute or, wow, you're funny. She said, you're so... interesting.
1: Well, she had just sat through a poem about capitalism and then one about communism.
3: It comes for everyone.
1: Anyway, one of the things that I overheard was you talking to a woman that was talking about how she'd been in a hot air balloon when a proposal happened before.
3: Yes.
1: And I thought, what a beautiful spot. There would be proposals up there every day,
3: well,
1: surely.
3: I was literally just asking her, has she ever been in one before? And she said, the last one, yes, someone did pop the question. And much like today, there were other people in the balloon. Mm. And I said, please tell me. They said no. And her face went wide and I went, oh, my gosh. And she said, the woman, after the guy was down on one knee in the basket, looking over a beautiful sunrise, she said, let me think about it.
1: Ouch.
3: And I said, how was the rest of the balloon ride? She said they didn't speak. And then they went on a shared bus to get back to their cars and didn't speak.
1: Okay, so here's what I'm going to say. I think after a certain number of years together, if your partner says he wants to take you on a balloon ride, you need to know what your answer is going to be, because there is a 50-50 chance a proposal may happen up there.
3: Here's,
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7: In Hawker, an accident on William Hovell Drive just south of Drake Brockman Drive, causing delays for northbounders. Another accident in Gungahlin for Anthony Rolfe Avenue at Hinder Street, causing traffic in both directions. A collision in Deakin for Adelaide Avenue between Kent Street and Stonehaven Crescent, busy both ways. 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

0: for your drive home, the Savo. It's Carrie Bickmore and Tommy Little doing it live from tropical North Queensland, the Savo. We are in Cairns.
1: Yes, and get involved on 131060. If you've ever seen someone say no to the question, will you marry me, in public, or if you've ever said no yourself, we'd love to hear your story, because we went hot air ballooning, got to chatting to one of the beautiful people with us, and they said last time they went hot air ballooning, someone proposed in the basket, and the response from the, well, what they hoped was going to be the bride-to-be was, I'll have to think about it.
2: Oh, that's, I mean, I guess.
1: Which is a hard no,
2: but
1: you're in public.
2: It's also a pretty tough place to ask, because there's nowhere she can go. She's then stuck with him for the rest of
1: I guess you don't think she's going to say no.
2: Do I reckon you...

0: right about 2.5 years ago now, and I seen there was like a group ride, and this bloke, he's proposed to his Sheila, and she just started crying. We were all, it was the first proposal I've ever seen. I was like, we were all getting excited, like, oh my God, like, congratulations sort of thing. And then she's just started shaking her head, like, no, I can't marry you. We're all like, we were as taken back as the bloke.
1: The guy.
0: We were like, oh my God, yeah. And yeah.
2: Dustin, was this in your balloon or was this in another balloon?
0: This was, so I was, we were there on like a group ride thing. There was like probably six of us in the balloon, including the pilot.
1: And then what happens after that?
0: She said no and said that there's somebody else that she's been seeing. And he threw the ring over the balcony.
1: Oh, my God.
0: He gave her the silent treatment the whole ride back. There was a big spat when we landed. We were all, I just wanted to get down. I was like, well, I don't feel comfortable being like, oh, it was such an awkward situation to be in. It was an emotional roller coaster, you know. We were all so excited to see a, like, to see a proposal.
2: And Dustin, it just went south wasn't that wonderful to witness? Like, it's bad for them. But didn't you essentially get front row tickets for the Jerry Springer Show Live? Like, isn't that great stuff?
0: It was, I mean, yeah, it was great, but at the time I just felt so bad for both of them. I was like, I don't know.
2: Yeah, but you would have got over that pretty quick and thought, this is excellent. Like, I like to think that if you could buy it as an extra for your hot air balloon ride, most people would purchase that as the experience.
0: Yeah, yeah, for sure.
2: Yeah, good on you, Dustin. Good on you. Thank you very much.
1: What about Sarah? Hey, Sarah.
3: Hi, how are you going?
1: We're talking about when someone declined a proposal. What did you see?
3: Well, mine's a bit different. I was the idiot who said yes because we're in a hot air balloon and didn't really want to marry him.
2: Oh, Sarah, talk to us. So what happened?
3: So I had been with him a long time, but I had clearly said, we haven't lived together. Don't you ever propose before we've lived together, because I don't want to, you know, we need to do that. We need to cross that, you know, step. And then it was a Kentucky trip. So it wasn't weird that we're going on a hot air balloon. Most people were. But I really didn't expect it because I had said that. And then when he proposed, there were other people even from the same trip. And I was just put on the spot and I said yes.
1: And then what happened?
3: I married him.
1: Oh, so you didn't take it back
3: no,
1: or anything?
3: No, Sarah, I didn't. I felt sick and I acted out that night and I wrote myself off and everything about me was like, that was the wrong thing to do, but I'm an idiot. And I then married him, but now we're divorced, so all is good.
2: Sarah, how long were you married before you got divorced, Sarah?
3: Oh, a couple of years, but altogether, we were together about 12 years, but not, you know, not always on solid ground, if you'll forgive the pun.
2: Yes, yes. Sarah, do you think, in hindsight, do you think getting proposed to on a Kentucky trip is a red flag?
3: Yeah, you know, there were a few red flags. That was definitely one that I missed.
1: Not listening to your requests is high up there, I reckon,
3: right.
1: Sarah.
3: Yeah, that's true, actually. I probably should have just said, no, you don't know how to listen. This is doom. But I did.
2: But, Sarah, you're out now. Have you found someone new?
3: Yes, and this person proposed in a regular way, and we already had kids, and I knew it was all good.
2: Happy ending, Sarah. Congratulations. Thank you so much for getting involved.

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11: Yuma, good evening. I'm Tamara Cartwright. The ACT Greens are calling for governance reform across the board in higher education in the capital. It comes after an assembly committee released its findings of an inquiry into the CRT CEO recruitment process.
12: Look, our community's feeling really let down by senior leaders in higher education across the board, and we really need good governance reform.
11: Deputy Leader Joe Clay there. Meanwhile, the ACT Greens claim it's in the public interest for the CEO of CRT to resign after the inquiry found the CEO misled the CRT board by not telling it a misconduct finding had been made against her in a previous role. The Treasurer is promising to do his bit in next week's budget to help bring inflation under control after yet another interest rate hike. The RBA added another 25 basis points to the official cash rate, taking it to 4.35%. Jim Chalmers says the budget will play a helpful role in bringing down inflation.
13: We all want to see inflation come down in our economy. We know what's driving it in the near term, the war in the Middle East.
11: Caught today for a 40-year-old man after he allegedly rammed his partner's car and was later caught drink driving after fleeing the scene. Police allege at around 9:30 last night, the man began punching the windows of his partner's vehicle, which was parked in her driveway, before getting into his vehicle and driving into her car repeatedly. The incident was reported to police and the man left the scene and was later found and arrested in Kaylene, where he allegedly returned a positive roadside screening test for alcohol. The man was transported to the ACT Watch House, where further testing allegedly found he was almost four times the legal limit. Blake Lively and Justin Baldoni have settled their legal battle 2 weeks before a trial was due to go ahead. The It Ends With Us co-stars issuing a statement saying they stand behind the goal of raising awareness for domestic violence survivors. And Stevie Nicks has performed inside the Met Gala, the Fleetwood Mac star also bringing out Sabrina Carpenter to sing Landslide.

0: Rod in me bag. 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And we're back for breakfast tomorrow morning from 6.
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0: There used to be a show in Australia before your time, producer Chelsea.
1: Okay.
0: Because you're very young. Gabby out today, producer Chelsea in, by the way, if you're joining us for the first time. And it was called Perfect Match.

0: It was wholesome stuff. It was a quiz of sorts. There'd be a girl or a guy behind a wall, and then the other side of the wall, as viewers, you could see her or him. And on the other side, there would be, if it was a girl on one side of the wall, three blokes. And they would answer.
1: I feel like they try to redo this on YouTube a lot. I feel like I've seen a lot of remakes of this kind of thing.
0: There you go. It's a classic. It's the original. And so when I learned that Dave Hand from Married at First Sight, the big tattooed, handsome bloke, lovely guy, I understand.
1: Yes.
0: Was going on the new Perfect Match. I was like, this is evolution, isn't it?
1: Wrong Perfect Match, I think.
0: Different Perfect Match.
1: This one is on Netflix.
0: Okay.
1: And the concept is it is a reality dating competition, but it is contestants.

0: singles, trying to find love, and then randomly bring in the singles?
1: Because I think they're all coupled up at that point.
0: Okay, so they couple up.
1: Yes, you got to couple up. You pretty much got to be in a couple to keep going in the show, because then you've got to compete in challenges as a couple.
0: You say it with a tone of, come on, man.
1: No, I haven't watched it either. I'm putting two and two together.

0: 94.7's Rod and Gabby. It's late now, but we're back early tomorrow morning. And the earlier you listen, the more cash you can win.
1: Pick the Riff happens at 6:35, and it's probably the easiest game where you can win cash money straight away.
0: Producer Chelsea in the Gabby seat, you know how much she loves these reality romance shows.
1: She does. She does
0: watches
1: like them.
0: All, doesn't matter what part of the world they're from, she has some special streaming channel.

0: service that gives her all these shows.
1: Wow.
0: And so the stars of all these shows now go on to Netflix's Perfect Match.
1: Yes.
0: And everyone seems to be having a good time.
2: This is a buffet of hot guys. I'll taste everything.
1: Wow.
0: In case you didn't catch that, this is a buffet of hot guys, and I'll taste everything.
1: What more could you want?
0: Well, it's a buffet. I mean, come on.
3: It's getting kind of dicey. It's getting kind of mixy.
4: I might like to stir the pot a little bit.
1: Thank you.
5: There's my eggs.
0: Okay, here's a problem. So one of these handsome blokes, I don't know what show he's from.
1: Neither. I've never seen him before.
0: He's from one of the shows from somewhere in the world, and it appears that his real-life ex has just shown up at the party on the island. My goodness. All right, where's Australia in this, I hear you asking. The big Aussie Dave Hand from Married at First Sight's been given the call up, and he joins us now. Dave, this is a pretty wild scene, mate.
6: It's a big call up off the bench, I tell you.
1: How did you feel?

0: there, I guess. How do you win it? Is victory as simple as finding love, or is there more to it?
1: Well, look, it is a bit of a contest throughout, because you're doing like survivor type challenges on the beach, and you know, you get the power to bring in other couples or someone's ex-girlfriend perhaps, and and stir up the villa. But it's not as simple as that, because other cast members have to vote. So you have to be, you know, come across genuine, and they sort of vote. So it's not as simple as, let's stick together and trick everyone. You got to sort of, yeah.
2: You have to seem like a real couple, because the couple that wins is the one that's the most genuine.
1: Yeah. Yeah. And you got to sort of be half, you know, liked between everyone. You can't cause too much drama or else it's going to go against you. You sort of, yeah, it's quite interesting.
0: So look, finding love would be nice, but you're making a buck out of this. Could this be a career, certainly for the immediate term, or are you literally, after you finish speaking with us, going back on site and you're working during the day, you know, in between filming these shows?
1: Look, when I got the call up to go, like,

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1: Do you know an awesome father or father figure? Give them the recognition they deserve by nominating them for an Australian Fathering Award. Go to

0: you are just there. You don't have to do anything silly. You don't have to go up the milk. You don't need to disrupt. You don't need to do what I'll make.
1: No, you just have to be there.
2: But just, you don't want me to do it right.
0: You do what you need to do, but I can't obviously legally encourage you to shout up the milk at inopportune times. I'm just saying, if there's a press conference and you're holding a microphone,
2: up the milk!
0: There it is.
2: Like that?
0: Are you very capable? There's no question you're capable.
1: You always have to wear the Raiders jersey, though, because that is the point.
0: You've got to be in the jersey. I don't care what you do, you've got to be in the jersey.
1: You have to be in the jersey.
0: And it doesn't count being at a Raiders game because everyone's there.
2: Yeah.
0: But being in the Raiders, what it means, though, it's a huge ask. Just say if you're not up for it. It means you essentially need to wear the Raiders jersey to any public function or outing that you go to.
2: I'm not up for it. Nah.
0: Gala openings, you know.
2: Yeah, okay.
0: I mean, really, if it's a black tie event, you can wear a suit, but you've got to have the jersey underneath. Do you know what I mean? Like, instead of a shirt with a bow tie, you can wear a bow tie, but you would need to have the Raiders jersey.
2: I love this.
1: Your first
2: this sounds
1: one can
2: like,
1: be this weekend when we host the Mother's Day class.
2: Yeah. This sounds like my greatest excuse for casual wear ever.
0: And he's in.
1: Yes. We're bad at me,
0: the green machine. All right, let's all keep an eye out for Rand.

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1: $10,000 Alpha Bucks.
0: Gabby's iPod Shuffle, iPod Shuffle. It's the only place you'll get it.
1: That's true.
0: Producer Chelsea in the Gabby seat. And baby Wes, what car do you normally drive when you're not driving the Hit Cruiser?
2: I drive a Mazda 2.
0: The Mazda 2.
3: Very small. That was my first car, actually.
0: Right. Yep. And you're a Mazda 3 girl?
3: A CX-3. I got it wrong.
0: Right.
3: Yeah, I don't know. I'm not really
2: I pulled her up. Yeah, pulled her up on it straight after the break.
0: These are smart, economic cars.
3: Yes, right? For sure.
0: Never been more important at the moment. And so when we're learning of, you know, how small and economical you can go if you do want to tour Australia and not be in a giant four-wheel drive or towing a caravan, people are paying very close attention today.
3: No, they can, yes, because there is a guy and he started posting on Instagram of his travels. So he has a $2,000 Toyota Corolla that he is currently living out of, and he has just taken his living out of his Toyota Corolla to the next level. And it's all kind of explained in this new video that he's uploaded. So I send it to you and you can give it a watch. And this is what he is currently doing to travel Australia and to fund his trip as well.
0: This is Johnny Charles. He's on TikTok. How's he paying to drive around Australia in a $2,000 Corolla?
4: I live in this tiny little car with a cafe in the back. And today, I've made a massive decision. I've decided to attempt the full lap of Oz in this thing. And to do it, I have no choice but to completely self-fund myself by selling coffees along the way.
3: It's so cool!
0: Okay.
3: He's got his cafe Corolla on his surfboard. So he sets up.
0: Right. He must be a barista by trade because
3: I honestly don't know if he is barista by trade, but he said that the coffee machine is more expensive than his car.
0: Okay, that's good to know because he's not just a jar of Makona there.
3: Imagine that.
0: Baby Wes, can you describe the contraption? It's like something out of Transformers.
2: He's got like a full coffee machine in the boot of his car that he pulls out like a drawer.
0: And it's like a sliding.
2: It's got legs. And it's hanging half out of his boot, and he sits there and he's cooking coffee.

0: It's Alex Warren and Fever Dream. Sixth biggest song in the country tonight on the hot hits with Nick and Lauren. Stand by, there's Noah Kahan tickets coming up. And was there a brawl at the Met Gala?
1: We're not talking about that, but apparently there was. No one we know is involved. Random trying to push
0: how
1: through.
0: How many people do we know that were at the Met Gala? Full stop. Or do you mean no one we knew celebrity-wise?
1: Yeah.
0: Okay.
1: This is just some random trying to get onto the...
0: Well...
1: Shushy.
0: More Met Gala goss is coming up, baby.
2: You know it's getting hot.
3: The hot hits with Nick and Lauren.
0: Drop. This is going to be hot because it's Dom Dolla.
1: Oh, my God. Everything that man does is hot.
0: Everything
1: especially
0: he touches.
1: Especially salt and pepper hair.
0: So true.
1: I love that man.
0: He makes me more comfortable with my salt and pepper situation at age 30.
1: Your salt and pepper is divine.
0: Thank you. It's coming in nicely.
1: I think you should accentuate it with some blonde highlights, and I've told you this.
0: Time, money. Cozy lives, mate. Don't have money. So, yeah, you got Dom. You know Dom. We love saving up. We love dreaming. We love all the bangers. First Australian solo DJ to headline a stadium just a few months ago. Now, he's teaming up with Tiger.
1: Not Tiger with a Y.
0: Nope, and not Tiger Woods.
1: No.
0: Not making a late career pivot.
1: Tigger from Winnie the Pooh.
0: Not Tigger from Winnie the Pooh. Tiger, spelled T-I-G-A, who you may know from.
4: Who comes up to me and says, what you driving? I said,
0: Bugatti.
1: Bugatti. You are kidding.
0: Yeah, Bugatti Tiger. I have not heard that song.
1: I'm adding that to my liked songs on Spotify.
0: Excellent.
1: I forgot about it.
0: And Apple Music and, of course, the Listener app. Now, you ready to hear this tune? Two of them together. Dom, Tiger, Don't Worry Baby. It's a bell.

0: Flight. Now that could have been taken straight out of one of my kitchen parties.
1: That's why he was singing over the top of it, because just having flashbacks to the kitchen.
0: Now,
1: I love that she's collecting icons at the moment. Like,
0: yes.
1: Stevie this week, it was Madonna 2 weeks ago with Susan Sarandon and Gina Davis as part of the show. Like, she's collecting these kind of old Hollywood icons at the moment.
0: And it's the best because they also suit her in different ways too.
1: Absolutely.
0: Now, this was filmed on someone's phone, part of it looked like. I thought one of the big rules of the Met Gala was no phones allowed.
1: It's the big no-no that I'd heard over the journey.
0: But someone just said...
1: Someone's breaking all the rules.
0: Yeah, Troye Sivan. Sabrina, now I think we've talked about, everyone's keep saying Kim Kardashian for some reason was best dressed. I think she looked horrendous. But Sabrina looked unbelievable. She was wearing this custom Dior dress by Jonathan Anderson, and it was a gown crafted from the actual 35mm film strip from the 1954 movie Sabrina, starring Audrey Hepburn.
1: That is class, man.
0: Now, when you're going off the theme, it's just perfect.
1: Yeah, she looks amazing. We need to talk about Emma Chamberlain.
0: Oh,
1: a sentence I've never said before.
0: She, honestly, that is art.
1: She looks like
0: a painting. She looks like she's got paint dripping off her.
1: It's dripping down to the ground. If you don't know what we're talking about, just Google it.
0: Nicole Kidman is thriving after her divorce. I'm sorry, that woman. If I ever find out she's getting married, I'm going to say, Nicole, not allowed.
1: You know what
0: happened
1: last
0: time. Because you thrive. Thrive when you're single.
1: It's amazing.
0: Now, what I loved, Beyonce made her grand return to the Met Gala after a 10-year hiatus alongside Jay-Z and Blue Ivy, because Blue Ivy's really, she's becoming her own little person
1: Absolutely.
0: Now.
1: Absolutely.
0: And the pride that Beyonce had in her voice when she was basically saying, I'm only here for Blue.
2: It feels surreal because my daughter's here.
3: And Blue looks so beautiful.
2: She looks so beautiful. It's incredible to be able to share it with her. And I think she looks so incredible.
1: What? You just started pointing to me with 4 seconds left on that.
0: I didn't realise there was 4 seconds left. That's all for the Met Gala.
1: Yeah.
0: Now, I was going to say let's not talk about Britney Spears, but do you want to talk about Britney Spears? Do we have time?
1: Do we just briefly mention it?
0: She's been spared jail after she accepted a guilty plea following her March arrest for driving under the influence.
1: Fair.
0: She voluntarily checked herself into a treatment facility on April 12 after this arrest.
1: We don't want to keep gossiping about it, do we?
0: No,
1: we
0: I don't. Because also, I saw a video yesterday of her back dancing on her Instagram. Who is looking after this woman?
1: Clearly no one. No one with her best interests at heart. Unless they're scheduled posts.
0: Possibly.
1: But surely you'd have someone looking at that. Bailey knows about scheduled posts.
0: Like, is no one just having running their eyes over what she's posting?
1: Yeah, just have a little look. Anyway,
0: Pussycat Dolls have cancelled the North American leg of their upcoming reunion tour after taking an honest look at their first trek in 17 years.
1: And by an honest look, they looked at how many tickets they'd sold. They realised they didn't sell many tickets.
0: A lot of blue. They have one remaining US date, which is June 6th appearance at Los Angeles WeHo Pride.
1: What? West Hollywood.
0: Oh.
1: What were you thinking it was? We be hoes. We be hoes out here in Hollywood. That's good stuff, though.
0: Yeah.
1: You know, they're doing it for the gays. And can I say, in their defence, their European tour is selling very nicely.
0: It's a different world over there, though. Americans do not have the money to be buying tickets for shows.
1: No one's got the money. One rich country.
0: What?
1: Tell me one rich country right now.
0: Sweden.
1: Probably.
0: I don't know.
1: What are you doing?
0: Bailey.
1: Oh, my God. Bailey. Yes. No, press your button, please. Live on the radio, 7:24.
0: I love how he's afraid to answer phones, but he's got no issue coming and talking on a national radio show.
1: Press your on-air.

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0: Samba. Potential is number four tonight. The hot 7 at 7 right here at the Hot Hits with Nick and Lauren. And some good news. Actually, bad news.
1: Did you just say good news?
0: The opposite of good news. Hey, it's good news she's alive. That's the good news. Bad news. Well, I'll let her share it.
1: No, hang on.
0: Okay.
1: Dolly Parton, who is one of my all-time favourites since the movie Steel Magnolias.
0: Yeah.
1: She's cancelled her Las Vegas residency and she's talked about some ongoing health issues, and I didn't want to watch this video, but I have to listen to it now, and it's causing me great distress.
2: The good news is I'm responding really well to meds and treatments, and I'm improving every day. Now, the bad news is it's going to take me a little while before I'm up to stage performance level, because some of the meds and treatments make me a little bit swimmy-headed, as my grandma used to say. And, of course, I can't be dizzy carrying around banjos, guitars and such on 5-inch heels. And you know that I'm going to be wearing them. Not to mention all those heavy rhinestone outfits, the big hair, my big personality.
0: Right.
2: that would make anybody swimmy-headed.
0: Being able to be 80 and make boob jokes is what I want to be.
1: I just love that she's, like, counselling us through this.
0: Yeah.
1: It's like I feel like my auntie or something's telling me that look, it's all right. I'm going to be fine. Everything's all good. Now, if this woman, if anything happens to this woman, I'm having it written into my contract.
0: Oh, yeah.
1: I will have a day of mourning. It's not happening. She's fine, as she said.
0: As part of your day of mourning, surely we come in here and we play Dolly Parton songs all night.
1: All night. All okay, night. Fine. That's what's happening.
0: Including Powerful Women featuring Pitbull.
1: My favourite! Now, if you haven't heard Powerful Women by Dolly Parton and Mr. Worldwide Pitbull, do yourself a freaking favour, because that song is the best.
0: Lauren's personal hot drop for the night.
1: Honestly.
0: That song came out 4 years ago. See, good news and bad news. Yeah. I love when it's presented to you that way.
1: Yep.
0: Back to the countdown.
1: Sandwich Method. Three.
0: Dave and Thames and Rain Dance on the Hot Hits.
3: Let's get the party started. See you at the bar, you was hardly talking. That's when I knew that your heart was scarring. Friends to lovers need a part to star in. Like, wait, babe, let me ask your pardon.

0: Baby Rexer and Faithless, New Religion. What an anthem, man. I think that song gets better every time I hear it.
1: Now, is that a new song?
0: It's a new song for Baby Rexer, redoing a song for Faithless from back in the day.
1: Yeah, that's what I thought.
0: Yeah, 2000s kind of vibes, I think. Hey, coming up next to Tick, flight nightmares. If you've had one, 131060.
1: And this is a story that happened to my mother, Kerry Page.
0: Crazy. Get on the phone.
2: Turn it up.
3: Let's get it. The hot hits on 7.
0: Just a quick Kerry Page shout out.
1: No, it's good. Hey,
0: Keza. Hey, Keza. Hey, Kelly. That's my mum.
1: Yeah.
0: We'll just all shout out mums.
1: Violet, what's your mum's name?
0: Shout out Violet's mum.
1: What is it?
4: Al, like, you know, George Clooney.
0: Oh, Amal.
1: Amal. Is she as hot?
4: Al? Clooney?
1: Yeah.
4: Obviously, she's hotter, darling.
1: Yes, of course.
0: Yeah, baby.
1: That's the correct answer.
0: Glad to hear. Shout the mum. Right, should we play the biggest song in the country tonight,
1: yes,
0: mate? So it comes to you once again from an artist who seemingly can't quit. It's like a little bit country, it's a little bit pop, it's a little bit kind of everything.
1: Yeah.
0: Bella Kay is her name. I love it, I love it,
1: I love it,
0: I love it, I love it. Such an annoying song for radio presenters to have to say the name of. She knew what she was doing, putting it in there three times.
1: Illy.
0: That's
1: so hard.
0: Bella Kay's on the hot hits, number one song tonight.
1: Oh, my God.

0: Hi.
1: Hello, how are you?
2: Hi, Megan. Are you a huge Noah Kahan fan?
1: Yeah, well, I like to think so.
2: Ooh, are you Irish, Megan?
1: I am, yeah.
2: Yes. Love that.
3: We like Irish people on the show.
2: We actually have a rule here, Megan, that if there's an artist that's coming on and if they're Irish, it's an immediate yes.
1: No, perfect. So Tivati's not Irish.
2: Yeah, that's
3: a good point. Well, actually, that's kind of relevant to tonight's question.
2: Yes.
3: So we're doing Can You Answer It?
2: Yes.
3: Where you have to answer a Noah Kahan related question to win these free tickets.
2: You do it? You keep saying it wrong.
3: It could be anything, mate.
2: I know. All right, Megan, your question is tonight for these free tickets to see Noah Kahan, who you're a big fan of, which I'm very happy about. What nationality is Noah Kahan?
1: American?
2: Correct!
0: You're going to see him.
2: You're going to see him.
1: Oh, my God. I just worried there was going to be really hard questions.
2: No, we like to just give things away, yeah. So we usually make it pretty easy.
1: God, thank you so much.
2: You're welcome. Who are you going to take with you?
1: I know. I might get my brother to fly over from Ireland first. He loves Noah Kahan.
2: Oh, I love this.
1: Yeah.
3: Entice him with the Noah tickets over to do that 35-hour flight.
2: Yeah.
1: Yeah, he can just pay the flights and I'll give him free tickets.
2: Exactly. Yeah, gets a good deal.
3: Perfect deal. Good on you, Megan. Congratulations. It's time to get tickets now to see Noah Kahan's The Great Divide Tour with Michael Marchese playing at Kudos Bank Arena and Rod Laver Arena September 25, 26 and October 2nd and 3rd. And more free tickets tomorrow night.
2: Yay! Just go to thehothits.com.au.
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0: 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Jennifer's Hit 104.7. What's that quite? Hot Hits. Nick and Lauren. Now you know what station you're on. That's good. All right, 131060 is the number. We want your flight mares.
1: Yes. What happened on the flight? Because do you know what's so funny? I was thinking the other day, I was flying back from Brisbane, and I thought, nothing ever interesting happens on my flights. You see all these things on TikTok, Nick Cody's podcast, and all those different things. And I thought, nothing ever happens to me. Well, I was on the phone to my mum today. She was flying back from Brisbane, but to Melbourne. Mm-hmm. As the plane, right, was descending, so literally she said we were about a minute from hitting the ground, right? A woman on the plane

0: stands up. The plane is like this, like diagonal. She starts walking to the back of the plane, clutching her bag, like that, right? And apparently the air hostess were like, sit down!
1: Don't blame them.
0: Sit down. You're going to be seriously injured. Because, like, when the plane lands, if you're not strapped in, you get flung to kingdom come.
1: That G-force that you can feel when you hit the ground sometimes, you know, when it, like, rumbles and you feel like the plane's never going
0: to
1: stop?
0: Yeah. So they were literally, like, screaming at her to sit down. She's trudging up the back, climbing up this diagonal hill, up the plane to get to the back of the plane. Everyone's going, what in the world is going on here? Mum said, I didn't see what happened, but she said she must have sat down because someone... that she was going up to the back, she reckons one of them grabbed her and put her in, like, the air hostess, like, seat.
1: Physically had to get her
0: because otherwise she would have gone
1: What was going
0: roof.
1: On? Because I thought maybe it's a bit of fear of flying, but it wouldn't stand up with a minute to go if you have a fear of flying.
0: Well, no. And it's like maybe she desperately had to go to the bathroom, but Mum said she looked like she had this smirk on her face. So I was like, I can see they'd be kind of scared.
1: Yeah.
0: Clutching your bag. Put your bag away,
1: first of all.
0: I hope you've got a cap on that aerosol.
1: Jesus. Oh, trust me, they'll have a cap on that aerosol because not one aerosol will go through that security.
0: They confiscated my deodorant the other day because I forgot to put the cap on.
1: The cap.
0: So 131060, what happened on the flight? Was it diverted? Was there anything happened? So they land back in Melbourne, 20 federal police. So they're all getting off and everyone waiting there is like, what happened? What happened?
1: A friend of mine flew a couple of months ago and had 20 federal police waiting because someone vaped in the bathroom.
0: Oh, yes. That is such a no-no.
1: Big no-no.
0: On the plane?
1: On the plane.
0: Come on, guys.
1: Plane bathroom. 131060. We want your flight nares right now. Give us a call.
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3: Dean Turnley. Acting tough.
4: The idea started on a 404 sequencer and I was just stripping some hip-hop samples and playing around with the vocals, thought this might sound all right, obviously paired it in with the vocals and then had a pretty good feeling from it.

0: Hits with Nick and Lauren. We are live right around Australia right now.
1: The Hot Hits.
2: With Nick and Lauren.
3: Yes, we're doing flightmares. 13, 10, 60. Did something happen on the plane that was a nightmare or the flightmare? You see?
0: Flightmare. It's really good. It's really strong from you.
3: Yeah, thank you. I didn't invent that.
0: Well, yeah, but you came up with it in the group chat today, the WhatsApp chat.
3: I did. Because what happened was the day before, my mum was on a flight back from Brisbane to Melbourne. And as the plane was literally coming into land, she reckons they were a minute from hitting the ground. This plane was diagonal. A woman gets up, takes off her seatbelt. The seatbelt sign is very clearly

0: And they had to manhandle her, I think, to sit in one of their special seats that fold down.
1: And then cops waiting when she landed.
0: Federal police.
1: Federal. And you know when the feds are there, it's serious.
0: Oh, my gosh.
1: Maria, talk to us. Flightmares. What happened?
2: Oh, it was such a nightmare. I was stuck on the plane for a few hours. There was a lady, business class, who whispered something under her breath to the stewardess or hostess, whatever you want to call her. And obviously it wasn't very polite. And they made her disembark from the plane. She wouldn't get off. Captain came out and they made her get off and leave her family there. And the lady said, you're not flying with us. You have to get off. So I don't know what she said.
0: A few hours
2: waiting for her to disembark.
0: Wow.
1: I would love to know what she said.
0: Me too.
1: God, that's the mystery that'll never
0: and
1: be answered.
0: They're those ones that you see on TikTok where they just, I'm not leaving.
1: Yeah.
0: I'm not getting off this plane. And then they just are like forcibly removed.
1: It's always America.
0: It's like
1: you're flight to Bali.
0: Yeah.
1: One of the two.
0: In a big tang singlet.
1: That's right. 131060 is the number. We're talking flight mares. Tim's with us. Hi, Tim.
3: Hi, how's it going?
0: Excellent, Tim. What's your flight mare?
3: So, first of all, it's cabin crew, not flight attendants anymore.
0: Oh, sorry, Tim.
3: That's normal with people getting up overseas.
0: Really?
3: Like before the flight even leaves. Yeah, yeah. I used to work for Emirates.
0: So when the plane's descending though?
3: Yeah, normal.
0: Why? But
3: there's a reason why it's called Airbus. It's a bus, you know? So, yeah, all I can say is that's not water on the floor in the bathroom. So do not go in with socks.
0: Ew.
3: Shoes. I've had people remove tray tables and bring it to me on departure.
0: What?

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0: as they make their way to Australia for the very first time.
1: They could be listening to us right now. Hi, girls.
0: Hi, girls.
1: We actually have spoken to them before.
0: Yeah, twice.
1: Twice?
0: I've done twice.
1: Oh.
0: You've done it once.
1: Once, yeah.
0: Yeah, anyway, here's Cat's Eye. Coming up next, Joel Corey's on the show.
1: Oh, I love Joel Corey.
0: Now, the girls. Pinky up.
1: Pinky up.

0: Ms. Langley choosing Texas on the Hot Hits with Nick and Lauren next.
1: Oh, yes.
0: On fire tonight, guys. You know this beat, one of the most successful dance songs of the last decade, Head and Heart.
1: What did you just call it off air?
0: Head and fart.
1: Yeah.
0: It's good, though.
1: It's just a funny word.
0: Joel Corry is the DJ behind it. Billions of streams on his music. Been a decade of him making amazing bangers and touring the globe constantly. Yeah, man. Been around for a bit.
1: Was he on Geordie Shore?
0: Would have been about 2016, 2017. Yeah.
1: Because he was a late arrival onto Geordie Shore.
0: I never watched it.
1: Really?
0: Didn't know about it until after.
1: Brilliant.
0: Of course, just bangers and bangers that have soundtracked dance floors for the last decade. Joel is back with brand new music and he's hanging out live in his bungalow in London right now.
2: This is Joel Corry on the Hot Hits with Nick and Lauren.
0: So good to see you, man. How are you feeling about everything? I haven't spoken to you in a couple of years now, but it's not like you have stopped.
1: No.
0: How are you feeling about everything right now?
3: Yeah, all good, all good. It's been a crazy couple of years, to be honest. The last 5-6 years have been mad. And, you know, I'm just keeping it moving, releasing my music and touring the world, living my dream, really. I can't complain like this. If you told me, you know, 10 years ago, this is what I'd be doing in my life, I would have not believed you. Do you know, it was always what I wanted to do, and now I'm living the dream.
1: That's the thing. Do you ever get a chance? I mean, I can't imagine you get much downtime, but do you ever get a chance just to sort of sit in this experience and go, wow, this really is my life?
3: I've actually tried to make an effort to kind of do that more and be more present with it, because I think at points when it was so crazy and like almost so stressful, a lot of pressure, traveling around, doing the music thing, I think that at times you wasn't present with it, and now it's like, it's good to always reflect on that and remind yourself like how lucky you are and how much you appreciate this. That's a good sort of mindset to be in. So I definitely have been doing that a lot more lately, and you know, I'm so excited for what's to come as well. We've got another big year ahead. I can't believe it's May already. Like, this year has flown past.
0: Totally.
3: And we're obviously about to hit summer over here in Europe, so I'm back to Ibiza in a few weeks' time and ready for another big season.
0: I was going to say, I was wondering if you're doing Ibiza this year, because we've been speaking to a few people who are getting ready. We were talking to Sonny Federa a couple of weeks ago, who's ready for his jaunt. How long's your residency this year?
3: So it starts in May. So it starts on the 18th of May, and the last gig is the middle of October.
1: Oh my God,
0: dude.
3: Big long stretch.

0: Life and it rained the whole time, so I don't know how that happened.
1: I feel like that's what you're going towards in August. That's the feeling I'm getting.
0: Yeah.
1: Let's talk about the new song for a second. Obviously, you have taken the incredible I Want to Give You Devotion out of the 90s and absolutely smashed it into 2026. Hard to make the decision to take an old song that had such a kind of life of its own and rework it. Why were you so confident about this being the one?
2: Firstly, I love the original record. It was one of my favourite dance records, and it's something that I've been working on for a while. When we got the sample cleared, and then, you know, Ra, who did the vocal, jumped on the track, and the vocal was amazing. It just felt right, you know. I know we're about to go into like our summer over here, and it just felt like that was gonna be like my summer banger. So yeah, and the original artists were really happy with the version and their support in the release, which is always amazing. I mean, we just spoke about Outright. That samples Stromae, A Laws on Dance, which is another huge classic record. So I've done this before. And, you know, I just feel like Devotion, it was a special track to me, and I'm honoured to sample it, and hopefully everyone loves it and feels like I've done it justice.
1: We definitely do.
0: We always say here, because we can always feel when the European

0: Right across Australia, you've got the hot hits with Nick and Lauren coming up. So many artists keep cancelling their shows.
1: Yeah.
0: We'll give you the details on why we think that's the case, but we're still hanging out with this superstar.
2: This is Joel Corey on the Hot Hits with Nick and Lauren.
0: Where do you find, because I know for a lot of people, they need the downtime. They need that kind of moment of actual rest. Is there something about the kind of momentum that you build with doing so much that kind of you do allow moments of rest and it kind of keeps you energised by doing this?
3: Again, it's something that I've got better

0: doing is having a little bit of break now and again from the touring. And I think that it is really important to do that, because there was a period of time for like at least 3 years where I had no break, and it was just like go. And you do kind of, you know, you don't want to burn out. And I try to keep myself fit and healthy on the road. I think that's important, like not too much partying, good diet, keeping the gym. And that kind of keeps me feeling fresh. But I have taken a few weeks here and there off during the year now just to like recoup and get back to sort of like a normal way of life before going back on the road again. So I've actually just had a couple of weeks off. So I'm about to start touring again next week. But a couple of weeks back in the UK in my bungalow for the last few weeks has been absolutely amazing.
1: It's so good.
2: Now, is that a plaque for Out Out? I can see to your left there.
0: Oh, God, yeah. Good spot. Oh. I didn't even know that was there. Yeah, oh, sure. Good spot. Yeah. Let's have a look.
2: You must be running out of room for all these plaques.
0: Yeah.
2: There
0: we go.
2: There we go.
1: Hell yeah.
2: What a song it was as well. How many plaques do you have hanging around your bungalow now?
0: I'm going to be honest. Like, if you came around to my bungalow, it's almost like a Joel Corry museum, like, full of, like... You know, I should start, like, charging people to take tours of the bungalow.
1: Yeah. When you're off gallivanting the world, you can just keep... You can fund your place back home.
2: Yeah, just hire...
0: side quest.
2: Yeah. Just hire someone to stand out the front. They take $20 on the way in and they just look after it for you. I love that idea.
1: Can we expect to see you back here at any point soon, Joel? I know you were here last year. We saw you at the Rolling Stone Awards. Can we expect you back?
0: Well, actually, you know, last year I came 3 times.
1: That's right, yeah.
0: Which I know is quite rare for, like, you know, a UK-based DJ, but I love it so much over there, you can't keep me away.
1: Yeah.
0: The last time I came over, I stayed in Sydney for, like, a couple of weeks and did a whole week in Bondi and absolutely fell in love with it. Like, I was like, this is the lifestyle I want. This is just a bit of me. So I'm definitely coming back over this year. I would actually love to do sort of December, January in Oz, because obviously over here, that's, like, you don't want to be here this time. It's just raining and grey. So yeah, I'm going to try and plan it to come over, you know, around the Christmas sort of time and probably stay for like a solid period of time.
1: Love it. You need a Bondi bungalow as well over here.
2: Absolutely.
1: And that can just be your Australian residence.
2: Yeah. We've been touring.
0: You know I love a bungalow.
2: Oh yeah, baby. Bungalow Joel, they call him. It's been so great catching up today, man. Congrats on the new song. Exciting to see you working with Sound On as well. I think it's really exciting what they're doing and a nice new chapter for you as well.
0: Yeah, it's great. And, you know, Sound On, obviously, very like TikTok based, and that's where the music industry is at the moment. So it's great to work with them. They're the experts at it. And, you know, I'm still trying to get used to the whole TikTok thing. I'm old now. I'm like 37 this year. So, like, I still feel like I'm too old for TikTok sometimes, but they're really helping me do it. And, I'm trying my best.
1: Don't worry, Joel. I'm 36 and I reckon I spend 12 hours of the day on TikTok. It's just, I'm obsessed. But we see it all the time. There's so many DJs, especially here, that have just had this massive chance because they're like, you've got this platform here. Use it as your free PR. Like, this is the way you do it now.
0: Yeah, that's it. You know, like, and that's my mindset shifted to that. I was like, you know what? Stop kind of like fighting about doing TikTok. Because when it first came, I was like, oh, I don't want to do the videos. You know, I don't want to do the content. I want to make music and just DJ. That's all I want to do. But, you know, my mindset has completely shifted now. I've committed to it. I'm trying my best at it. Having fun making the content and just going with it. And having a lot of fun.
1: Good. That's the main thing.
2: So glad to hear it, man. Thank you for hanging out with us today. We really appreciate it. And we can't wait to hopefully see you again soon.
1: Yeah.
0: Great to speak to you guys.

0: Fender and Olivia Dean. It's the hot hits right around the country. You got Nick, you got Lauren.
1: Yeah. The hot hits.
2: Throughout my life, music has meant a great deal to me. It is hot, hot, hot.
3: With Nick and Lauren.
4: Now, we talked earlier in the show about the Pussycat Dolls having cancelled most of their American tour dates, their North American tour dates. They've kept one show.
0: It's a Pride
4: Festival. But it's like a Pride Festival thing. Now, they haven't really disclosed why they're doing it. However, people, it's pretty obvious to see. I mean, you can literally see the ticketing maps on these sites now when you're going to buy tickets.
0: Yep, how many have been sold?
4: And it was a sea of blue.
0: Yes, which means is not available. Sold.
4: But they're not the only ones. I mean, Post Malone has pushed back the first sort of, I think it's like the first six dates of his show. He's just pushed them back because they're not selling. Right. That's him and Jelly Roll, right?
0: Together. In America?
4: Yes.
0: That's wild.
4: Then you've got Meghan Trainor. She was meant to have a big amphitheatre comeback as a 30-plus

0: date tour in the US, kicking off in June. However, she pulled the plug entirely a few weeks ago.
1: That's, I reckon, also possibly because she did tour like 12 months ago, did a massive arena run around America.
0: Yeah.
1: And it doesn't feel like the artist that can do two lots of arenas.
0: That's the thing. When you look at these artists and individually, you know, you go, oh, yeah,
1: I like them.
0: But when you've got so many artists that are touring at the moment,
1: yep,
0: and when tickets are so expensive, people do not have the capacity to go and see an artist that they're kind of a fan of.
1: Absolutely.
0: It's like, oh, yeah, I don't mind Meghan Trainor. I don't mind the Pussycat Dolls, but I'm not going to fork out $200 to go and see them.
1: And unless you're in the centre of the city or you're really close to the venues, it's accommodation, it might be flights.
0: And which in America, where it's the most vast, well, not the most vast, but it's a very vast country.
1: Very vast, yeah.
0: Like, you're going to be travelling a lot of the time to see them.
1: One of the vastest.
0: The vastest. but, yeah, it is, I mean, it's sad, but also, these ticketing companies, if we're in a literal cozy lives, I hate that saying, but let's just rein it in. You're going to make your millions regardless.
1: Why would we not be more better off, terrible sentence there, making things a little bit cheaper for the meantime, getting these shows to actually happen.
0: Yeah.
1: And then once the fans are in the room, they'll probably buy merch. They'll buy drinks. They'll buy food.
0: Yeah.
1: Make it sustainable.
0: It should be, and this is an age-old thing. We've been talking about this since, you know, before the pandemic. Music should be accessible.
1: Yeah.
0: Why are these, and we saw Olivia Dean did this incredible thing, and the ticketing companies actually backed down. They reduced the prices a little bit on that because she said, what the hell is this?
1: Yeah, this is
0: my fans need to come and see these shows. I don't make the decision on what the costs are here.
1: Yep.
0: So,
1: one of the touring companies got found guilty of
0: price gouging
1: just a couple of weeks ago. So I feel like that is the start of the end. That is the start of like a bit of reform and a little bit of logistics, like actually making this sustainable for everyone involved.
0: I mean, back in my day, you could get a ticket to a big artist for $80.
1: I could get it for a thruppence.
0: A thruppence. Now you're looking at.
1: Heaps of money. Hey, you know who needs to an Australian tour, please?
0: Sabrina.
1: And I'll pay whatever you need.
0: She'll be here soon.
1: I'll give you my left finger.
0: Oh, she'll probably be here in October like the rest of them.
1: Probably. She's just going to wait until we've got 11 dates locked in. And she's like, I'm coming too. House tour, Sabrina Carpenter, the hot hits of Nick and Lauren. It's on. Thank you.

0: Harry Styles, American Girls on the Hot Hits of Nick and Lauren. If you want to meet Australia's answer to Taylor Swift, and I don't say that lightly, stick around, my friend.
1: Make some noise.
2: Straight to the source. Hot off the press. The Hot Hits with Nick and Lauren.
3: Now, I had not heard the name MIA from Paper Planes fame for a while.
0: I feel like we got rid of the gun sounds from this song.
3: Did we?
0: I thought that was a thing that we had done, but alas. Anyway, you know who MIA is. Yep. This was huge.
3: Now, a public dispute has arisen between Kid Cudi, a children's book author.
0: Children's book author and singer of song.
3: And MIA during the North American leg of Cudi's Rebel Rages tour. Mm-hmm. MIA, who was scheduled as a supporting act, was removed from the lineup following a controversial onstage comments that drew negative audience reactions. Now, do we have audio of what happened?
0: We do. This is the moment.
4: Kind of illegal. There's some of you could be in the audience.
3: So she said, this song's called Illegal, I think, which some of you could be in the audience. Now, this is in North America where ICE agents are currently doing what they're doing.
0: Yep.
3: So obviously that's a very sensitive topic
0: for a lot of
3: people.
0: It is a sensitive topic. And with MIA, she has been very outspokenly, more on the conservative side in recent years, but kind of doing it in a way that's quite sort of aggressive
3: yes.
0: to people.
3: Now, when you get, Kid Cudi made a decision. He made the decision to remove MIA from the tour. Now, there was obviously a lot of people in the audience that were not happy with that. And I feel like if you're going to service your own audience, you do not want someone there who's going to be offending them.
0: Yeah.
3: So it doesn't matter what, Kid Cudi, he can have his opinions, but it's coming down to his audience.
0: 100%. And Kid Cudi is all about good vibes and being better for yourself and stuff. So that's the kind of environment that he creates for his fans.
3: Why did he put her on there in the first place if she's been so vocal about this, though?
0: That's what I don't quite understand. But, I mean, she is she's iconic, for better or worse.
3: Yeah.
0: The music is incredible.
3: He stated that he would not tolerate offensive remarks impacting the experience of fans at his shows.
0: Good.
3: The decision was framed as prioritising a respectful and inclusive environment for concert goers. She then responded publicly, defending her statements and suggesting they were misunderstood. She criticised the reaction from audiences and the decision to remove her. And the situation, it aligns with her history of outspoken political commentary in public performances.
0: Because, the song is called Illegal and it's spelled like I-L-Y-G-A-L. And she was like, I've been playing this since 2010. I've been saying the same thing since 2010. Why is it a problem now? It's like,
3: because, maybe sometimes you have to adjust what you're saying to suit the current environment.
0: The current environment,
3: and right then and there is not, the right thing to say.
0: Like being in Dallas and suggesting that people in the crowd are illegals.
3: Mm.
0: Yeah, it's a no from me.
3: MIA, she's about to go, MIA.
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0: right across the country, the hot hits with Nick and Lauren, and time to play you an absolute superstar in the making.
1: From the big hits you know to the new Australian stars you'll love.
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0: This artist is going to blow up. I can tell you right now.
4: Is this our mate?
0: This is Darcy Haven.
4: We've spoken to Darcy Haven, haven't we?
0: We haven't spoken to her. We've spoken about her. And we spoke about her because she put on this fan event, right, for 35.

0: 5 people to pop up at, 450 came through the room just in one city. Little pop up. Like, that shows there's a fan base here.
1: Oh, yeah.
0: Darcy Haven's a name. We played this girlfriend for you last year, but she is gearing up for something massive. She's about to go over to the UK, play a bunch of shows over there, then come back to Australia, and it's go time. If you like Taylor Swift, if you like Holly Humberstone.
1: Mm, yes, Holly Humberstone is the other one I was thinking.
0: It's a good reference, right? I also think if you like Mallrat, you'll like this as well. She's left us a little message to tell us about this brand new song, Darcy Haven's Wishbone.
2: Hey, Nick and Lauren, this is Darcy Haven. This is my new song, Wishbone. I am so excited that you're playing it. It's like my favorite song that I've released, I think. It's something a little bit different for me. It's a bit darker, a little bit more electronic. And it's about being with somebody that's definitely a bad idea and knowing you need to run. This is it.
0: Hell,
1: mate.
0: When you know you need to run, you know.
1: Yeah.
0: Amazing songwriter, amazing artist. Darcy Haven is her name. It's Wishbone for the very first time on the Hot Hits with Nick and Lauren. What?

0: I'll accept that.
1: Yeah, I'd accept that.
0: Now, my concern here is how old is Jacob Elordi? Late 20s?
1: He's the same age as James Blake, who from Fox FM Breakfast, they went to the same school together, I think.
0: Who's about my age, I think.
1: Yeah. Good, good.
0: Too young to be juroring the Cannes Film Festival.
1: I agree. You need a more storied career.
0: You need a Richard Wilkins.
1: Has Richard would be fantastic.
0: Richard would be great in Cannes. What hasn't he judged?
1: Oh.
0: Everything. Our way of working, he's judged.
1: Yes, he judged my red carpet etiquette because I interviewed him on the red carpet.
0: That's right. He's judged Eurovision. I know that for a fact. Man, get Dick in.
1: Get Dick in.
0: Rule number 283 of the show. When in doubt, get Dick in.
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9: Three songs in a row that all have something in common. And tonight, we're going to do the exact opposite of what America has done to this band. We're going to celebrate this band.
10: Yeah, we're giving the Pussycat Dolls a pump up because they've had to cancel basically the entire North American leg of their tour, their reunion tour. Now, we say reunion tour. It's only Nicole Scherzinger, Kimberly Wyatt and Ashley Roberts.
9: Yeah. No Jessica.
10: Well, I don't know the others.
9: Jessica Sutter.
10: Yeah. They didn't elaborate what... really the reason was, but they've had incredibly low ticket sales all through North America.
9: They used the phrase an honest look at our position, and I kind of, that feels like the most honest I've heard artists be in ages.
10: Yeah.
9: But they had an honest look at what was going on with the ticket sales, and they're like, no, nah, can't do that.
10: Yeah. So, in celebration, we're just playing the Pussycat Dolls.
9: Yeah, we are.
10: That's really that simple.
9: That simple. And what a discography it is. With Snoop, let's do Buttons on the Hot Hits with Nick and Love.

0: What's up, what's up? My name is Ruben.
1: And I'm Adam.
0: And we are Peking Duck.
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0: Right across Australia, the Hot Hits with Nick and Lauren is on. And a little bit earlier this year, Loz, you got to hang out with these brilliant Danish icons.
1: Yes, I think, Nick, that was in your big diarrhea phase.
0: That was in the gastro week.
1: Yeah.
0: It was the gastro week and the flu week.
1: Yeah, and they were very close to each other, so it was one of those weeks. And yes, Roya popped in here. And as soon as they walked in the room, I said, yep. They're my friends.
0: Yeah, pure joy. Billions of streams on the Spotify
1: stuff.
0: I know it all.
1: They're amazing. They do this thing where Lena is her name.
0: Yeah.
1: She'll just do like they'll be like, what should we do? And she goes, boop, boop. They'll just make noises or whatever. And then he turns it into a song.
0: Into a full song. We had a massive viral moment going through Sydney a little while ago in a bus. And she was just singing like, on our left is literally Hyde Park. And then turned it into a song over the next 3 minutes that have millions of views. Please welcome Roya.
2: Hey, it's Sebastian.
3: And it's Lena, and we're Roya.
2: And we are here on the Hot Hits with Nick and Lauren.
0: Roya, it is so lovely to have you on the show again. I feel like I'm interrupting this beautiful friendship that you guys built last time. Your trip to Australia brought everyone so much joy on so many levels. Mm-hmm. What are your memories of your time here?
4: Oh, absolute joy, I would say. That was really, really just amazing. Finally getting to Australia after so long, time of interacting and writing with people from the beautiful country. And it's just, I just smile whenever I think about it.
5: Yeah. It was just an explosion of events also. We really felt like we did so much in such a small amount of time. But we can't wait to get back at some point because it just felt so right being there.
1: It felt right. It feels like you guys are almost, and I don't say this to everyone, you're almost honorary Aussies now, I think.
4: Thank you.
5: The
1: impact that you guys had. I mean, you, like you said, you weren't here for that long. I mean, Lena, I feel like you were here for a bit longer, but you, I feel like

0: probably gonna end somewhere good. And that's just what the song is about. It's like,
1: go!
0: Oh, go, do something crazy. Yeah.
2: It's like, trust your gut, trust your gut, and fate will decide. You know? You just gotta do it.
3: Yes. That's beautiful. Yeah. That's why my friend Lauren Barry is an oracle.
2: Thank you. It's rule number 226 of the show.
3: More coming up with Roya after the new song Left Right on the Hot Hits.

0: That is Left Right, and the guys are still here.
1: Hey, it's Sebastian.
2: And it's Lena, and we're Roya.
3: And we are here on the Hot Hits with Nick and Lauren.
0: We need to talk about Hyde Park for a second because that went way more crazy than any of us could have expected. And I feel like that happened like an hour after you guys spoke as well. And then it was all I was seeing for days on end. Like, you created a proper cultural moment while you were here. Tell me how you feel about the way that silly little moment on a bus, you know, was kind of turned into something crazy.
4: I feel like it was perfect because it was so organic, and like, I feel like that's one of the big things we want to spread into the world. Like, just be playful, just be present, just have fun, follow the flow.

0: sentence of Roy, what you just said there, I think, like, in terms of if we should set some kind of brand stamp on it, I don't know, but like, it was really that feeling of just going with the moment and going with the flow, because it just felt right being right there. Totally.
1: And it's not even like, I mean, you could try and replicate it, but that first one, like, that's just something that was so organic, it just happened, and it's like, I don't think you could ever replicate it even if you tried.
2: No, exactly.
0: No. No, and that's the beauty of it. It's just like, you're just there. And when you're just there, it everything happens for a reason sometimes, yeah.
3: But it was really fun, like, when we then played in Sydney a couple of days after the bus trip, we sang the Definitely Hyde Park song. And I even can't believe, like, people were just screaming so loud and dancing along. And it's just so fun. Speaking of overthinking, like what to release and when to release and whatever. And this just, like, made itself.
0: Yeah,
3: so
0: totally.
3: It was perfect. I think, like, when we're coming back to Australia, we're definitely playing the Definitely Hyde Park song.
0: Definitely.
1: You could play the Definitely Hyde Park song in other cities, but just change Hyde to their best park.
2: That's,
1: you
2: so
1: know,
2: good.
1: Definitely Central Park. Yeah.
0: No, let's go. Whenever we play, actually, the song right now, it's like, I will sing Definitely Hyde Park whenever it goes.
3: Yeah, that's what we go.
0: Because it feels so genuine to that. Yeah, it's really nice.
2: It's so cute. I love that we've made something with you guys. Like, the fans in Australia made a moment with you guys that then you just cherish forever. It's so good. You guys bring us so much joy. I'm so glad I finally got to chat with you, and we cannot wait to have you back.

0: Nation. It's BB Rexha, No Little Ears for the next little bit for this.
1: The Hot Hits.
2: What's the time?
3: It's 9:40 p.m.
4: It'll be here.
0: 9:40, a story we can only tell after 9:40 due to legal reasons.
3: Now, this is about personality traits that can reveal your partner's sexual fantasies.
0: I think this makes a lot of sense.
3: Yeah.
0: If you've got a particular penchant for something.
3: Yes.
0: Just speaking a bit of French like your osteo tomorrow. It's getting you ready.
3: Speaking of sexual
0: fantasies. Loz found a hot osteo. She's going tomorrow.
3: And I booked before I realised he was hot. Because
0: yeah.
3: I want to be sure. See what they look like before I go.
0: Don't tell him that you do a radio show because he'll Google you. No. He'll find the podcast of this.
3: I'm an accountant.
0: Accountant, yeah. Go with accountant. Right.
3: Yeah.
0: What are the traits?
3: Well, researchers from Michigan State University analysed thousands of adults to examine how personality traits shape the frequency and types of scenarios that people fantasize about.
0: Fantasy size.
3: I'm just rattled by my osteo. They found that people who score high in negative emotion. Oh, she's highlighted this in green.
0: It's black text, green highlights.
3: Score highlight in negative. Oh my God.
0: Do you want me-

0: organized, those high in agreeableness tend to have fewer sexual fantasies overall.
1: Well,
0: wow. I can't imagine.
1: No, none of those.
0: Researchers said this may be driven by specific traits within those personalities, particularly being highly respectful and responsible. Well, I am highly respectful and responsible, which could make people less likely to entertain certain thoughts.
1: Mm. Oh, so it's a respect thing. You don't want to respect the person in your brain.
0: But it's your brain.
1: Yeah. But maybe those people think that if they disrespect that person in their brain, they're disrespecting them.
0: Here we go. Life. Participants were given a 30-item questionnaire with 6 questions focusing on each of the big 5 personality traits: openness, conscientiousness, extroversion, agreeableness, and neuroticism. Subjects were also asked to complete a detailed survey about their sexual fantasies, rating how often they experienced 40 different scenarios on a scale ranging from never to daily. Daily.
1: I reckon I have similar ones most days.
0: Me too. They vary time and time again.
1: I've got a few sort of scenarios in the bank.
0: Me too.
1: Yeah.
0: Those scenarios were grouped into 4 categories, allowing

0: Okay.
1: What about him?
2: I wasn't planning on you talking to me about
0: Well, you realise we're live on the radio right now.
2: I know.
1: This has happened two nights in a row.
2: I was trying to stand in the corner so you didn't speak to
1: me. You didn't do a great job of it.
0: Sauntering in.
1: Sauntering into a live radio studio.
0: Go on then.
2: There's two coconut drink shops. I thought Miss Coconut.
1: Here's the Kid Leroy in pieces. Thank you, Bailey, for your input. So
0: you're wrapping us up, mate.
1: Nick and Lauren.

0: go through so much. Yeah, I was like, you like having it.
1: Yeah, I do. But I also love to just... It doesn't feel good, but it's a nice just, yeah, girl, think.
0: Your opinion changes on that thing every 20 seconds. What's my award called?
1: Oh, the Thanks for Putting Up With Me Legend Award.
0: Never call me legend again. Legend.
1: King.
0: Oh, God, it's even worse. My award tonight goes to the Strumming Bird Festival for booking a great lineup. Post Malone's going to be there, top of the bill. Bailey Zimmerman, if you're a country fan.
1: Oh, yeah.
0: Stella Lefty, who's taken off at the moment as well.
1: Not Ella Langley?
0: No Ella Langley. I was hoping for some Ella Langley on the bill. Would have been good fun. We'll hopefully have some tickets to give away to that. If not, just go and buy them. Strumming Bird Festival. Good stuff.
1: Posty, I mean, honestly, if you've never seen him live, he is exceptional.
0: Unbelievable. Saw him at the FOMO Festival.
1: I saw him at Red Hot Chili Peppers.
0: Now, that I would have liked to have seen. We should have talked to Angus and Julia Stone about that the other day for the interview that we're going to be airing on Monday. 6 days later. Because remember, Angus got up and did Big Jet Plane? I think actually it was both of them. Got up and did Big Jet Plane with Post Malone in Sydney.
1: Wow.
0: At the Red Hot Chili Peppers shows.
1: Now I'm about to vomit from the pain in my back.
0: That's why you've sat back, isn't it?
1: Yeah.
0: Right, let's get you out of here, girl. Billie Eilish on the show tomorrow night. It's going to be huge.
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2: Oh, great. 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
6: Tuesday, look at you three back in working hard. Fifi, Fev and Nick, good evening, guys.
7: Yes, good evening. Happy hour. I hope it stays happy. I feel like I'm going to talk about something soon that's going to get either rile people up or people look at me the wrong way.
8: What have you done?
7: No, I haven't done anything. I just have an opinion.
6: Bring it on. We love opinions here on the show, Fee. Someone else we love is Kate Langbrook. She's going to be joining us later
7: so
6: this
7: much
6: hour.
7: Fun.
6: She loves a conspiracy as well, which we should get down and dirty
8: up
6: with her. Yeah, that's it. Let's go with Kate Langbrook later this happy hour. Plus, Fev, something at home is happening. It's costing you a lot of money.
8: It is, and I'm confused and I don't understand.
6: All right, it's happening all across Australia. We'll find out what that is later this happy hour. But, Fee, what happened to you? Let's find out after this.
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0: who has had a Karen moment, please share your stories. And I'm starting to think maybe I should have said something because I'm trying to set an example for my kids. Mm-hmm. So we had a little staycation in the city over the weekend, went to a beautiful hotel, and we were having breakfast in the morning. And we were sitting in a club lounge area. Mm-hmm. There weren't many people. So it was like, and they had some lovely jazz music on. They've got the TV screens where you can, they don't have the TV up, but where you can see news headlines. Because yeah. a lot of, I think, business people wake up first thing in the morning at a hotel.
1: Has a text.
0: They want to see what news is breaking. So we're just sitting there. I'm getting the girls some yogurt and some fresh fruit and listening to the jazz music. And then at the table next to us, the couple weren't talking. They were both on their devices, their phones, and decided to watch shows.
2: No headphones.
0: As loud as anything. One of them, I think, was a sports game. So it was just this cheering.
1: Yep.
0: And it was funny because I was looking at the table behind me, and I'm looking at him, and he sort of looked at me with a bit of a look. Yep. And I'm like, yep.
2: Why is that bloke looking at you? Why isn't he sort of on him.
0: I said to the girls, because I wanted to teach them, I said, girls, just so you know, and because I talked to them about devices at the table and just try to be engaged and talk to who you're with and let's not be on phones or iPads. And then I said, now, this is, you never do this in public. You never, while people are enjoying their breakfast in a communal area, that is absolutely not on to have those shows on. And I said it loud enough that Trix was like, Mum, can you keep it down? Like, they're going to hear what you're saying. And I said, I hope they hear what I'm saying. Because that obviously their parents didn't teach them manners. The manners is don't ruin everyone's breakfast with your shows over there that we don't want to hear. I couldn't hear the nice jazz music. I couldn't hear the conversation I was having with my kids.
2: I feel the only Karen-y bit here is the passag, you know, bit of passive aggressive versus what I would have done. Hey! You're not animals. Turn it down.
1: But to play devil's advocate, if they were both talking to each other really loud,
0: that's fine.
1: What's the difference then?
0: Because there's something about the noise of a device.
1: Yeah, it's annoying. I totally agree.
0: Whereas here, a conversation, that's not as grating on your ears as... Because I can't hear what the people are saying on their devices or whatever they're listening to.
2: It's just that hissing, crackling noise. Yeah.
0: See, I thought I nearly went up to them and said, "Excuse me, do you mind turning your devices off?"
2: Should have called me in.
0: And then I thought, "But is that a Karen?" Would people go, "Oh, look at the Karen?" And
2: no, not at all.
1: They would have. They would have been. They would have been angry. Cody just would have gone up, got their phone, and put it in the orange juice machine, and dropped it, wouldn't you?
2: I'd absolutely have a word.
0: You would have.
2: You just can't do that. You're in a society. What are you doing?
0: That's what I see. Times I just need you around me. I need you to sort that because I don't like the confrontation.
2: Yeah, whereas it's my favourite.
0: Yeah.
2: Because I'd hope someone would do that to me.
0: Well, that's what I thought. I thought you know people what I mean? Need to know. And then I thought maybe they were never told. And that can be...
1: Oh, no, they just don't care.
2: They're just rude.
1: They don't care.
0: They're not aware.
1: I would have got Daisy just to kick off. Just scream, start singing K-pop, Demon Hunters and Cat's Eye, and then they would have got annoyed and you go, well, how's it feel? Well, we can hear your devices, so I got my kids to speak a bit louder. Literally.
2: Mm.
0: Yes, Dange?
3: A lady called Karen called through and was upset about the segment being a bit of a Karen.
1: So she's had a Karen.
0: And I agree with her. I actually do. I know that the irony that I'm talking about Karen behaviour, but I'm also feeling bad for Karens that they...

0: It's called Fifi Fevenick's Happy Hour, and we take that pretty seriously. Fifi Fevenick.
1: Rounding out your Tuesday, how good's this? Fifi Fevenick driving you home.
2: I really do feel for, we had an angry Karen ring up before, and I don't, it's not fair. You go your whole life being Karen, and then suddenly it's a term. And newspapers use it now too. Mm-hmm. Like you can see a headline and it's like, a Karen has, you know, kicked off. It's like, no, that's not a thing.
3: And the men try to do it with a man's name. What was the man's name again?
4: David.
3: Kevin.
2: Did they?
3: Yeah, it just hasn't worked.
2: I missed the Kevin movement. But anyway, I nearly engaged in some behaviour on the week and I just stopped myself. But I was having breakfast at a hotel and the table next to us, the couple were watching, one was watching a sports game and the other one was watching, I don't know, some show on their devices, full volume, no headphones, no AirPods, and everyone had to listen to this just awful screeching from these phones.
3: If you were my mum and I was sitting at the table, if I was Trix or Daisy and you went off, I would have been that proud of you.
2: Well, I was doing at the top of my, not the top of my voice, but very loudly, I was saying, girls, please never do that. That is really impolite. I hope I'm teaching you manners. And the man at the next table was laughing because he could hear what I was saying.
3: But they couldn't because they had
2: their devices were so loud.
1: Yeah.
2: But I was like, do I go up and say, excuse me, can you please turn that down or off?
1: Yeah, that's all right.
2: But

0: it's actually fine to say.
1: But I actually thought that's actually helping them because people will be hating them at hotels. Yeah. And maybe that is doing them a service to say, by the way, that's really antisocial behaviour. Anyway, I didn't do it, but I do love to hear about people who have the confidence to have these confrontations. Amy, have you had a Karen moment?
2: Well, I almost had a Karen moment. I was at the doctor's the other week in the waiting room and this young guy like flung in the door and then announced he was here for his appointment and then sort of flung over to his seat and dramatically sat down and pulled out his phone and listened to like his phone really loudly and no headphones, no nothing. And I kept looking over and thinking, oh, my God. And I did what you did and didn't really confront them because I felt like I was going to be the one being judged if I had said something.
1: Yes. So did you do some tutting? I love a tut.
2: I did some eye rolling and, like, looking at the receptionist and they didn't say anything.
3: He's good at that.
2: He was just so oblivious.
1: Yeah, looking for other people to go, are we all on the same page?
3: You go.
0: But, again, I think, Amy, the difference there... You're in a doctor's office. This guy's coming in and announced, I'm here, and then flung himself down and starts watching the phone full volume. You're dealing with a mental. Whereas, Fee, these people are in the breakfast buffet at a nice hotel. They're just rude. But out in, you could have someone playing the phone full volume on a train, and I'm like, you're a fan of the glass Barbie.
3: Next hit.
0: I don't think me teaching you, you know, about how society should work is really going to change what's happening here. You know what I mean? This guy sounds... nuts.
3: I'd love
0: doctors.
3: Nick to have a GoPro on for a week when he leaves here just to see what he gets up to.
1: I'd love to see your daily altercations.
0: There's not that many altercations.
3: Mm. None? Just on the bike ride home.
0: Heaps of those. Yeah.
3: There's not many.
0: Get off your phone. While you're driving.
3: Just change your mind.
1: Thank you for that. Amy, so Chantel.
4: How are you?
1: Good. Have you had a Karen moment?

0: though I would say were reserves players. And the language that was coming out of those boys was absolutely atrocious. And I was there with my three children. So I actually went up to this group of teens and I told them that it's fine to cheer on your team, but language was actually quite inappropriate because they had old people sitting behind them and my three children beside them. And the response I got was actually a lot better than I expected. So the boys were actually really quite respectful. I'm very short too, so that doesn't help the situation.
1: Surprised I saw you.
0: So I just told them that I had to stop. So they actually decided that one of the boys sat up and said, right, $5 a fine now every time someone swears.
2: They actually took that really well.
3: I would have pulled a 50 out and going, I'm going off here.
1: They're reserves players.
2: That was a success.
3: That's nice. And I think groups of young lads, I've been a part of that sort of setup before. Not reserves. Never reserves.
1: And they've got a bad, but they're feeling bad. They're not in the seniors.
3: They
2: did their own swear jar. I love it.
3: But you can see how they get carried away. Yeah. And then someone saying, hey, there's kids and the elderly. You go,
2: Maria, what did you do?
4: Oh, my gosh. Don't get me started with this current issue. It's used to be disrespectful and not show responsibility on your own job. So I went to a fast food place, made an order, and the order was completely wrong. So I went back and asked them to change it, and this guy says, okay, Karen.
2: No, Maria, that makes me, that my blood's boiling. Just
4: absolutely.
2: You're right. You're just pointing out something incorrect, and then you get this, Is it a slur?
1: Kind of a slur. What would you do, Nick?
3: There? It wouldn't be great. My kids with me.
4: No, but it's just ridiculous, don't you reckon?
2: Yeah, that's it.
1: 100%.
2: And I agree.
3: They get to fob off bad work and just say, oh, you're a Karen.
1: Yeah.
3: It's like, no, you're bad at your job. We've got to figure out a name for that.
2: We do, exactly.
3: And then use that slur back.
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3: Great song for your Tuesday evening right across Australia. It's Fifi, Feb, and Nick.
4: Oh, look who's come into the studio smelling like blossoms, flowers, frangipanis,
5: what?
4: Looking like a vision.
5: What?
4: Kate Lang. Oh, no wonder you're my favourite. You lift us all up where we belong.
5: You do. And I apologise for you having to sit in front of that dirty yogurt chocolate pot.
4: Okay, so Cody just said, pardon my dirty chocolate yogurt pot. And I said to him, is that a euphemism?
3: Yeah.
5: I love that.
4: Yeah. Did you like Nate,
5: your wonderful podcast, The Buck Up,
4: yes,
5: if Nate is sick, that was quite good.
3: Well, he went into the jungle, but I never got a call.
4: I'd be desperate for you, but I don't know what you're allowed to do.
3: I'm in your top 1% of listeners on your podcast.
4: I know you're
3: Spotify
4: most
3: sent me
4: faithful,
3: the stats, though.
4: And I often think about you trying to return a chicken to the supermarket.
3: Yeah. I thought something had gone terribly wrong with it, but it turned out it was just upside down. It's one of the most embarrassing moments of my life.
4: Yes.
3: The lady with her blue-gloved hand just turned at 180, and I was like, yeah, there we go.
4: Yeah.
3: That's a chook.
4: I tried to return a pineapple, the most embarrassing moment of my life.
5: People. What was wrong with the pineapple?
4: It wasn't ripe, Fifi. Like, it was so unripe. It was white inside, and it was for a fruit platter. I started thinking, Fev, is it okay to return a piece of fruit? The way you would return
3: anything.
4: Anything to purveyors.
6: It's on you.
4: No,
6: when you buy it from the fruit shop, it's on you.
3: No, but they shouldn't sell it.
4: Obviously, you know why? Because you've got the Italian mate. You've got fruit and veg vendors in your blood.
6: Yeah. Mm.
4: See, I think it's nuanced. I think the avocado or the pineapple, that's when you open it up. The other day, I got apples in a cardboard container and then covered in plastic to help the environment.
5: So you can't get at them.
4: Mm. But I opened it and they were all bruised.
5: Right.
4: And I very nearly took them back. In fact, I thought to myself, I'm taking them back.
5: Yes, that's what I did with the pineapple.
6: You should have made an apple pie.
4: Okay. They should know they're selling me
5: a brown.
4: And that's what that I took issue with.
5: So this is,
4: it wasn't my idea for you to sell me unripe fruit.
5: Yes.
4: It was your idea to get into the fruit business. Then you'd be good at it. Otherwise, we'll replace you like the rest of the world with AI.
3: Here we go. Yes, cooker. I was waiting. Cooker up. Josiah, we've got a big conspiracy theorist
4: here. What's Josiah got for me today?
3: Oh, hello. Everything.
7: Hey, Kate, how are you?
4: I can't wait.
7: Oh, hang on, let me just play my opener.
8: It's a huge conspiracy.
4: Do you believe that?
8: YouTube told me it's true.
9: Conspiracy corner.
8: The South Pole is air traffic control for aliens.
9: Here's one from Josiah.
7: Beauty for you, Kate Langbrook.
4: And Katie.
7: Have you seen the new Michael?

0: Michael Jackson movie yet?
1: No, oh, I haven't.
2: Are you going to talk about the credits?
0: Yes, I am.
2: Oh, man, I'm all over this.
1: I don't know. What is
0: right,
1: it?
0: Michael Jackson's still alive. Obviously, we all know that.
2: Yeah.
1: Right, that's okay. Obviously.
2: No, he's alive.
0: He's alive.
2: He's actually alive. He lives out in the outback in America.
0: No, opposite. He saved the kids from Epstein. Saved them.
1: The conspiracy meetings are obviously...
2: Yeah, you can tell.
1: ...run a little bit like this, don't you? Who are these two?
3: We're a couple of sheeple over here. just eating the mainstream media news.
1: Are you on board with any of it?
4: Some of them.
1: Yeah, good.
0: I watched the new movie, and when... I actually got sent this by a listener, so I should shout Reese. It wasn't my own thing.
1: Love.
0: If you watch the credits come up at the end, it says, in loving memory of Tito Jackson, obviously Michael's brother.
1: Right.

0: It's like the flat earth. I'd love to get on board with the flat earth, but I can't be bothered. I'm like, who cares? Yes. I don't care. Yeah. I don't understand what difference it makes, whatever. It
1: what are you caring about then? You don't care if Michael Jackson's still alive or Elvis.
0: No,
1: don't
0: no, care but if the you know the flat. Things I care about. The COVID, the plandemic.
1: Yeah.
0: All of that. The things that cost us. I care about people trying
1: Big
0: to get
1: pharma.
0: Rid of cash. Big pharma, oh, or yeah. as I like to call them, Big Harma.
1: Big Harma, yeah.
2: Oh, we cannot wait for tonight. Kate Langbrook, you're on the 100 with Andy Lee.
0: Yes, and how appropriate.
1: Yeah.
0: It's Fright Night. Ooh.
3: Speak about being frightened. Do you and Husey go in the sauna nude together?
0: Okay.
3: I don't want to know this.
1: That's Fev's conspiracy.
0: No, we
1: nude
0: don't
1: sauna.
0: Go
3: Are you nude.
0: Okay.
3: Because you just
0: no, I'm nude with my girlfriends.
3: Yeah.
0: But I'm not nude with Husey.
3: Yeah. Because yeah. you sauna a lot and you, it's just, I've just. I just wanted to know.
0: I went round to his house this morning. He, of course, is not home.
3: Yeah.
0: Holly, his wife, was there with his three alleged children.
1: Yeah. And I
0: was,
1: new conspiracy,
0: I was
1: yeah.
0: dropping off a pot of jam.
3: Yeah.
0: Because
3: oh,
0: I
3: Megan
0: made
3: Michael
0: strawberry
3: style.
0: Jam
3: oh,
0: on the
3: welcome.
0: Weekend. Don't even.
3: No.
0: That's not a euphemism, no. right? That would go really well
1: strawberry
0: with a dirty
1: pot.
0: Chocolate pot.
1: Dirty chocolate.
0: My sweet strawberry jam.
1: Ooh. What a combo.
3: So no nudes.
0: No nudes.
1: No nudes with Hughes.
0: And once years ago when we worked together and I went upstairs to have a sauna and who turned up but Husey. And I was like, oh, no, I don't want to go naked. Like, we've just done a work, just don't want to. And he goes, yeah, let's go in, make it hot. Do you normally sauna? I didn't know at that point. Anyway, how lucky is this where sometimes something terrible happens but it ends up being a buck up. When we went into the sauna, some animal who'd been in there before us, I think it might have been Husey, had urinated no. on the rocks.
3: Oh.
0: So you couldn't even walk in. It was like,
4: oh,
0: so we couldn't sauna.
4: Oh, that's disgusting.
0: Oh, no, what a shame, Husey. Oh. We don't get to know each other
1: the
0: in 80 degrees.
1: The stinky rocks.
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2: Tuesday evening right across Australia. It is Fifi, Feb and Nick, the happy hour.
3: I'm late to the party here and I don't understand. And I think, Nick, you've brought this for your boys before. I don't think, Fee, your girls are into this at all. Pokemon cards.
4: Oh, yeah.
5: I don't get it.
3: What's
5: the deal?
3: I don't get it either. Now, Lenny, my second eldest daughter, 19, has just started getting into these cards. And I don't understand why. Now, she brought these packets and she opens them up. So apparently they get graded. So you've got to send them over to America. They get graded from 10 to 1 with whether they're damaged or how perfect.

0: $5,000.
1: Oh!
0: So I've never
1: out of her first packet.
0: First packet she ever opened and didn't even know. And then rang her friend who's a Pokemon thingo and he freaked out.
1: Yeah.
0: And was like, you need to put it in a slit. You need don't touch it. Don't. Oh,
2: so
0: my God.
2: So does she sell it now?
0: Yeah, well, you can. They buy it off you, I think. So it's like a. So she's addicted. And I've never been more proud as a father at this point in time. It was last week and she came up to me and she goes, Dad, I get it. You know, you're addicted to gambling and you love gambling. I think I'm your kid. I'm addicted to Pokemon cards. I just want to spend money and I just want to buy them. And I'm like, welcome.
1: And this is what I try and explain to people.
0: Welcome.
1: Pokemon cards is gambling.
0: Yeah. No, it is.
1: You're opening a packet. You're hoping for the best.
0: I had to buy her a packet.
1: And I see kids. They open
2: is there at least like
1: open
2: a sticker?
1: The packet, flick through.
0: And then I want to buy another one. So now
1: it is slap.
0: Toby's
1: no free spins.
2: Is there a sticker gum in there?
0: No. It's not like the basketball cards, the footy cards. Now Toby's addicted to it because all the girls at her school, they all have Pokemon cards. And she's like, Daddy, I want some Pokemon cards. I'm like, yeah, I'll go buy some Pokemon cards for you.
1: Now, and they've gone up in price too, and people are stealing them. People are breaking enters into these shops, trying to steal the cases.
2: So why are they going up in price?
0: Because everyone's on.
1: People want to catch them all.
0: Like it is. So I went to this one. I went to EB Games.
1: Yep.
0: And said, mate, I want three of those packets there. They were like $40 each or something. I went, three of those packets, please. Two for Toby and one for Lenny. And he goes, it's only one per person.
3: Oh.
0: I go, what? I said, all right. Well, gave everyone some money and said, well, there's three people. And he's like, because people are buying them and then upselling them to
2: the black
0: market. So
1: and there's people that got like a box. Say there's a box with 20 packets or 50 packets or whatever.
0: $439.
1: But some people bought those 10 years ago. They've never opened them and they got them really cheap. And now the boxes are worth so much. But it's just on the potential of what could be in there.
0: So last Sunday. So you don't know what you're going to get. You could get all dud cards, right? Mm-hmm. So last Sunday I was like,
2: Jigglypuff.
0: How much are all these? There was like a $5.95, a $10, a $14, a $20, a $50, $137. And I go, just give me the box. I want that box there. It was like $449 or something. And I opened it up. And then we went back this Sunday. So I'm not spending.
2: Did she get anything good in that $500 box?
0: She got like a couple of cards worth like $100 or $200. Oh, I don't understand.
2: Flattening.
0: But then I'm like, I went back last Sunday and had to buy her a big book, like the Pokemon books, which were like $20. So that's all right. Put them in the books and they got like 36 pages or something and you slide all the cards in.
2: Yeah.
0: And I go, I'm not spending $449 on any more cards. So I went back this Sunday. And anyway, Toby's like, oh, I want some more packets, Dad. I said, yep. So I went in and I go, all right, give me five packets of those. It cost me $500. This thing is ridiculous.
3: What?
2: This is insane. Sorry.
0: It's insane.
1: Are you 1,000 down on Pokemon cards?
2: Easy.
0: But all the cards.
2: Yeah, 450 plus 450 is 900.
1: Yeah.
0: Yeah.
1: And then the other packets.
2: And then all the other packets are over $1,000 in.
0: The happiness on my kid's face was priceless.
2: Were there any good cards?
1: No, it wasn't priceless.
0: Yeah, she got Lenny got a $5,000. She got a $2,500. She's got $2,000 cards. So she's in front, like she's flying. But you got to send it over to get grading. But apparently a new grading system's coming to Australia because they're not graded here. I know all this stuff about Pokemon, but don't know any Pokemon's name. Pikachu. That's all I know.
2: Jigglypuff.
0: And Jigglypuff.
1: Charizard.
2: I only know that from Alphabuzz.
0: Yeah, I don't understand. I just don't understand. And we were at the counter and I said, because there's footy cards there. And I go, Glenn, do you want a pack of footy cards? She goes, no, Dad. I go, they're vintage. Might see Dad in it. Yeah. She goes, there's no way you're in any of those footy cards. You're a has-been.
1: I've got a Brendan Favola Brownlow night.
0: Brendan Boyd to be valued at like 1,000. Beefy, Fab and Nick.
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0: Jake Moore.
1: And Tommy Little. Boom, boom,
0: boom, boom, boom. This is Carrie and Tommy.
2: Yes, welcome to it for your Tuesday afternoon. We are poolside at Big Four in Junior Holidays. Cairns Coconut, the Savo, guys.
3: This takes me back to when my kids were really little being here because it's been very quiet for the last few hours and suddenly the pool is full and it's reminding me that all the little bubbers, all the toddlers have woken up for their afternoon nap and then you come out for your second dip for the day.
4: I tell you what, if you're a kid, this is absolute heaven. I mean, it's wonderful for the adults as well. But imagine you've just had a nap, which is already heaven, and then you get to wake up and come out to one of the most amazing pools I've ever seen, and your mates who are staying here at Ingenia as well that you've just made on your holiday, they're all here as well. Oi, let's cut sick, kids, yes! And then you'd be all tuckered out, and then you'd have a great sleep. Anyway, I want to be a kid on holidays again.
3: Well, to be fair, we've been doing a lot of fun things while we have been on holidays. And we're going to talk about something we did up next, that if you were to win the trip we are giving away, we're giving away a $5,000 trip to come and do like what we've done up here in Queensland. You could do what we did this morning. It was equal parts like so calm and equal parts so hectic all at the same time, and we're going to talk about it next.
4: And if you want to win that trip, just head to carrieandtommy.com.au, but we'll talk about it.

0: actually. And one of the guys there was like, I think you're confusing two movies. And so then we Googled the Hugh Grant Love Actually scene. And before you knew it, we were reenacting it in the cabin. And it was so much fun. We honestly did it in like two takes. I'm not bragging, but
1: it
0: I'm bragging.
1: It is wild how effortless really that dance was for you.
2: I know, it's so good.
0: I do need to point out, it's meant to look daggy. I'm a bit concerned if you, for the younger people amongst us that haven't seen Hugh Grant's dance, that's not how I dance, I need to point out.
2: Kerry, it's kind of how you dance, but I don't think it's...
0: I don't dance like that. No, like do this with my arms, do I?
2: I got told afterwards you didn't even know that was from Love Actually, that they just filmed you dancing.
0: That's just not true.
2: Well, I think it's great, though. I don't think it's daggy at all.
0: I don't dance like I've just got off a horse like Tony Abbott, do I?
2: Does Tony ever ride horses? I think you're getting him and Putin confused now.
0: No, I'm confusing him on a bike. Anyway, we're detracting from the fact that my beanies are out.
2: Yes, and they're wonderful. I'm wearing the red one now.
0: And I want to say something quite sincerely. So this is our 11th year of doing Carrie's Beanies for Brain Cancer. And every year we're like, are we going to do it again? Are we not going to do it again? Because I know you all have a lot of these beanies. I know you've been buying them for years, but we are still no closer to a cure. And you know I launched my $100 million mission to get all the billionaires to give me money. Well, I'm going to be really honest and I'm going to tell you that I don't have a million from one of them yet. The campaign is very, very, very hard to do. It's very hard to get people to hand over money. We will get there because I achieve everything I want to set my mind to. However, at the moment, it's a real tough ask. So if you're thinking I'm not a billionaire, you're not. But so far, the people who have helped us raise the $30 million we have raised is actually just people like you who have bought a $29.95 beanie. So while the top end of town still hasn't given us their cash, you guys have. And for that, I'm truly grateful for. If you are onto your 11th beanie, I'm sorry. I hope they've lasted. I hope they're good quality. They've lasted. And actually, no. I hope they're bad quality and you're due for another one. replacement one.
2: The beanies are so good. I mean, I have most of them, if not all of them, from over the years. They're awesome. But also for today's show, if you buy a beanie in between 3 and 6 p.m. when we're on air today, we are going to match your beanie as a donation. And so
0: it's effectively donating double the money for half the money.
2: And if you can keep up with the maths, as I said it, you're smarter than me. But anyway,
0: so this year, the one thing I will say is it's a limited run. So sometimes we run a campaign that goes for like 24 hours. Sometimes we do a month. This is a limited campaign. So if you're thinking, I'll get onto it in a few weeks' time, you won't get a chance. You need to get onto it right now. Go to carriesbeaniesforbraincancer.com. Grab your beanie, grab your hat. A big thanks to our producer, Belle, here, whose daughter's in the campaign. She's the cutest thing I've ever seen. She'll make them run off the shelves, I reckon.
2: Yes.
0: So give us a call, though, 131060. I would love to speak to our true Carrie Beanies for Brain... That's not the name of it. It's
2: Carrie's
0: Beanies for Brain Cancer fans who have bought the beanies over the years. If you were someone that has multiple beanies, I want to see if I can find the person that has the most.
2: Do you reckon
0: beanies.
2: Someone's got the royal flush and has one,
0: all of them?
2: One from every year.
0: Well, there was a couple of years we missed COVID time, so I wonder how many that is. Maybe eight.
2: Eight, and
0: I'll
2: even
0: find out.
2: There might even be someone that's got a family out there that not only has every year that you've made them, they might have every design from every year.
0: 131060.
2: Yeah.
0: Reminder, if you buy a beanie right now, our beautiful company is going to match it. But also, give me a call and tell me how many you own, which one was your fave, and are you going to buy one today? 131060.
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1: We are live from tropical North Queensland today, guys.
2: Yes, from the beautiful Atherton Tablelands. But because it's also the launch of your brand new Carrie's Beanies for Brain Cancer range, and they're stunning. You're wearing the cap.
3: I'm typing my campaign manager as we speak to say how many beanie campaigns have we done to work out what's the maximum number of
2: different beanies
3: different
2: that someone can have.
3: You can have supported.
2: Yes. And if you buy a beanie, head to Carrie's Beanies for Brain Cancer, between 3 and 6. And today, the show is going to match it as well. So you get double bang for your buck.
3: So I'm going to tell you some of the thinking behind the colour we pick. So the colours of this season.

0: everywhere in store, you'll notice this, ladies, particularly guys, you've probably not noticed, is brown. Everyone's wearing brown everything. And we were like, maybe we'll do a brown beanie. But then we're like, but then everyone will have a brown beanie and no one will know it's our beanie. And then I was like, we should do red. And then who did I see the next day in New York? Not actually, I wasn't there, but online, walking through the streets wearing a red beanie.
1: Who?
0: Margot Robbie. Ugh. And I was like, that is a sign. Not only is she Australian, she's always on trend. Oh, she often bucks the trend.
2: I was about to say, I think you're Australia's Margot Robbie. And then I forgot, she's Australian.
0: Yeah. She's move over, Margot. Yeah.
2: You're Australia's other Margot Robbie.
0: So that's how we picked a red one. So if you want to be on trend and you want to follow what the likes of Margot Robbie do, then make sure you go to Carrie's Beanies for Brain Cancer.
2: Could you put a Carrie's Beanies for Brain Cancer logo on the one that Margot was wearing and say, look who's already been spotted with a pre-release drop?
0: I don't know if I'd do that to her. I'd hate if someone did that to me.
2: No, she'd be brave calling it out.
0: I do not support this.
3: Yeah, I actively didn't buy this.
2: Yeah, I need you to know no money went to charity from this beanie I'm wearing.
0: Weirdly, we've got the same manager, so I'm sure there's money kicking back somewhere to someone coming in from both sides.
2: G'day, Linda.
4: Hello.
2: How many beanies have you got, Linda?
4: I've got four.
0: Ooh, four different.

0: Maybe one, so I'm not sure whether it's my fifth or sixth beanie. So
1: well done, Rosa. Round of applause. I mean, you won't be looking like Margot Robbie if you get the blue one, but I'm just happy you supported.
0: No, yeah, I've got more navy than red in my wardrobe, so great. I'm not for the navy one, but
1: well, great. That's what we thought. And I wasn't sure, because we like them to be unisex, and I wasn't sure what the guys would like, whether they'd like. The red looks great on you. I wasn't sure if the guys would prefer the navy, but it seems like they both were.
2: As you know, I'm a colorblind man, so I toe the line on this, and I say I reckon they're all good.
1: Do you know that you're wearing a red one?
2: Yep, I do, now that you've said it.
1: Thanks, Rosa. What about Rosa? Brad? Hey, Brad.
3: G'day, guys. How are you going?
1: Very, very good. How many? So I've found out that we've had 7 campaigns in total, but other years we've had caps and stuff. So 8 campaigns. How many have you got?
3: Well, I'm pretty sure I have bought one every year since 2015. However, I don't have them all anymore because I wear them every day once I get them, and I wear them out.
1: Oh, Brad, I love this so much. Do you know, Brad, when I see people wearing them in the wild, I yell things out my car to them to say thank you. I like to freak them out. Have I ever done that to you?
3: You can yell out to me anytime you like, Carrie.
1: Thanks, Brad.
2: Do you think when you're yelling out of the car, because obviously when you're going by, it's pretty quick. Do you think they go,
1: I slow down.
2: You slow down.
1: I want them to get the full experience.
2: The full brunt.
1: Yeah.
4: It's so funny to have someone leaning out of a car aggressively yelling, thank you.
1: Yeah.
4: You look beautiful.
1: Yeah, their first reaction is always like scared.
4: Yeah.
1: And then the confusion. I don't think it ever actually reaches, oh, great, because I've gone by then, and they're like, that was so
4: what
1: weird.
4: What a weird drive by.
2: You're
1: thank
2: a legend,
1: you, Brad.
2: Brad.
1: What thank about you. Vicky? Hey, Vicky.
5: Hi, how are you?
1: Happy International Carrie's Beanies for Prankers Day.
5: Thank you, too. So I have, I think, about 40 of your beanies.
1: What?
2: 40?
1: 40?
5: I have bought, multiple every year. I have 7 kids and a husband. Oh. And so some years I've bought for everyone. Some years I've bought 4 or 5. Every year.
1: Oh, Vicky, you've like single-handedly helped us get to the $30 million, you champion. You should be the face of our campaign.
5: Well, I was actually wondering a couple of days ago, should I be buying this year when I have so many beanies? But I just thought I would donate them, for the homeless
1: It's Mother's Day coming up too on Monday. So I was thinking for everyone out there that's like, oh, what could I use it for? What could I do? Buy one for your mums out there and give it to them as a present. But Vicky,
5: my mum had brain cancer and passed away. So I buy on her behalf.
1: Of all times for me to say that, Vicky.
5: It's so fine. But that's the whole reason I buy them. You know, my mum was fighting brain cancer from when I was 15 till 30, and she passed away 6 years ago. So I've been buying them this whole time in her honour. So Mother's Day is perfect time.
2: Vicky, well, you sound pretty wonderful. I reckon your mum would be pretty proud of you.
1: Oh, Vicky, well, don't buy any more today. I think you've done your bit. But for anyone else listening,
5: we have to at least grab one
4: off. If you are going to, now's a good time, because we'll during the show, we'll donate the cost of another beanie to Carrie's Beanies for Brain Cancer.
1: Thank you to everybody for calling up. Please go online and buy one. I love you all. Mwah.
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1: I'd love to see.
2: I hope he does, yeah.
1: But also, because he's a vet, you can technically call it a bitch fight.
0: That is fair. Well, no, he's not a dog.
1: Yeah.
0: He's a vet.
1: Yeah.
2: Well, I should maybe that's where he learned his moves.
1: You can incorrectly call it a bitch fight. We are coming to you live from tropical North Queensland. We're on our really good adventure, your chance to win a $5,000 family holiday of your own a bit later in the show. But up next, when you come to beautiful parts of the country, often you discover things that you may not have at home. And boy, did we have a beauty this morning. We'll talk about it next.
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3: 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I hope he fares better than I did.
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2: Driving you home live from tropical North Queensland.
3: Because ask me what I had this morning.
4: Well, I can see remnants of something. Was it the big biscuit that I'm half eating?
3: That came from there.
4: Okay. Did you have... I did hear that you made them stop over for some yummy cheesy fries.
3: No, that wasn't this place. I mean, sorry, they do. They maybe do.
4: Stop 62. What else did you have?
3: We stopped at the it's not the mischievous mango.
4: What the big mango?
3: The magic. Frosty mango. I knew the mango was up to something.
2: Mischievous.
3: He was being mischievous because he's wearing a bow tie. He's up to stuff.
4: Why is he called Frosty?
3: Because you get frozen. So I had a mango sorbet. It was delicious. Anyway, that cookie, that came from Get a Better Coffee Burger.
4: Pardon?
3: Which, yeah.
4: Shop's called Get a Better Coffee Burger.
3: Yeah, we were driving along and I was like, I've never had a coffee burger. And if I've had one before, I want
4: to get a better one.
3: I want to get a better one. So I said, let's go to Get a Better Coffee Burger. And
4: sounds good to say, doesn't it?
3: Yeah.
4: Get
3: and
4: a better coffee
3: our producers
4: burger.
3: Pointed out that they think it might be Get a Better Pause Coffee.
4: What's a better?
3: Pause Burger.
4: So you can get a better
3: coffee
4: and
3: get a better.
4: You're going to get a Better Coffee Burger.
3: I wanted a Better Coffee Burger. It's the only time I've tried it in my life. It was no good. Anyway, Get a Better Coffee Burger is great.
4: What did you get there?
3: A coffee and a bagel because it was
4: did
3: breakfast.
4: Did you not get a burger?
3: They didn't have. It was breakfast.
4: Oh.
3: But
4: oh,
3: ours
4: God,
3: is.
4: Got a get a Better Coffee Bagel Burger.
3: Get a better sign. So that was what they had there. We went in. Jesse and I played a game of chess while we waited for our coffee. They had games.
2: Yeah.
3: And of all the games they had, the one that looked the most used, you know what you want to play when you've just had a big burger meal?
4: Yeah.
3: Twister.
4: They had Twister.
3: Twister. You could just
2: have down on the floor
4: God,
2: of the restaurant.
4: I'm imagining truckies would go to. Is this on the side of the
2: I think
4: holiday
2: families?
4: Highway?
3: There's a few.
4: Because yeah. I could imagine a whole lot of ass crack.
3: But I didn't know.
4: Trucker crack.
3: Oh, if you're looking for ass crack, producer Kieran has you covered. Never driven a truck, but can back that thing up.
4: Did you play Twister, did you say?
3: No, we didn't.
2: No, we went to the more formal chess.
4: Why did a producer of this show not force this team of men to play a game of Twister and film it for me? This is such a missed opportunity.
3: Well, I didn't find out until afterwards that Get a Better Coffee Burger is an institution.
4: Oh.
3: And it made me question all those things that I didn't realise are only ascertained to certain parts of Australia. So, like, when I grew up down in Melbourne, and they have Smorgies.
4: Oh,
3: and that's
4: yeah.
3: where I'd go for my birthday. Now, if you're not familiar with Smorgies, it's an all-you-can-eat buffet.
4: Like Sizzler?
3: Yes, like Sizzler, except it has a volcano in the middle.
4: No, I think I feel like Sizzler had a volcano.
2: Did it
4: not? Maybe not.
3: But all
4: no,
3: I used
4: maybe
3: to do,
4: not.
3: All I used to do at Smorgies is they had an ice cream bar, and because it was all you can eat, and I was a kid, I used to fill up my pockets with the tiny marshmallows, and then I would get quite nervous about walking out with a loaded pocket of marshmallows, so I'd sweat, and then I'd just get out and I'd just have one marshmallow that was giant. It was all these bits sweated together in
4: how
3: my pocket.
4: How funny, because you quite happily now break the law quite often. So back then you used to have a conscience.
3: Smorgies is a gateway drug to more stealing. But I remember the first time I went to Perth, both of your hometowns, and chicken. I didn't know about Chicken Treat until I went to Perth.
4: Did we have Red Rooster as well or just Chicken Treat?
2: Yeah, no, I got both, yeah.
4: Yeah, I'm trying to remember what I would order. Yes, because, no, did we?
2: Yeah.
3: Did people in Perth also steal the S so it was Red Rooter?
2: Yes, there was a couple that were
3: classic.
4: We had Dome Cafe.
2: Yeah.
4: I don't think that's a Australian. What about in Adelaide when I was born? We had Balfour's. Is that a national thing or is that only an Adelaide thing?
3: Balfour's sounds like a bodily function that you didn't mean to let slip out after you've had a dodgy Vindaloo.
2: Or you think marshmallow.
4: It was delicious. It was like a bakery.
3: Really?
4: So good. Yeah.
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2: It is absolutely stunning here. And this morning we went to get a better coffee burger. And because
3: it's not, can I just say, it's not random that you would think you'd be getting a coffee burger. Because if I'm not mistaken, didn't we on air try a coffee donut?
2: Yes.
3: So maybe it could have been their thing where they have coffee things, flavoured things.
2: Yes. And if you're thinking to yourself, I've only ever had an average coffee burger, well, we found a place where you can get a better coffee burger.
3: Well, you didn't. You found a place where you could get a coffee and a bagel.
2: And play Twister while you wait, which is one of the best additions to a restaurant I have ever seen.
3: If I was travelling with my kids, that would be a great place to stop.
2: Well, it's specific to tropical North Queensland. And so we're asking on 13 1060, what gems do you have that are only available in your part of the country? G'day, Chris.

0: Hey guys, how are you?
1: Yeah, you can live in the dream. What have you got for us?
0: So I've got Barnacle Bills, South Australia.
2: Oh, Barnacle Bills. Is that, I remember that.
1: Yeah. South Australia, yes.
0: Yeah, that's still around. I guess, strong as South, yep.
2: Wasn't it Bill's face? No, what was the logo?
0: Yeah, it's the like a little fisherman. Yeah, like a Bill. Yeah.
1: There's one on the way to the airport from the city.
0: It's awesome. I love it.
3: What do you get at Barnacle Bills?
0: I get the treasure chest, I think it's called.
2: Yeah. Bit of everything. Is that got like calamari, a bit of like prawns everything. And stuff?
0: Absolutely.
2: Yeah.
0: Oh, yeah.
1: Hey, Chris, my memory of Barnacle Bills in beautiful South Australia is that the one I've seen is got a drive-through. Would that be right?
0: Yes. Yeah, there's one. That's near Glenelg.
1: Yes. How good's life when you can get a drive-through prawn?
0: Absolutely.
1: That's wonderful. Thank you for getting involved, Chris. Appreciate it. Who you got, Pickers?
2: Ryden. Hello, Ryden.
4: Hello.
2: How old are you, Ryden?
4: I'm 12 years old.
2: And what state do you live in?
4: I live in Canberra.
2: You live in Canberra. Wonderful. What's special to Canberra that you love to eat at?
4: There's this frozen custard place called Good Berries.
2: Oh.
1: Good Berries.
2: And is it a chain of them or just one?
4: It's a chain. There are three of them in Canberra.
2: And are they only in Canberra? Have you seen them? Have you ever been outside of Canberra before on a road trip or anything?
4: Yep. I've only ever seen them in Canberra.
2: Okay. What do you get from there?
4: So I get like this frozen custard, which is either strawberry or chocolate. I prefer chocolate. And then there are a bunch of these toppings that you can have on it.
2: So it's a bit like froyo.
4: Yeah.
1: Hey, Ryden, I've never had frozen custard. Can you describe it a bit for us? Like, is it soft still?
4: It's

0: one thing, if you ever meet someone outside of Canberra, one thing we all talk about is Kingsley's.
1: What's Kingsley's?
0: Kingsley's. It's fried chicken. It's like KFC, but on roids.
1: Oh, this sounds good.
2: It's all just
0: crinkle cut
2: me
0: chips. Best crinkle cut chips in Australia.
2: With chicken salt?
0: Yeah, with chicken salt.
3: What do you get? Do you get a bucket at Kingsley's? What's the biggest thing you can get?
0: You can get I think it's $10 Tuesday, so 10 pieces for $10.
3: Yeah.
0: The burgers, the burger ranges, the chops. Oh, yeah.
3: Oh.
0: It's not for your thighs, put it that way.
3: Yeah, I love it.
2: There's not much that is for your thighs, though. If we took that rule into life, we'd never eat anything yum.
0: Nah.
3: But also, coming into winter, it's time to start smashing down buckets of chicken.
2: Mm. What do you mean? You're on a health kick.
3: I am, but no one else has to be.
2: Okay. I'll
3: do my Kingsley's kick after my health kick.
2: Okay, sure.
3: And I'll eat nothing but fried chicken. Thank you, Graham. G'day, Dee.
4: Hi. How you guys going?
3: Hiya. Pretty good, Dee. What have you got for us?
4: So when I was in Tasmania in Hobart, we used to go to a little place called Doggy Doo.
3: What's Doggy Doo?
4: Okay, Doggy Doo is a hot dog place that you can go to and order a hot dog in the name of a dog, like a poodle or a Dalmatian with all different ingredients. And my favourite was poodle because it used to come with corn relish.
3: Yeah, yum.
4: On the hot dog.
2: What makes that bit of poodle?
4: I'm not sure why they designated different names for the ingredients.
2: So it wasn't like what it looked like the dog? It wasn't like you had fluffy stuff on top for any of them or like, you know, like a coloured dog?
4: No, I do know the bulldog. I do know the bulldog actually had chilies and stuff in it. So
2: yes.
3: Do they have a shih tzu on the menu?
4: I'm pretty sure they did have shih tzu. It was a doggy food.

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3: It's the one and only Carrie Bickmore
4: and Tommy Little.
3: This is Carrie and Tommy.
5: Yeah, yeah, yeah. We are live from Atherton Tablelands in tropical North Queensland, the Savo guys.
6: It's not just North Queensland Day. It's also Beanie Day.
7: Yes.
6: Yeah. And this is our 11th year of Carrie's Beanies for Brain Cancer, and we've got a very limited edition out at the moment. Go to our socials if you want to see us wearing them.
5: Yep.
6: Go on to my socials at BickmoreCarrie, and you'll see a list of all the different ones you can buy. There's kids ones, there's unisex colours, there's caps. There's a whole range there. And if you buy them between 3 and 6 o'clock today, then this beautiful company we work for our show is going to match everyone bought with the same amount of money into our foundations. So it's a good time to get it because you're almost doubling the donation.
7: And Bickers, I don't know if I'm losing my mind and it's just as comfy as the years before, but the red one that I'm wearing, it feels like it's the comfiest beanie I've ever worn.
6: Well, I did pay you to say that and you've done it very well and very convincingly. It is absolutely the best quality yet.
7: I'll take a wire transfer.
6: What percentage of cotton versus wool versus what are you breaking
7: feels
6: that
7: like
6: down
7: feels like there's
6: into?
7: A bit of spandex in there.
6: Oh, it does.
7: It really kind of hugs my head nicely. It's very comforting. Hey, we got heaps more to come from the Pacific Coast Way, Australia's holiday highway and beautiful tropical North Queensland, including one of the most beautiful men in the world joins us later this hour. But also, I've got to get to the bottom of some names because there's a lot of names out there and people have got some that are really doing them a disservice. That's next.
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0: was a little bit of an understatement, but they shocked me with the names that they were pulling out.
1: Because, as in, you'd never heard them before?
0: Well, as time goes on, generic names are becoming less and less common.
1: Yes, yes.
0: Do you know
1: Matthew,
0: what I mean?
1: Mark, Luke and John
0: yes.
1: are not as common.
0: I actually feel John Edwards, the medium, the psychic medium, his job is going to get so much tougher as time goes on.
1: When he says, I can feel Tanisha Kayana coming through.
0: Yes, yes. Because back in the day, he used to be able to say, I can sense there's someone in your past, was it a Steve? And you were almost guaranteed
1: that in the crowds, someone would go, one. Oh, that's my brother.
0: Yeah, and now he's got to go, is there a hyphen? Is there something? Does it start with a dollar sign? Does it start with a dollar sign? But anyway, I started chatting to a woman in the front row and her name.
1: Can I tell you what it was? Because my cousin was at your show and that was the thing she wanted to tell me about the next day.
0: Was it?
1: Was it Tinia?
0: No, Tinia came next.
1: But it was a Tinia, wasn't there?
0: There was a Tinia. So the first person, I said, what's your name? And I was, you know, expecting whatever. Steph, something like that. And she said, Berenice. And I said, sorry? And she said, Berenice. And I've said,
1: was she an older lady?
0: She wasn't. She was the youngest Berenice I've ever met.
1: Not that I've ever met a Berenice.
0: No. And I said,
1: is that a sort of dog? Oh, it's a sauce.
0: Well, so this is what I said. I said, do people get your name wrong and think it's, and she goes, Bernice? And I said, yes. Yes, you do sound like a delicious sauce
1: breakfast
0: that I have
1: egg
0: with a
1: sauce. With, yes,
0: yes. Yes.
1: No, that's Hollandaise.
0: That's Hollandaise. Bernice you have with a steak.
1: Oh.
0: Yes. But she goes, yes.
1: Does eggs mean sauce? Hollandaise, Bernaise. Anyway, who cares?
0: I actually reckon it'll
1: maybe
0: be
1: it's French.
0: I reckon it'll sauce. Be with butter or something.
1: Okay, yes.
0: Maybe, but I'm unsure of the origins of the A's.
1: Okay, so we had what's her name?
0: Berenice,
1: which is not Bernice.
0: And she even said, every time I meet a chef, she goes, they can't even get my initial name. They're just like, hey, Bernice. And then someone from up the back, unrelated, wasn't because we were talking about names, I just said someone say hello, and she said hello. And I said, what's your name? And she goes, well, everyone calls me Tinia. And I said, Tinia, what's your actual name? And she goes, Tinia.
1: That's tricky. How's it spelled?
0: I didn't get the spelling for that one.
1: Yeah, I mean, that's on her parents, really.
0: Well, her mum's name was, this is how loose the crowd was. She goes, who gave you the name? She goes, my mum, Tanya, she's here. Turn the lights up like this. So we turn the lights up on the crowd and she goes, mum, stand up. And then I go, hi, Tanya. And she goes, hi, she's not my daughter. And I went, okay.
1: But
0: she,
1: also,
0: she goes, it's my daughter's friend. And then they pulled the lights straight back down.
2: So yeah.
1: Sorry, that would be like me calling my daughter Kerry. If her name's Tanya and she's called her kid Tania.
0: Yes.
1: Very similar.
0: Yes. And usually it's men that do that. You know, men are like, I'll call
1: John
0: them...
1: John
0: Jr. John Jr., yeah. It's so tough arrogant. When you're an adult. Because for a kid, if you're John Jr., it's quite cute. But when you're 45...
1: Yes.
0: Junior, and you're like, yeah. And so you're going to manage my stocks? I am. What's your name? John Jr.?
1: But to be fair, juniors are all from like... well-to-do families.
0: Yeah.
1: So I think they're proud to say that they're the something junior, like they're the son of some wanker. Sorry to all the juniors out there.
0: Well, usually
1: we have many juniors listening.
0: Oh, that's fun. Do you want to do that?
1: Are you a
0: something
1: junior?
0: Have you got the same name as your parents?
1: And are you a wanker?
2: Have you ever met a female junior? I don't think I have.
1: No, because, no, yes.
2: Yeah.
1: There would be a lot to why you don't meet many of them, I reckon. Because it would be naming the firstborn son that name, not the daughter, because the daughter wouldn't have the same value as the son and all that.
2: Mm.
1: I know I'm getting deep, but I reckon that's what's going on.
0: Yeah. Don't you also think, I think you're right, it's that like derivative man thing of like, I want someone to carry on the name.
1: But carry
0: I
1: reckon, on my
2: not just my first name, got to do both.
0: Yeah, but I reckon they'd be like, well, I'm not getting a girl to carry on my name. Do you know
1: John.
0: What I mean? Yeah, I'm not going
2: to
0: name my daughter Bruce. Hey, Bruce Jr., come out.
1: Actually, that's probably more what it is, isn't it?
0: Yeah.
1: So you don't reckon it's the whole patriarchy thing that I was talking about?
0: No, I do, but I think it's a little more straightforward.
1: 13, 10, 60. Let's hear from people that are something junior, starters.
0: Well, I was going to say, how many of the same name do you have in your family?
1: Yes, that's good.
0: Yeah, you might have the same name as your parents, siblings. I reckon because there'd be gorgeous Brady Bunch blended families where you'd be like, hey... Carol, have you met your sister Carol?
1: Yes.
0: Give
1: Carol
0: us a call.
1: Less often, I reckon.
0: Yeah, less often. Sorry, I should have gone with Sapphire.

0: Buddy Wilson.
1: Oh, that's, is their middle name Buddy?
2: Yes.
3: Janelle's the best.
1: Thank you, Janelle.
0: What about Alex? Hey, Alex.
4: Hi, guys. How are you going?
0: Good. What's the name running through your family?
4: Carl. So my dad's dad was Carl. He's no longer with us. Then my dad is Carl Sr. And my older brother is Carl Jr. And my middle name is Carly.
0: So hold on. Wow. There was a Carl and then a Carl Senior came after the Carl.
4: Yes. So Dad's not from Australia. So back home it was Carl Senior and Carl. When he left and came to Australia, he became Carl Senior and his son was Carl Junior.
0: There we go.
5: Are you hoping much

0: best bits.
1: And if you're thinking where you can take the family for a holiday, Australia's Holiday Highway is the ultimate road trip adventure. And you're like, yeah, but where would I stay along the way? Big Four Ingenia Holidays, Conway Beach is the one to stay at.
2: Yes, Conway Beach is so beautiful. If you've never been to the Whitsundays before, absolutely treat yourself. And the Ingenia Holidays at Conway Beach, how's this? Because it's got a mini train that runs through the park. If I was a kid, I would lose my mind. Imagine being being a kid and saying, oi, just take a break from the jumping pillows for 1 second because the train's coming that goes through the park.
1: And if also your kid's done enough of that and it's like, Mum and Dad want to go do some stuff now, you know it's near the Conway National Park, Airlie Beach, Lake Proserpine, all of those things are nearby as well. So it's actually a perfect central spot to stay.
3: Yeah, we got a trip to give away as well.
2: Ingenia Holiday Parks for iconic Queensland stays along the Pacific Coast Way with stays from the Great Barrier Reef to the Sunshine Coast. And if you want to win that trip that Jesse just mentioned, Carrie and Tommy .com.au. It's worth $5,000 and it could be all yours.
1: Speaking of perfect, he would be often described as the perfect looking man, I reckon.
2: My ears are burning.
1: Mr. Chisel. Almost, he looks like the Bonds man and he also looks a bit like Buzz Lightyear combined. Me? We're talking about Dr. Chris Brown.
2: Damn it.
1: Coming up.
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0: So I was a few weeks ago, I was first cab off the rank with Mick and Glenn's Celebrity Intervention. I got completely and utterly roasted by them and my family and friends.
1: Yes.
0: And I found it rather confronting. This week's there is another CB on the show tonight.
1: 7:30 tonight on Channel 7.
0: The one and only dear friend of ours, Dr. Chris Brown, and he joins us now. Welcome.
2: Good. Yeah, hi.
0: Did you find it as confronting? Because I said, I'm sure like you, this will be a bit of fun. Did you find it as confronting as I found it?
2: Yeah, oh, look, it may surprise you to learn that I discovered they're not actually certified therapists. they don't. Yeah. I was surprised at the lack of genuine science in sort of their and psychology in
1: or
2: their intervention.
1: Care.
2: yeah. So it's a full bearing of the soul. It's like an exploratory surgery. Really, I think is probably the best best analogy for it. But look, it's tough. It's you sort of come out of it not too sure about your life.
0: And yes, I know.
2: I don't think it helps is what I'm saying.
0: I've been wearing less tan the last few weeks because I felt so self-conscious afterwards after you mocked me.
1: You've been wearing less?
0: I am. I'm wearing less now. This is natural.
1: This is natural. My ass.
0: It actually is almost.
1: Almost.
0: I haven't reapplied. It's just still on from like... couple of weeks ago.
1: That's what years of tan. They call them years of

0: Kids.
1: Enter it
0: at kid.com.au. That's it. Thanks to Bedshed. No one's better in the bedroom.
2: I am so grateful. I never win anything.
0: Keep it locked on here.
3: I think Jane has left me.
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2: Carrie Bickmore and Tommy Little from tropical North Queensland, the Savo.
3: Beautiful Atherton Tablelands. If you haven't been there, do yourself a favour.
4: And if you're thinking, you know what, one of the best things about going on a road trip is you get to play games in the car with your kids, something you don't really do in normal life.

0: it's pretty easy.
1: It should be.
0: Sorry, to explain the game is easy.
1: Yeah.
0: To play it can be difficult.
1: Every time we play this game, you guys seem to play two different games. Carrie plays the game.
2: That's how we do life, I think.
0: Yeah.
1: And Tommy, just refresh us of what you're going to do.
2: Listen to what I sing, and he's going to keep singing it.
0: I wait till Carrie makes noise, and then I copy the first bit of the noise, and then I'm just like a jazz musician. I don't know why the notes hit me and when they're going to come out, but it's kind of just a bit of freewheeling.
1: Because I'm going to give you a word, and you have to sing a lyric that contains that word, and usually Tommy just makes the song up on his own.
2: Contains it or has it at the beginning?
1: Oh, starts with?
2: Was it just had it in there?
0: It's just a pre-existing lyric.
2: Okay, all right.
1: Yeah. All right. Your first word is dance.
0: Dance, monkey. No. Show me a funky junkie.
2: So close. Dance.
0: And dance the night away.
2: Oh, my God, you did it again. Don't
3: dance.
2: Call me.
3: Dance, monkey, is the name of the day.
0: I knew the name of the song, but I didn't know the lyrics.
2: Dance for me.
0: That's it. What Carrie said, but from me.
1: Yeah, well, Carrie's right. So point to Carrie. Also, we should say, you should go and look at Carrie's dance. It is up on our socials at the moment. And buy yourself a beanie.
2: Are we
1: going to
2: put it on our socials? Have we already? Great work, everybody.
1: Yes, because for every beanie that gets bought during the show before 6 o'clock, we will buy or we will donate the value of again. So your money
2: goes twice.
1: It's tricky
2: to work out how to say it, isn't it?
1: Yeah. Anyway.
2: We'll match. Dollar match.
1: Yes,
2: I think that's the expression.
1: Yeah. Your second word, money.
0: Money, money, money.
2: Must be funny. In a rich man's ding, ding, ding, ding, ding, ding, ding, ding.
0: Oh, I thought you were doing a remix then. I thought you were going
2: ding, ding, ding,
0: ding, ding, ding, ding, ding. Ding, ding, ding, ding, ding.
2: Ice, ice, baby.
1: You can learn that. Are you going to learn that on piano?
0: No, I've got my one song, Vanessa Carlton's 1,000 Miles. Thank you very much.
1: Okay. Your third word, summer.
0: Summer loving, have me a blast.
1: I did not expect that from you.
0: Summer loving, happened so fast, not with me.
1: I'm going to say it's one all because the second one was at the same time. Your fourth word.
0: Whose song was that? Who was it? Who did I sing then?
1: That was Grease, was it?
0: What
1: Grease
0: is it?
1: Grease Lightning?
0: What do I know? Grease. That's pretty good.
1: Sing another song from Grease.
0: Grease monkey. That monkey
1: Jesus,
0: funky.
1: Why do I ask? Your fourth word is gold.
0: Gold digger.
1: But not to tune.
0: Ain't saying she's
1: now
0: a gold digger.
2: Go one more.
1: Okay, your fifth word, monster.
0: Monster.
1: in the dark. The wheels are
0: monsters at the park.
2: No, so we're going to get this.
1: You know when you're on a road trip and the delirium kicks in?
2: I'm friends with a monster inside of my head.
1: There you go.
2: I wish I was.
1: Okay. Should we finish with another one?

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8: It's the one and only Carrie Bickmore.
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11: Carrie and Tommy's...

0: and we are in beautiful the Atherton Tablelands, and I hadn't been here before, Carrie, and it's absolutely stunning. Just an hour inland from Cairns in tropical North Queensland, and I've already swum in a waterfall.
1: I know, we're going to go swim and see platypus.
0: Yes!
1: Yes, I didn't think I'd see any puss up here, but I'm about to get some at dusk.
0: Of the platy variety.
1: Yes. Mm.
0: Yes, wonderful. Make sure you get here if you haven't. Discover more on the Atherton Tablelands. Now, on our road trip, we have been using Waze to get around.
1: Is it so my son uses Waze and he loves it, but I don't know much about it. Only I came on the drive up here with our producer, Sammy, and suddenly I was being given like messages to calm down. I wasn't even driving, but this lady was

0: members of the team. Mm. And as we were driving, I was crying. And we were also going around these, like, really windy roads. And then I started feeling sick. And then this lady was telling us to be kind and considerate. And we were like, we should be, you know, we should. Like, anyway, it was just real, yeah. just two little Sammy, funny little people.
1: We were holding hands and everything.
0: Sammy, kumbaya, it was.
2: Sammy really knows how to calm a crying woman. Just doughies.
1: Yeah. Carrie, let me show you something.
0: Beautiful, actually.
1: We spotted that waterfall. That brought up our mood for a bit.
0: Yeah, it did. Yeah. Like, how beautiful are waterfalls? It was quite a wonderful drive together.
2: Right. Yeah. Well, Sammy also informed me.
0: Can I tell you, wait, one thing too. Can I tell you what I did out of respect for producer Zoe, who is going out with Sammy? Mm. So I needed to get changed because I'd arrived in plane clothes, like to keep me warm on the plane, and it's hot up here.
2: Aeroplane clothes, yes.
0: And I was going to get changed in the back seat of the car because that's my move. I do that quite often, just, you know, get out of here. And I thought, I'm not going to do that because I don't want Zoe, our producer, to feel weird when he gets here and Sammy says, Gary got changed to the back of my car.
1: If you weren't dating Zoe, you would be in for it, Sammy, but because you are, you're fine.
2: So where did you get changed?
0: Oh, on the front seat.
2: Sammy also informed me that he has Roger Federer as one of the voices.
0: Oh, why didn't you give me that?
2: Have a listen.
3: I'm excited to hit the road.

0: I said, yeah, I don't think he's going into the Waze office and voicing all of the possible things.
1: I think that
0: would
1: be him. I don't reckon he want, like, we don't want AI to take our jobs, so I don't reckon he's letting AI do it. I reckon contractually he said, if you want me, you have to use my voice.
2: Well, so I didn't say, you said AI. I said, I think that's him. The more we spoke about

0: top end that I'd talk about Ipswich, but we're in a whole other
1: country. Carrie, this will blow your mind. I think the Ipswich here is named after the Ipswich there.
0: Is it?
1: I believe
0: so. Well, he was at the Ipswich there.
1: I know about this.
0: Yes, that's connected to the Ipswich here that we know and love.
1: He owns a stake in the soccer team, and when he first bought in, they got relegated almost immediately, but they've just been promoted again. So he was singing in, he's singing the A team in the club.
0: We've got a bit of it here.
2: You see it with me?
3: White lips, pale face, breathing in the snowflakes, burnt lungs, sour taste.
1: So just so we're clear.
0: I'd seen it, I hadn't heard it.
1: You thought all those voices were a bunch of Queenslanders.
0: They sing A-Team well, a bunch
4: of Queenslanders. Breathing in the snowflakes.
0: I've got to say, I like his haircut. His hair is, that's good for you, Ed. You should keep that.
1: He looks great, doesn't he? He's trimmed. He's always been
4: Queensland
1: trimmed.
4: Queensland looks good on you, Ed. You never change.
1: Ed, you wear Queensland well. And particularly for a redhead, Ed. You wear Queensland very well.
0: Well, another redhead from Ipswich, Pauline Hanson.
4: And just to be clear, the Ipswich in the UK is where Pauline is.
0: Should we get a bit of A-Team on?
4: Great. No, I'd like a bit of Pauline, please.
1: Can we get Pauline Pants down on?
5: Please explain.
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0: best bits.
1: We are doing it live from the Atherton Tablelands, the Sabo.
2: It's not just exciting that we're enjoying tropical North Queensland. It's exciting because it's the launch of my new range of beanies today. I feel like up here they prefer the caps, which is what I'm wearing on my head.
3: Cap looks great. Okay.
2: Because what was that?
3: That was a car.
1: The Pacific Coast Way, Australia's Holiday Highway. We're definitely on it.
2: We've got our new range. We've
3: got a motorbike, sorry.
2: New range, which we've launched today online. If you go to my Instagram at BigMoreCarrie, you'll see a video that we recorded that was actually a random thing. So we went to this house to shoot our beanie campaign, and it was like this wooden cabin, and I kept sliding along the floor in socks, like Risky Business style.
3: Yes.
2: But then I was doing the moves of Hugh Grant in Love Actually, and one of the guys there was like, I think you're confusing two movies. And so then we Googled the Hugh Grant Love Actually scene, and before you knew it, we were reenacting it in the cabin, and it was so much fun. We honestly did it in like two takes. I'm not bragging, but
1: it is
2: I'm bragging.
1: Wild how effortless really that dance was for you.
3: I know, it's so good.
2: I do need to point out, it's meant to look daggy. I'm a bit concerned for the younger people amongst us that haven't seen Hugh Grant's dance, that's not how I dance, I need to point out.
3: Carrie, it's kind of how you dance, but I don't think it's...
2: I don't dance like that. I don't, like, do this with my arms, do I?
3: I got told afterwards you didn't even know that was from Love Actually, that they just filmed you dancing.
2: That's just not true.
3: I think it's great, though. I don't think it's daggy at all.
2: It's like I've just got off a horse like Tony Abbott, do I?
3: Does Tony ever ride horses? I think you're getting him and Putin confused now.
2: No, I'm confusing him on a bike. Anyway, we're detracting from the fact that my beanies are out.
3: Yes. And they're wonderful. I'm wearing the red one now.
2: And I want to say something quite sincerely. So this is our 11th year of doing Carrie's Beanies for Brain Cancer. And every year we're like, are we going to do it again? Are we not going to do it again? Because I know you all have a lot of these beanies. I know you've been buying them for years, but we are still no closer to a cure. And you know I launched my $100 million mission to get all the billionaires to give me money. Well, I'm going to be really honest, and I'm going to tell you that I don't have a million from one of them yet. The campaign is very, very, very hard to do. It's very hard to get people to hand over money. We will get there because I achieve everything I want to set my mind to. However, at the moment, it's a real tough ask. So if you're thinking I'm not a billionaire, you're not. But so far, the people who have helped us raise the $30 million we have raised is actually just people like you who have bought a $29.95 beanie. So while the top end of town still hasn't given us their cash, you guys have. And for that, I'm truly grateful for. If you are onto your 11th beanie, I'm sorry. I hope they've lasted. I hope they're good quality. They've lasted. And actually, no. I hope they're bad quality and you're due for another one.
3: They are
2: a replacement one.
3: The beanies are so good. I mean, I have most of them, if not all of them, from over the years. They're awesome. But also for today's show, if you buy a beanie in between 3 and 6 p.m. when we're on air today, we are going to match your beanie as a donation. And so
2: it's effectively doubling
3: the money for half the money. And if you can keep up with the maths, as I said it, you're smarter than me. But anyway,
2: so this year, the one thing I

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2: We are live from tropical North Queensland today, guys.
3: Yes, from the beautiful Atherton Tablelands. But because it's also the launch of your brand new Carrie's yes. Beanies for Brain Cancer range, and they're stunning. You're wearing the cap.
4: I'm typing my campaign manager as we speak to say how many beanie campaigns have we done to work out what's the maximum number of
3: different beanies
4: different
3: that someone
4: years
3: can have.
4: You can have supported.
3: Yes. And if you buy a beanie, head to Carrie's Beanies for Brain Cancer, between 3 and 6, and today the show is going to match it as well. So you get double bang for your buck.
4: So I'm going to tell you some of the thinking behind the colour we pick. So yeah. The colours of this season, everywhere in store, you'll notice this, ladies, particularly guys, you've probably not noticed, is brown. Everyone's wearing brown everything. And we were like, maybe we'll do a brown beanie. But then we're like, but then everyone will have a brown beanie and no one will know it's our beanie. And then yes. I was like, we should do red. And then who did I see the next day in New York? Not actually, I wasn't there, but online, walking through the streets wearing a red beanie.
3: Who?
4: Margot Robbie.
3: Ugh.
4: And I was like, that is a sign. Not only is she Australian, she's always on trend. Oh, she often bucks the trend.
3: I was about to say, I think you're Australia's Margot Robbie. And then I forgot. She's Australian. Yeah.
4: She's move over, Margot. Yeah.
3: You're Australia's other Margot Robbie.
4: So that's how we picked a red one. So if you want to be on trend and you want to follow what the likes of Margot Robbie do, then make sure you go to Carrie's Beanies for Brain
3: yes.
4: Cancer.
3: Could you put a Carrie's Beanies for Brain Cancer logo on the one that Margot was wearing and say, look who's already been spotted with a pre-release drop?
4: I don't know if I'd do that to her. I'd hate if someone did that to me.
3: No, she'd be brave calling it out.
4: I do not support this.
5: Yeah, I actively didn't buy it.
3: Yeah, I need you to know no money went to charity from this beanie I'm wearing.
4: Weirdly, we've got the same manager, so I'm sure there's money kicking back somewhere to someone coming in from both sides.
3: G'day, Linda.
6: Hello.
3: How many beanies have you got, Linda?
6: I've got 4.
3: Ooh, 4
4: different campaigns, or you just went hard 1 year?
6: No, 1 year I did buy 3, but no, 4 different campaigns.
4: Well done.
3: Good
4: I
3: on
4: mean,
3: you, Linda.
4: I'm disappointed you haven't done them all, Linda. But, you know, I'll take what I can get.
6: Don't worry. A couple of times I logged on and they were all sold out. I was like, no.
4: Well, that's good messaging to get in quick. But, Linda, I couldn't appreciate it more. Thank you so much.
6: Thank you for the work you do, Carrie. I lost my dad 11 years ago to

0: brain cancer. So I always try and get one when I can, and I really appreciate what you do.
1: Well, I know it's not going to bring him back, but we do have clinical trials happening, and I feel very confident that if we can get this big, large sum of money, that we can turn those stats around, Linda, for people in the future. So I'm sorry to hear about your dad, but thanks so much.
0: Thanks, Pete. Thanks, guys.
2: Good on you, Linda. We got Rosa. G'day, Rosa.
3: Hi, guys. Hey, I think I've got five or six. I jumped on this morning when I saw the campaign and grabbed the Navy one, so I'm not sure whether it's my fifth or sixth beanie. So
1: well done, Rosa. Good on you, Rosa. I mean, you won't be looking like Margot Robbie if you get the blue one, but I'm just happy you supported Rosa.
3: No, no. yeah, I've got more Navy than red in my wardrobe, so great. Not for the Navy one, but
1: well, that's what we thought. And I wasn't sure, because we like them to be unisex, and I wasn't sure what the guys would like, whether they'd like. The red looks great on you. I wasn't sure if the guys would prefer the Navy, but it seems like they both work.
2: As you know, I'm a colourblind man, so I toe the line on this and I say I reckon they're all good.
1: Do you know that you're wearing a red one?
2: Yep, I do, now that you've said it.
1: Thanks, Rosa. What about Brad? Hey, Brad.
4: G'day, guys. How are you going?
1: Very, very good. How many? So I've found out that we've had 7 campaigns in total, but other years we've had caps and stuff. So let's just say 8 campaigns. How many have you got?
4: Well, I'm pretty sure I have bought one every year since 2015. Oh. However, I don't have them all anymore because I wear them every day once I get them and I wear them out.
1: Oh, Brad, I love this so much. Do you know, Brad, when I see people wearing them in the wild, I yell things out my car to them to say thank you. I like to freak them out. Have I ever done that to you?
4: You can yell out to me anytime you like, Carrie.
1: Thanks, Brad.
2: Do you think when you're yelling out of the car, because obviously when you're going by, it's pretty quick. Do you think they go,
1: I slow down.
2: You slow down.
1: I want them to get the full experience.
2: The full brunt.
1: Yeah.
5: It's so funny to have someone leaning out of a car aggressively yelling, thank you.
1: Yes.
5: You look beautiful.
1: Yeah, their first reaction is always like scared.
5: Yeah.
1: And then the confusion. I don't think it ever actually reaches, oh, great, because I've gone by then and they're like, that was so
5: what
1: weird.
5: What a weird drive-by.
1: You're thank a legend, you, Brad. Brad. Thank what about you. Vicky? Hey, Vicky.
6: Hi, how are you?
1: Happy International Carrie's Beanies for Brain Cancer Day.
6: Thank you, too. So I have, I think, about 40 of your beanies.
1: What?
2: 40?
1: 40?
6: I have bought, multiple every year. I have 7 kids and a husband. Oh. And so some years I've bought for everyone. Some years I've bought 4 or 5. But, every year.
1: Oh, Vicky, you've like single-handedly helped us get to the $30 million, you champion. You should be the face of our campaign.
6: Well, I was actually wondering a couple of days ago, should I be buying this year when I have so many beanies? But I just thought I'll donate them, for the homeless or something. And
1: do
6: then
1: you know
6: I
1: what? It's Mother's Day coming up too on Monday. So I was thinking for everyone out there that's like, oh, what could I use it for? What could I do? Buy one for your mums out there and give it to them as a present. But Vicky,
6: my mum had brain cancer and passed away. So I buy on her behalf.
1: Of all times for me to say that, Vicky.
6: No, that's so fine. But that's the whole reason I buy them. You know, my mum was fighting brain cancer from when I was 15 till 30, and she passed away 6 years ago. So I've been buying them this whole time in her honour. So Mother's Day is perfect time.
2: Vicky, well, you sound pretty wonderful. I reckon your mum would be pretty proud of you.
6: I think so.
1: Oh, Vicky, well, don't buy any more today. I think you've done your bit. But for anyone else listening,
6: we have to at least grab one or
5: two. If you are going to, now's a good time, because
2: we'll
5: during the show, we'll donate the cost of another beanie to Carrie's Beanies for Brain Cancer.
1: Thank you to everybody for calling up. Please go online and buy one.

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3: Driving you home live from tropical North Queensland.
4: Because ask me what I had this morning.
5: Well, I can see remnants of something. Was it the big biscuit that I'm half eating?
4: That came from there.
5: Okay. Did you have... I did hear that you made them stop over for some yummy, cheesy fries.
4: No, that wasn't this place. I mean, sorry, they do. They maybe do.
5: Stops did you do? What else did you have?
4: We stopped at the it's not the mischievous mango.
5: The big mango?
4: The magic. Frosty mango. I knew the mango was up to something.
3: I thought
4: he was being mischievous because he's wearing a bow tie. He's up to stuff.
5: Why is he called Frosty?
4: Because you get frozen. So I had a mango sorbet. It was delicious. Anyway, that cookie, that came from Get a Better Coffee Burger.
5: Shop's called Get a Better Coffee Burger.
4: Yeah, we were driving along and I was like, I've never had a coffee burger. And if I've had one, if I've had one before, I want
5: to get a better one.
4: I want to get a better one. So I said, let's go to Get a Better Coffee Burger. And
5: sounds good to say, doesn't it?
4: Yeah.
5: Get a Better Coffee Burger.
4: Our producers pointed out that they think it might be Get a Better Pause Coffee.
5: What's a better?
4: Pause Burger.
5: So you can get a better coffee and
4: get a better.
5: You're going to get a better coffee burger.
4: I wanted a better coffee burger. It's the only time I've tried it in my life. It was no good. Anyway, Get a Better Coffee Burger is great.
5: What did you get there?
4: A coffee and a bagel because it was
5: did
4: breakfast.
5: Did you not get a burger?
4: They didn't have. It was breakfast.
5: Oh.
4: But ours is.
5: Get a Better Coffee Bagel Burger.
4: Get a better sign. So that was what they had there. We went in. Jesse and I played a game of chess while we waited for our coffee. They had games.
3: Yeah.
4: And of all the games they had, the one that looked the most used, you know what you want to play when you've just had a big burger meal?
5: Yeah.
4: Twister.
5: They had Twister.
4: Twister. You could just
3: have it down on the floor of the restaurant.
5: I'm imagining truckies would go to. Is this on the side of the
3: I think
5: holiday
3: families?
5: Highway?
4: There's a few.
5: Because I could imagine.

0: in a whole lot of ass crack.
1: But I didn't know.
0: Trucker crack.
2: Oh, if you're looking for ass crack, producer Kieran has you covered. Never driven a truck, but can back that thing up.
0: Did you play Twister, did you say?
2: No, we didn't.
3: No, we went to the more formal chess.
0: Why did a producer of this show not force this team of men to play a game of Twister and film it for me? This is such a missed opportunity.
2: Well, I didn't find out until afterwards that Get a Better Coffee Burger is an institution. Oh. And it made me question all those things that I didn't realise are only ascertained to certain parts of Australia. So, like, when I grew up down in Melbourne and they have smorgies.
0: Oh,
2: and
0: yeah.
2: That's where I'd go for my birthday. Now, if you're not familiar with smorgies, it's an all-you-can-eat buffet.
0: Like Sizzler?
2: Yes, like Sizzler, except it has a volcano in the middle.
0: No, I feel like Sizzler had a volcano.
2: Did it not?
0: Maybe not.
2: But all
0: no,
2: I used
0: maybe
2: to do,
0: not.
2: All I used to do at smorgies is they had an ice cream bar, and because it was all you can eat and I was a kid, I used to fill up my pockets with the tiny marshmallows and then I would get quite nervous about walking out with a loaded pocket of marshmallows, so I'd sweat, and then I'd just get out and I'd just have one marshmallow that was giant. Or it was all these bits sweated together in
0: how
2: my pocket.
0: How funny, because you quite happily now break the law quite often. So back then you used to have a conscience.
2: Smorgies is a gateway drug to more stealing. But I remember the first time I went to Perth, both of your hometowns, and chicken. I didn't know about chicken treat until I went to Perth.
0: Did we have Red Rooster as well or just chicken treat?
3: Yeah, no, I got both, yeah.
0: Yeah, I'm trying to remember what I would order. Did we?
3: Yeah.
2: Did people in Perth also steal the S, so it was Red Rooter?
3: Yes, there was a couple of them.
2: Classic.
0: We had Dome Cafe.
3: Yeah.
0: I don't think that's an Australian. What about in Adelaide when I was born? We had Balfour's. Is that a national thing or is that only an Adelaide thing?
2: Balfour's sounds like a bodily function that you didn't mean to let slip out after you've had a dodgy Vindaloo.
3: Or you
0: it was delicious. It was like a bakery.
2: Really?
0: So good. Yeah.
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1: Yeah.
2: It is absolutely stunning here. And this morning we went to

0: get a better coffee burger. And because
1: it's not, can I just say, it's not random that you would think you'd be getting a coffee burger. Because if I'm not mistaken, didn't we on air try a coffee donut?
0: We yes. did. Yes.
1: So maybe it could have been their thing where they have coffee things, flavoured things.
0: Yes. And if you're thinking to yourself, I've only ever had an average coffee burger, well, we found a place where you can get a better coffee burger.
1: Well, you didn't. You found a place where you could get a coffee and a bagel.
0: And play Twister while you wait, which is one of the best additions to a restaurant I have ever seen.
1: If I was travelling with my kids, that would be a great place to stop.
0: Well, it's specific to tropical North Queensland. And so we're asking on 131060, what gems do you have that are only available in your part of the country? G'day, Chris.
2: Hey, guys. How are you?
0: Yeah, you can live in the dream. What have you got for us?
2: So I've got Barnacle Bill's, South Australia.
1: Oh, Barnacle Bill's. I remember that.
0: South Australia, yes.
2: Yeah, that's still around. Strong as self. Yep.
1: Wasn't it Bill's face? No, what was the logo?
2: Yeah, it's the like a little fisherman. Yeah, like a bill. Yeah.
0: There's one on the way to the airport from the city.
2: It's awesome. I love it.
3: Hey. What do you get at Barnacle Bill's?
2: I get the treasure chest, I think it's called.
1: Yeah. Is that got like calamari, a bit of like prawns and stuff?
2: Absolutely.
1: Yeah.
0: Oh, yeah. Hey, Chris, my memory of Barnacle Bill's in beautiful South Australia is that the one I've seen is got a drive-through. Would that be right?
2: Yes. Yeah, it is one. That's near Glenelg.
0: Yes. How good's life when you can get a drive-through prawn?
2: Absolutely.
0: That's wonderful. Thank you for getting involved, Chris. Appreciate it. Who you got, Pickers?
1: Ryden. Hello, Ryden.
4: Hello.
1: How old are you, Ryden?
4: I'm 12 years old.
1: And what state do you live in?
4: I live in Canberra.
1: You live in Canberra. Wonderful. What's special to Canberra that you love to eat at?
4: There's this frozen custard place called Good Berries.
1: Oh.
0: Good Berries.
1: And is it a chain of them or just one?
4: It's a chain. There are three of them in Canberra.
1: And are they only in Canberra? Have you seen them? Have you ever been outside of Canberra before on a road trip or anything?
4: Yep. I've only ever seen them in Canberra.
1: Okay. What do you get from there?
4: So I get like this frozen custard, which is either strawberry or chocolate. I prefer chocolate. And then there are a bunch of these toppings that you can have on it.
1: So it's a bit like froyo.
4: Yeah.
0: Hey, Ryden, I've never had frozen custard. Is it, can you describe it a bit for us? Like, is it soft still? Ever tried to make your own good berries at home?
4: Nope.
1: No. Why would you need to if you got good berries? Ryden, we love it. Thank you.
0: G'day, Graham.
5: G'day.
0: Graham,
5: how we going?
0: Yeah, live in the dream. Have you ever had frozen custard?
5: I have, actually. I grew up in Canberra.
0: Yeah.
5: Good berries was pretty good, but one of my go-tos, and one thing if you ever meet someone outside of Canberra, one thing we all talk about is Kingsley's.
0: What's Kingsley's?
5: Kingsley's. It's fried chicken. It's like KFC, but on roids.
0: Oh, this sounds good.
1: This is all just making
5: crinkle cut chips. Best crinkle cut chips in Australia.
1: With chicken salt?
5: Yeah, with chicken salt.
0: What do you get? Do you get a bucket at Kingsley's? What's the biggest thing you can get?
5: You can get 10 for, I think it's $10 Tuesday, so 10 pieces for $10.
0: Yeah.
5: Either burgers, the burger ranges, the chorps. Oh, yeah.
0: Oh,
5: it's not for your thighs, put it that way.
0: Yeah, I love it.
1: There's not much that is for your thighs, though. If we took that rule into life, we'd never eat anything yum.
5: Nah.
0: But also, coming into winter, it's time to start smashing down buckets of chicken.
1: What do you mean? You're on a health kick.
0: Oh, I am, but no one else has to be.
1: Okay,
0: I'll do my Kingsley's kick after my health kick.
1: Okay, sure.
0: And I'll eat nothing but fried chicken. Thank you, Graham. G'day, Dee.

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1: Oh my God!
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0: 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That's it. Thanks to Bedshed. No one's better in the bedroom.
1: I am so grateful.
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7: Yuma and good morning, I'm Kate Rice. If you have any information on the whereabouts of missing woman Julia Price, then ACT Police want to hear from you. They're asking for our help to find the 48-year-old who hasn't been seen or heard from since Monday afternoon in Garran. Police are asking us to call 131 444 if we see Julia, rather than approaching her directly. The Australian Federal Police Association is supporting the Canberra Liberals' Safer Summer proposal, which would see police officers equipped with metal-detecting wands and expanded search powers to crack down on knife incidents in Canberra's CBD.
8: So this is only a small trial, able to see, get the real metrics to see whether or not a full-time legislative change needs to occur, or whether or not we need to upscale and we need to look at something better, something bigger that we can implement to keep the community safe.
7: That's AFPA President Alex Caruana there. The proposal calls for a pilot to commence no later than December 1st, with public reporting on the number of people searched, knives seized and charges laid. All four of the major banks have passed on the latest RBA rise in interest rates to their borrowers. CommBank, Westpac, ANZ and NAB have slugged customers the full 0.25%. Australia's fifth largest bank, Macquarie, has also followed suit. The US insists the ceasefire with Iran remains in place despite the two sides firing at each other yesterday in the Strait of Hormuz, while President Donald Trump maintains the blockade of the strait is working well.
9: It's unbelievable. You know, we set up a blockade, as you know very well. Not one ship. A couple tried and they got their engine shut out. It was a great display.
7: And better access between Canberra and Launceston in Tassie from today, with the first direct flight on Link Airways departing the nation's capital at 11:30 a.m. There'll be four return services per week.
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7: Brumbies back rower Toby McPherson says the club's excited to be back at GIO Stadium this weekend when they face the Western Force on Saturday. It follows a rough couple of weeks away from home, with the home crowd just what they need to lift their spirits.
10: It's always good to be home, back in front of a crowd that's maybe a bit more appreciative of what we're doing on the field, so good opportunity to sort of get back on track and get back into the season again.
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17: Yuma, good morning. I'm Ashley Nolan. New security measures are in place at Canberra Hospital's Behavioural Assessment Unit following an incident where a patient allegedly produced a knife. The ACT Health Minister reportedly told the Assembly that all patients at the unit are now being searched using metal detection wands. Rachel Stephen-Smith said Canberra Health Services has put in place an action plan in response to the incident. ACTCOS is calling on the federal government to hand out some targeted relief to those doing it tough. It comes off the back of yet another interest rate rise, the RBA lifting the cash rate to 4.35%.

0: the highest it's been since the start of last year.
1: Last week, the Anglicare Rental Affordability Snapshot said there was not a single dwelling in the ACT affordable for a person living on income support. So a substantial increase in income support payments in the federal budget would be so welcome.
0: CEO Dr. Devin Bowles there. The ACT government will provide loans to Canberrans who wish to purchase a cargo bike in response to the fuel crisis. The commitment comes following a Greens motion in the Assembly asking the government to expand the sustainable household scheme. Greens spokesperson Andrew Braddock says the government also agreed to trial pop-up cycle lanes.
2: We secured a commitment to see pop-up cycle lanes trialled across some of the territory's busiest transport corridors. I'd love to see a pop-up lane on North Bonner Avenue, which will be safe for riders to be able to go in the morning to Civic and ride home safely in the evening.
0: And the World Health Organization believes three people who've died from hantavirus on a cruise ship are the victims of rare human-to-human transmission. Now, Canberra's Fuel Watch, Fuel Hike got you. VW Electric ID4, now $59,990 drive away at Lenok Volkswagen Philip. A litre of unleaded will see you back about $1.80, while diesel is sitting at $2.69 a litre.
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0: The Raiders welcome back Hudson Young and Ethan Strange to the side for Sunday's match against the Panthers in Canberra. Young returns to the starting team after a two-week suspension, while Strange has been named to make his return from an ankle injury. And in AFL, Carlton will donate the $75,000 it's been fined over the Elijah Holland saga to mental health charity Headspace after the league ruled the club brought the game into disrepute by keeping him on the field when he was clearly in distress.
3: Warm your home with Rinnai gas and electric log fires from the Energy People Fish Week.
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0: She's okay.
1: I'm here.
0: Let me rephrase that. She's here.
1: That's better. I am here.
0: If you were with us a few days ago, you know, we were laughing, we were joking, we were coughing. I wasn't coughing. But Gabrielle was, and I said, let's play How Long Can She Last? What a silly game.
1: Well, it only went to like 6:30.
0: 24 minutes.
1: Was that?
0: That's how long it lasts. And so it was silly.
1: Well, let's not play that today.
0: No, we're not playing that.
1: Let's not play that.
0: How are you feeling?
1: I'm actually feeling okay. I don't sound very well, and I still have a bad cough if you make me laugh. So that's a warning.
0: No laughter today.
1: No laughter today. It's going to be straighty 180, really monotone kind of show.
0: Very serious.
1: Serious.
0: Thank goodness for Iran.
1: Oh, no.
0: Thank goodness for this. Don't laugh. What are we
1: Why
0: doing?
1: Why would you do that?
0: I said thank goodness for the ceasefire.
1: Oh, is there a ceasefire?

0: times, like, it's a dancing robot in a restaurant just flipping plates. That's not bad news, but it's not good news either, I guess.
1: Producer Chelsea, good morning. Let's go to the Producer Chelsea zone.
2: Good morning.
1: What was the robot? You had a dancing robot in an airport yesterday.
2: Yes. Yeah, he did some entertainment. You can hire him for entertainment. And they also wanted to take him on board. They booked him a flight, but they had to take out his batteries because it was...
1: His carry-on was too big. And so he scored a tick in the good column, in the very good column.
0: Yeah.
1: So at this stage, the tally board is very good, 2... very bad, 0.
0: Okay.
1: Which is a surprise at this early stage.
0: Mm.

0: AI-powered pooch, and this pup was having none of it.
1: Dog seeing the pooch, he's like, nah. That's hilarious.
0: You know what? That's fair enough. The dog is uprising against the robots, and that makes sense. This is a Unitree robot. That will set you back close to $4,000, about £2,000.
2: So we find ourselves in this strange spot. Mm. Where we go, okay, a robot dog did start a fight with a real dog.
3: Or was he just trying to show him off, show him up? Because he was doing some kind of moves where he's like up on two legs and then up on the other two legs. Like he's just trying to like show him his tricks to see what he had, like a dance off.
2: I think, again, much like the situation at the airport yesterday where the humans demonstrated we're dumber than the robots, there is a man.

0: Religion, 11 past 6 on Hit 104.7's Rod and Gabby Brekkie 2. Oh, that's the first really, really cool one to start a day, post-Anzac Day. 2 degrees at the moment, top this afternoon, 18 beautiful afternoons. Beautiful and autumn combined. Beautiful arbos in Canberra this time of year. Producer Chelsea, good morning.
1: Good morning.
0: Oh, no. Hang on. Yeah?
1: Hello?
0: Hang on. Have you moved?
1: Hello?
0: Try that one there.
1: Hello?
0: Oh. Can you hear anything?
2: No.
0: Gabrielle?
2: Honestly. Hold on. How about we just do this?
0: No, that's...
2: I was just making sure it definitely wasn't working. Right. I nearly hit Chelsea in the head.
0: Okay. The rate of attrition, if you've been with us all week so far, 2 microphones down in 3 days. If you go back to the producer Chelsea's own... We know that one works.
3: Hey, guys.
0: There she is. Okay, fantastic. Well, we'll see if we can...
3: Figure that out.
0: I like it. Gabby's looking at it like, I've got this.
3: Go, Gabby.
0: you just...

0: I don't know anything about the legalities, so just spend it. 10 out of 10 will win you the 10K. We have to take the first answer. You can't use the same answer twice. If you don't know an answer, say pass. We'll come back if there's time at the end and your time starts at the end of Gabby's first question. Today's letter is D for D-Day.
1: Or divorce tour.
0: Divorce tour.
2: Nailed it.
0: All right. Are you ready, Nat?
3: Yeah, might as well.
0: Let's give this a go.
1: All right. Timer starts at the end of this first question. Name an animal.
3: Dog.
1: A drink.
3: Pass.
1: A dessert.
3: Donut.
1: An occupation.
3: Doctor.
1: A sport.
3: Bat.
1: A band.
3: Dire Straits.
1: An actress.
3: Demi Moore.
1: A math term.
3: A math term?
1: Maths, or mathematics term.
3: Oh, shit. Pass. Divide.
1: Word with double letter.
3: Where's the double letter? Double down.
1: Something at the end.
0: Double down.
1: Well, like I guess two D's in two separate words.
0: Well, yeah. Double letters?
1: I guess that's a different way to interpret
0: interpretation.
1: Yeah.
3: So, high interpretation.
1: Yeah.
0: So we were 8 out of 9.
1: Oh, there was a pass at number 2.
0: That's it.
1: Yeah, because you said pass. For a math term, but then you quickly said divide.
0: Divide, yes.
3: Yeah.
1: And then you passed on a drink, which...
3: Yeah, which is Diet Coke.
1: Yeah. Or Dr. Pepper or diet, anything really.
0: On another day, had things just gone your way, that was $10,000. You have a $10,000 win in your future. You know what you're doing with it. Make sure you set your alarm and join us early again another day. Or go again at 8:15.
3: I will. All
0: right. Well done, Nat. Stay under the covers for a bit longer.
3: Thank you.
0: Good on you. And good luck on the divorce tour, by the way. That's the way to do it. There was nearly the biggest divorce tour of all time. So good. I keep saying close. That was even closer.
1: I feel like it's just getting closer and closer by the day, to the point where we have to give it away at some point.
0: Perhaps it'll be today at 8:15. Yeah. We'll do it again, $100,000 across the week with Rod and Gabby's $10,000 Alpha Bucks twice every morning.
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0: Oh, classic Fall Out Boy. Young Gabby.
1: Oh, yeah, she was into this.
6: I'm gonna

0: I love how everyone's there going, I think she was, maybe she is, could have been.
1: Mm-hmm. I don't think
0: there was a million people there. If she was snapping at someone, the reporters would have caught it.
1: Well, I think, yeah, we need to know what she was saying to know for sure.
0: I have resting bitch face. So I could be saying anything to anyone and it would look like I'm snapping at them, or I could actually be snapping at them. That happens too. But
2: I'm familiar with both.

0: Fever Dream, Alex Warren, 19 to 7 on Hit 104.7's Rod and Gabby Fabregi. Top this afternoon, 18 at the moment. An apparent temperature of minus 2. Minus 2.
1: Yeah, feels it.
0: Yes, it does.
1: I feel it in my toes.
0: It's happening in just a second. Easy cash for you if you can pick the riff. Can you pick the riff? Rod and Gabby's Pick the Riff standby.
1: The Sperm Olympics are happening. Applications are currently open. It's technically the World Cup 2026 of sperm racing.
0: I think Sperm Olympics
1: sounds way better.
0: I think Sperm Olympics sounds better.
1: Yeah, I agree. But I think, you know, trademark or something. But Sperm Olympics.
0: The word sperm's been overused in this conversation already.
1: But well, strap in because we're going to say it a few more times.
0: All right.
1: Because it is exactly what it sounds like. There is going to be a race that's doing. It's going to be the world's first World Cup of its kind.
0: All right.
1: Athletes from 128 countries are going to compete for $100,000.
0: Well, all of a sudden, so, this has got a bit more credibility, doesn't it?
1: Yeah, the only thing is only one person per country is allowed to represent, just similar to the Olympics. Like, only the best of the best represents. I don't know how they determine who the best of the best is.
0: Rob Mills.
1: Yeah. Well, I don't know. No, you probably, he doesn't have any kids, so we don't know if they're that good.
0: We don't know that.
1: That's a good point. I'd say Jimmy Barnes. I reckon he'd be a good representative.
0: Oh, but I mean, his younger days.
1: Yeah, good point. But that's the thing, right? So that's the whole reason behind this, is what they're saying.
0: Millsy knows that I love him. That's the end of my explanation.
1: You don't need to go further.
0: No.
1: So the whole premise behind this is the fact that male fertility is declining. Mm. Or, you know what? I would hazard a guess that it's maybe not even declining, but people are putting more research into male infertility.
0: Right.
1: Because it's always kind of shone the light on the women's side of things and the men got away scot-free from back in the day.
0: Mm.
1: And so they're wanting to put a bit more emphasis on male fertility and infertility and decline and whatnot.
0: Good.
1: And so that's supposedly where this idea has been born. But it's literally a little microscopic race.
0: Oh, so it is under the microscope, literally.
1: It is. It's it's a measurable, trackable, similar to a running race.
0: Swimming, well, it'd be more similar to a swimming race.
1: Good point. And they're actually making a track that mimics the reproductive system. So the chemical signals, the fluid dynamics, the synchronized starts.
0: Interesting.
1: It's all very controlled.
0: Right.
1: Where it's released and the first one across the line, that's like your PB.
0: Sure.
1: And you can do things to help the health and mobility of your sperm.
0: Well, it's the training, isn't it?
1: Yeah, so I'm assuming, like, you're not allowed to use any illegal substances, but illegal substances I reckon would actually detract, not help. But anyway, we're going to find out which country has the fastest sperm. That's the bottom line.
0: Jeez, a lot of pressure on you as an individual.
1: Not really, because you provide the sample.
0: Oh,
1: you don't have to go when the gun goes off.
0: I think that's important.
1: That you go when the gun goes off?
0: Yes.
1: Why is that important?
0: Think about the theatrics.

0: All right, this conversation's gone on long enough.
1: It's Rod and Gabby's Pick the Whip. 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
0: Just the mention of it was visual enough before we went through the logistics. All right. Good luck. We need to find out who's representing Australia and we'll obviously keep an eye.
2: Oh, yeah, let's talk to him.
0: On the results of the race and all the results. Yeah. So many results.
2: So many.
0: All right, 131060, give us a call, $50 cash. It's a new snippet of a riff today. If you know what the song is and the artist, you win the cash. Let's take a listen here.
2: I reckon I know what that is for the first time in my life.
0: That could be a few things.
2: I think I know what it is.
0: That could be a few things. That's a guitar, sure.
2: Go again. No, I know what it is.
0: Do you?
2: I don't know. I'll ask you and I'll be very wrong, I'm sure.
0: 131060, if you know what it is.
2: Yeah, I've got it.
0: Well, easy cash for you if you know what Gabby knows next.
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5: Moving well through the Monaro Highway upgrade at the Lanyon Drive interchange, both directions at this stage. The Commonwealth Avenue Bridge project continues. Still only one lane open both ways over the bridge. And Barreen Drive now one way westbound between Albert Street East and West. Looking clear at the border crossings for the Federal and the Barton Highway. Score yourself a deal at Amart with 20 to 50% off all lounges, sofas and recliners. That's right, 20 to 50% off all lounges, sofas and recliners. 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
5: 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Gabby's back. 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She's, how you feeling?
7: Yeah.
5: How are you going with your work? Are there people around people around you getting the flu and stuff?
6: Yeah, a few people. Definitely the sniffles with the cold morning starts. But
7: yes.
6: Hopefully we get used to it in the coming weeks.
7: Working outside, you probably pass on bugs a little less. Would that be true?
6: Yeah. It definitely wakes you up in the morning, that's for sure.
5: Minus two right now. That's probably your coldest start this year. What are you... You're working, you're doing physical labour, you're going to warm up, but do you start with the longins or do you just still have the shorts on? You got the long pants.
6: I personally start... There are some boys that start with shorts. They make me feel cold, but I'll start with the pants and the jumper and take it off as I get
7: warmer. You're smart. Layer it up.
6: 100%.
5: Is it a hassle getting the pants over the boots? You ever think about
7: those? Oh, my God, do you wear snap pants?
5: Yeah, the trackies with the press studs down the side?
6: Yeah, trackies.
5: Just the trackies.
6: A lot easier than big pants.
5: Okay, think about the press studs. I don't know if they still make them. That's very cool.
7: Rip them off.
5: Take a listen
6: to this snippet. Yeah, that'd
5: be mad. Take a listen to this snippet of a song, mate. If you know what it is, we're going to give you $50 cash to start your day. Here we go. What do you think that is?
6: Pink So What.
5: Gabby, is that what you thought it was?
7: Yes.
6: Sorry, yeah.
7: It's the first time I've ever known what the song is. Well
5: You're
7: done to
5: both
7: you.
5: Both correct.
7: Yay!
6: Hooray! This is awesome. I never turned the radio on either, so the fact that I, like, turned it on, heard that, and I was like, no chance.
5: I'm gonna do you a deal. I'm going to give you the $50, but you got to keep it on now, right? All right. Khan, well done, mate. You got it's that easy. It pays to turn the radio on.
7: Yeah,
5: you
7: doesn't
5: know
7: it?
6: It pays to turn the radio on, doesn't it?
5: Chuck it on. $50 cash. You've got that. You got the trackies on. You're going to be all right today. Have a good one out there, okay?
6: Beautiful. Thank you very much. Have
5: well
6: a good day,
5: done.
6: Guys.
5: There it is. We sure will. Pink So What with Rod and Gabby at 7 to 7 on 104.7.

0: to effect.
1: All yeah, right. But do are Iran even across that there is a ceasefire?
2: That's a great point.
1: I don't trust Donald Trump when he says they are.
2: Oh, well, he makes a lot of things up.
1: Exactly.
2: I think the psychology is interesting, the part where you go, if I say it, the other person, or in this case the other country, will don't want to look silly. They don't want to feel embarrassed, like, oh, I wasn't across that. Yeah, that's absolutely what's going on. And it's obviously a technique that's worked for him in life and business to a degree for a long time. But Iran don't obviously go along with that nonsense.
1: No, they hear it and they go, no.
2: Okay.
1: No, we didn't do that.
2: There's got to be an explanation because, you know, as humans with eyes and brains, we can see what's happening, and neighbouring countries to Iran are being bombed and they are saying, we are being attacked.
1: Yeah.
2: Mm-hmm. Okay. Pete Hegseth, of course, the Andrew O'Keefe of America, former weekend breakfast TV host turned, well, imagine AOK was given the Defence Ministry portfolio. Mm. Imagine that. That's what's happening. He's being, we can see what's happening, mate. Explain this to us.
3: The ceasefire is not over. Ultimately, this is a separate and distinct project, and we expected there would be some churn at the beginning, which...
2: What does that mean?
0: What does churn? I saw churn going around. I was like, hello?
2: At the beginning of a ceasefire, expected churn, I assume, is continuation of bombing?
1: If you agree to a ceasefire, it means you cease fire. Okay. There ain't no churn.
2: Listen, you're not...
1: It's not like we just gradually...

0: fancy. Yeah.
1: I'm definitely not as fit as I was in high school.
2: Every moment matters in your pregnancy.
3: How about a beer, guys?
0: No, I'm right. Thanks, mate.
4: We're good with sparkling water, thanks.
3: Okay, well, sure.
2: Including that one. 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So make the moment you start trying the moment to stop drinking. Visit everymomentmatters.org.au for more information.
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0: Amplify CBR News.
1: Yuma, good morning. I'm Ashley Nolan. ActCos says the three interest rate rises we've had this year are going to directly impact the cost of housing in Canberra. CEO Dr. Devin Bowles wants to see the federal budget next week include a substantial increase to income support payments.
2: Already in Canberra, too many people are unable to afford the housing that they have or to obtain housing that is appropriate because of how dire the situation is.
1: New safety measures have been put in place at the Behavioural Assessment Unit at Canberra Hospital after an alleged knife incident there last month. According to the ABC, ACT Health Minister Rachel Stephen-Smith says metal detection wands will now be used to search all patients at the unit, while an action plan has also been put in place, including plans to address the lack of a rear exit from the unit. It's after staff had to shelter in the room for 3 hours after a patient allegedly produced a knife. The ACT government is expanding the sustainable household scheme to include loans for cargo bike purchases off the back of a Greens fuel relief plan motion in the Assembly. Andrew Braddock, Greens spokesperson for transport, says it'll help Canberrans reduce their emissions while also reducing their transport budget costs.
3: At the moment, the loan can be between the figure of $2,000 to $15,000, which will be available for those people who wish to buy a cargo bike.
1: Donald Trump is downplaying Iran's ability to inflict major damage on the U.S. Navy in the Strait of Hormuz after both sides fired at each other yesterday morning. Despite this, the U.S. president maintains the ceasefire remains and Iran's navy has been reduced to little boats.
4: With pea shooters, you know, the pea shooters, little boat with little, you know why? Because they don't have any boats anymore. Their navy is comprised of, they call them little boats.
5: Fast right? Boats or little boats.
4: They're fast, but they're not fast like a missile. A missile is slightly faster.
1: And one for lovers of Australia's favourite blue heeler, Bluey coins are back. 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
1: The Raiders have named their side for the team's home clash against the Panthers on Sunday arvo, with a couple of players back in action.

0: Rinnai Gas and Electric Log Fires from the Energy People Fish Week.
1: 18 today after morning frost and fog, a shower or two and 12 tomorrow, then partly cloudy and 15 on Friday. Rod and Gabby's $10,000 Alpha Bucks now plays twice a morning. 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
0: Dearly Belconnen, now open on Josephson Street. 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

0: We're not.
1: If you're up to it.
0: But there's also going to be like food vans, which is exciting.
1: Yes, motivation.
0: And like a kids area where there's like kids activities and there's a DJ and there's picnic tables and merch. There's so much happening. It's going to be really fun. But it's for an amazing cause, which is raising funds for both breast and ovarian cancer research, which is so very important. So joining us next is actually an ambassador for the Mother's Day Classic. Mm. She's been doing it for 15 years, and her name is Karen Thompson. She reads a poem every year at the Mother's Day Classic, and she has a very personal story and attachment to the event. So I'm going to have a chat to her.
1: Beautiful DJ Snake, Justin Bieber first at 7:09 with Rod and Gabby. Another beautiful morning in the greatest city in the world. Thanks for sharing with us. I used to

0: Yeah, there you go. Excellent. Thank you for coming and we appreciate it.
1: But you're going to be doing your workout on Sunday anyway with the Mother's Day Classic. This is your 15th year, is that right?
2: Yes, it's the 15th year of being up on stage and reading a poem for my mum. So my mum died in 2006 on Mother's Day from breast cancer. And at that stage, I didn't have anybody else around me that had lost their mum. So part of my therapy and healing was writing a poem. And I've written a poem every year since mum has died. And then I was asked to read my poem up on stage and that's how it all started.
1: I've heard from many people that participate and are involved in the Mother's Day Classic that this poem is an absolute highlight of the day, that it's so beautiful and stunning and just encapsulates everything that the day is about. Why? And it's such a personal thing to write a poem like that, to share it. Is it because you want to help other people, or is it like that support system? Or
2: it's a bit of both. So for me, it was therapy and healing.
1: Sure.
2: How do I tell my mum all these things that have happened when she's not here? And I write. I like writing. And one of the ways to express that was to write to mum, basically. How I felt, what she's missed out on. So me getting married, having children, she's missed all of that. And how do I express that to her when she's not here? And that was the hard part. So yes, I've been reading my poem for the last 15 years and a community ambassador for six.
0: On a personal note, I imagine that it is cathartic for those of us who hear it at the event. That's a whole other thing for you sharing that with us.
2: Absolutely. And I've also had people come up to me and just hug me or burst into tears and say, thank you. And just that feeling of, I haven't done something, but I have done something.
1: Oh, absolutely. And you've done something.
2: Because there are other people in a similar situation who have lost their mum, don't know where to stand, don't know what to do, don't know how to go through the stages of grief. And that's a hard thing when you have nobody with you or no support or nobody who's been in that situation.
0: That story of that relationship with our mums that we've lost changes every year with us as we change.
2: Absolutely.
0: Does your poem evolve?
2: Absolutely. So it's gone from how I felt to missing out on my wedding and

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0: reportedly show that Kyle has admitted, as ARN alleged, that he did use harsh words towards Jackie O. But he says that they don't amount to a breach of contract because Kiss then used that to promote the show and to make money.
1: Case closed.
2: As in they used it in a promo, or like what did they use it for?
1: So they made podcasts, which obviously, you know, has commercial value, and they sold ads on that, and whether or not they made promos out of them, which you can almost guarantee they did, and then they got exposure and publicity out of articles that were published, you know, on all the different sites. And then those same incidents are now so problematic, you got to get rid of him. Well, you can't have it two ways. And you can't have it the second way after you've already made your money out of the first way.
2: Well, I guess the question is, though,
1: closed.
2: Is it Kyle's employee that made the podcast, or is it ARN's? Or like,
1: because it's ARN, it's Kiss.
2: But he has employed those people.
1: Yeah, but he
2: it's
1: doesn't.
2: His team.
1: But he doesn't program what comes out the speakers as far as a promo is built. He doesn't sit there and schedule what's happening.
2: Neither do the bosses, though.
1: Well, but the bosses employ the people who do.
2: I don't know.
1: Mate, it's case closed.
2: No,
1: case is closed.
2: Mm.
1: Gee, this $20 bet, you really want to win it so bad.
2: No.
1: I advised ARN on this at the beginning of this saga, and obviously it was to the tune of $180 million. But the stakes couldn't be higher with Gabby's refusal to give up on this case.
2: I'll help him because I want my $20.
1: Our $20 bet stands.
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1: Yuma, good morning. I'm Ashley Nolan. If you have any information on the whereabouts of missing woman Julia Price, then ACT police want to hear from you. They're asking for our help to find the 48-year-old who hasn't been seen or heard from since Monday afternoon in Garran. Police are asking us to call 131444 if we see Julia, rather than approaching her directly. The Australian Federal Police Association is supporting the Canberra Liberals' Safer Summer proposal, which would see officers with metal detecting wands and expanded search powers to remove knives from Canberra's CBD.
2: So this is only a small trial, able to see, get the real metrics to see whether or not a full-time legislative change needs to occur, or whether or not we need to upscale and we need to look at something better, something bigger that we can implement to keep the community safe.
1: AFPA President Alex Caruana there. The proposal calls for a pilot to commence no later than December 1st, with public reporting on the number of people searched, knives seized and charges laid. Mortgage holders are about to be stretched even thinner, with all four of the major banks passing on the latest RBA rise in interest rates. The 0.25% hike is the third rise in a row and brings the official cash rate to 4.35%. Matt Bowen from ING on 7 says it takes us back to square one.
3: Back to the peak of that hiking cycle we saw throughout 2024, so certainly a lot of pain for mortgage holders across the country. Price pressures in the economy continue to be much stickier than they expected and likely to continue to well into 2027.
1: Disgraced Australian author Craig Silvey has been freed on bail to await sentencing after pleading guilty to child exploitation charges. The 43-year-old behind top-selling novels Jasper Jones and Runt admitted in court to counts of possessing and distributing child exploitation material. And better access between Canberra and Launceston and Tassie from today, with the first direct flight on Link Airways departing the nation's capital at 11:30 a.m. There'll be four return services per week.
4: Celebrate Mother's Day at your local Labor Club or Central Social Club this Sunday.
1: Brumbies back rower Toby McPherson says the club's excited to be back at GIO Stadium this weekend when they face the Western Force on Saturday. It follows a rough couple of weeks away from home, with the home crowd just what they need to lift their spirits.
5: It's always good to be home, back in front of a crowd that's maybe a bit more appreciative of what we're doing on the field. So good opportunity to sort of get back on track and get back into the season again.
1: And an AFL GWS is reportedly open to a name change down the track. President Tim Reid saying no one from Sydney's West refers to themselves as being from Greater Western Sydney.
6: Warm your home with Rinnai gas and electric log fires from the Energy People Fish Week.
1: 18 today after morning frost and fog, a shower or two and 12 tomorrow, then partly cloudy and 15 on Friday. 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
7: This is the autumn. The autumn.
8: G'day. You're joining us for the first time this morning, just in time for the autumn of Wes to continue. And how many Bluey coins have been released now? We had the Christmas coins that Baby Wes had to camp out for in the dark to get.
9: Yes.
8: At our Royal Australian Mint.
9: Yeah, there was like the one in the bauble, but then the other ones as well. Then there was a few before that.
8: There was the ones that were part of the heist. Do you remember a whole stack of them the truck got stolen with the Bluey coins on there?
9: The Bluey coins, yes.
8: Easy to track, you know what I mean? Like if you're going to steal coins,
9: yeah,
8: the ones that are colourful and have Bluey all over them.
9: Pretty obvious.
8: That said, you might steal those because they're worth a mint. Ho-ho! Let's go to him now. Come in, Baby Wes.
10: I like the mint joke, Rod. That was pretty funny.
8: Thank you, mate. I appreciate that. I've got nothing in here. I really appreciate you taking note of what I was doing.
9: So supportive.
8: What sort of turnout is there today for Bluey coin release number 58?
10: Guys, I'm like still walking to go to try and get to the back of the line. You know the oval that's next to it?
8: Yeah.
10: It's like starting to wrap around that.
8: No.
9: Well, it is a Bluey coin.
10: Yeah.
9: I get it.
10: Going down to like the goalposts.
9: Are there any restrictions on how many you're allowed to buy? Do you know?
10: I haven't really done the research. I hope there's enough for me.
8: You'll be lucky.

0: line. He got here at 10 past 11 yesterday.
1: What? Last night?
0: Yesterday morning. Day. Yeah, yesterday morning.
1: And he's been there since 11, yesterday morning.
2: He took that limited really seriously, whereas I'm just joking
1: about
2: it.
1: Holy moly.
2: I'm sure you're not technically allowed to stay the night, but hey, he's done it.
1: It was freezing last night.
2: Once those bluey coins.
0: Yeah, he just said he was watching movies and had an electric blanket there.
2: He's probably
1: pretty happy though.
0: I don't even know.
2: Extension lead, you always find somewhere to plug something in. All right, we're going to cross back to you. Let's see if you can get through, mate. The line will start moving at 8:30. You're down by the goals on the neighbouring oval to the Royal Australian Mint.
1: Yeah.
2: Good luck.
0: Yep. Thank you, guys. I'll talk to you soon.
2: Next, Australia has a new reality TV show. Do we care?
1: I care.
2: Gabby's the barometer.
1: I'm
2: We're in it. 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

0: Miles Smith, Niall Horan. Miles and Niles. I don't call him Niles. 18, the top this afternoon, 2 right now. And the feels like minus 2 with Rod and Gabby on. Hit 104.7 and $10,000. It's happening at 8:15. Rod and Gabby's $10,000 Alpha Bucks. Stick around.
1: There's a new reality show that I'm actually really excited about because it's not a dating show. We've had so many reality dating shows that they've tried to make a thing recently.
0: Yeah.
1: That we need to move away from it. And we've also tried Housewives of Australia and it, you know, we had a few seasons of Sydney, we've had a few seasons of Melbourne, but we don't have them anymore either. So it's time we had one more of those fly on the wall Kardashian Housewives-esque reality shows in Australia.
0: People seem to like the Housewives of Melbourne and the Housewives of Sydney. Why is that not a thing anymore?
1: I'm not sure. I think, like, normally in the States, for example, when they've got one of the Housewives show, if there's a bit of tension that really explodes between a few of the ladies, they can bring in someone else.
0: Oh, but we don't have any depth off the bench in Australia.
1: I don't think we have the depth where if there's an explosion, it kind of just ends because there's not really...

0: really any way to, I don't know, I'm not sure, but that's my theory. Yeah. But this new one, I'm going to be watching this.
1: Mm-hmm.
0: I don't know if I agree with it, but I'm going to be watching it. It's called Turned On Dirty Sexy Money.
1: All right.
0: And it's going to be on Stan. They're calling it Stan's Next Addictive Guilty Pleasure.
1: Stan's Next. Stan's First Addictive Guilty Pleasure. Stan.
0: They had Neighbours, didn't they?
1: No, that was Paramount.
0: Right.
1: No, it wasn't Paramount. What was it?
0: Oh, who knows? Anyway, so.
1: It was the Amazon one. It was Prime, wasn't it? The point is, if you have a streaming service and it's got a light blue logo, we can't tell which one you are.
0: No, it's exactly right.
1: Right.
0: They're just all streaming platforms.
1: We don't know which one of the three of you we're talking about, but none of you have had anything that we want to watch. Until now.
0: So this new show is produced by the team behind things like Married at First Sight and Byron Bays. Do you remember Byron Bays?
1: I loved Byron
0: Bays. I wouldn't
1: Bays.
0: Be spruiking that you were creator of that. It didn't last past one season.
1: It was the worst. But you know when something's so bad it's good?
0: Yeah.
1: It was so bad.
0: It was so bad.
1: Yeah, it was
0: but
1: good.
0: But I loved it. anyway, so this new series is expected to blend opulence, chaos, explosive feuds and eye-popping wealth.
1: So is it real reality? Is it keeping up with the Kardashians or is it The Hills?
0: Oh, that's a good question, because Keeping Up is a little less scripted. The Hills
1: yes,
0: was quite scripted.
1: Completely.
0: I'm not sure, and I don't think they would reveal that, but the stars of the show are what are going to draw us in, who are going to draw us in. So there's going to be private jets, designer wardrobes, million-dollar earnings, no shortage of controversy, because all of the stars of this new show are the biggest earners on the Gold Coast that are on OnlyFans.
1: Here we go.
0: So we're talking Annie Knight, who is very, very famous on the Gold Coast. She paired up with Bonnie Blue for a bit.
1: Mm-hmm.
0: No?
1: Not famous
0: enough.
1: She was very
0: controversial. Mm. Her and Bonnie Blue got kicked out of Bali because they wanted to do schoolies.
1: Is she Australian?
0: Yeah, Gold Coast.
1: Okay, good for
0: Gold
1: her.
0: Gold Coast. And then there's a bunch of... I've never heard of majority.
1: Well, it's the same as that one you said before, but yeah.
0: Yeah, but there is an ex-AFL player. Was
1: who's
0: she
1: doing
0: AFL?
1: OnlyFans? Oh, she's only...
0: Mia Bailey?
1: I don't know.
0: She's an ex-footy girl who decided that OnlyFans was more...
1: All right.
0: ...lucrative.
1: All right.
0: So she's stunner.
1: Mm-hmm.
0: Absolute stunner. She's the only one in these photos that's actually covered from collarbone to ankle.
1: Right. In tattoos.
0: No, in a dress. The rest of them are wearing far less. But how interesting, like I'm so intrigued by this OnlyFans world, by how it works, by how much money these top earners are actually making and how they're doing that.
1: My understanding is that in order to make a buck, they talk a good game, but there's actually a tremendous work ethic that needs
0: absolutely.
1: To happen.
0: Absolutely. It's a business.
1: So easy just working for myself and having no boss. Yeah, well, you're putting in the hours.
0: Yeah.
1: And the consistency, the day-to-day, if you don't do that, your subscribers, your fans will go on to the next.
0: Absolutely. And OnlyFans, like your first thought automatically goes to adult content. And I'm pretty sure majority of these are adult content, but they're not necessarily all that

0: week, there's been a crash on Cessnock Street. Give them plenty of room. Still lots of fog around the ACT and surrounds this morning. Steady run at the border crossing for the Barton Highway. Works continue on the Commonwealth Avenue Bridge and only one lane is open both ways. 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
18: Let's get the party started. See you at the bar, you was hardly talking. That's when I knew that your heart was scarring. Friends to lovers need a part to star in. Like, wait, babe, let me ask you.

0: in Australian dollars.
1: That exchange on the pound is just the worst. Nevertheless, that's not the problem here. The problem is when a billionaire gives one of your political leaders a $5 million gift.
0: Yeah.
1: Okay, let's judge for ourselves. You said, listen, it's neither here nor there. Do we know what the gift was?
0: So the gift was purely money, and it was to be used for one purpose.
1: It was just money.
0: It was money. Yeah. And it's to pay for his security. He says that's what he's going to use it for.
1: I think you need to declare that.
0: Yeah, well, he says you don't need to because it's purely private and not political in any sense, this gift. However, the rules say that new MPs need to register all their financial interests and anything they've earned, even in the 12 months before their election. Although it says purely personal gifts would not have to be registered. So I'm sure there are a few grey areas that they're taking advantage of. But, yeah, that's his interpretation.
1: Yeah, I think a big brown paper bag with $5 million in it. I think that could be political.
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8: Yuma, good morning. I'm Ashley Nolan. New security measures are in place at Canberra Hospital's Behavioural Assessment Unit following an incident where a patient allegedly produced a knife. The ACT Health Minister reportedly told the Assembly that all patients at the unit are now being searched using metal detection wands. Rachel Stephen-Smith said Canberra Health Services has put in place an action plan in response to the incident. ActCos is calling on the federal government to hand out some targeted relief to those doing it tough. It comes off the back of yet another interest rate rise, the RBA lifting the cash rate to 4.35%, the highest it's been since the start of last year.
9: Last week, the Anglicare rental affordability snapshot said there was not a single dwelling in the ACT affordable for a person living on income support. So a substantial increase in income support payments in the federal budget would be so welcome.
8: CEO Dr. Devin Bowles there. The ACT government will provide loans to Canberrans who wish to purchase a cargo bike in response to the fuel crisis. The commitment comes following a Greens motion in the Assembly asking the government to expand the sustainable household scheme. Greens spokesperson Andrew Braddock says the government also agreed to trial pop-up cycle lanes.
10: We secured a commitment to see pop-up cycle lanes trialled across some of the Territory's busiest transport corridors. I'd love to see a pop-up lane on North Bonner Avenue, which will be safe for riders to be able to go in the morning to Civic and ride home safely in the evening.
8: State and Territory leaders are preparing to gather virtually this morning for National Cabinet. The international fuel crisis will be top of the agenda, with the PM

0: morning, everybody. Say good morning, everyone.
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2: G'day, here we go. Are there three princesses of Australian pop music in history? Gabby's hanging in there. No, she's not. She's out. She's back.
3: All right, I'm back. Just for quick, let's go quick.
2: You said I'm back tomorrow. What was the note that I said sent back?
3: Don't push yourself, but please come in, but don't push yourself, pretty much.
2: It's exactly what I said. Look, you've lasted 2 hours. You can, again, I said to you a couple of days ago, at the 24-minute mark, you can call it and you bounce.
3: I've got to tell you about Delta Goodrum, though.
2: Okay. Delta Goodrum, we are getting, when is this? This is next, this time next week, we will have watched the beginning of Eurovision. Delta doesn't perform until next Friday morning. That coverage begins at 5 a.m. We'll give you all the news if you wake up with us. 6 a.m. as well, by the way.
3: But she does have a thing up at the moment on her website. Tell me where to play. So you can vote for your location for her to come to your city or your area.
2: Mm-hmm.
3: Now, there's about 11 locations around Canberra that have at least one vote.
2: Yeah.
3: But coming in at number one on the entire leaderboard, and this is international, by the way, because Amsterdam's coming in at number three, London.

0: 2104.7's Rod and Gabby for Brekkie. We started at a minus two, our coolest start for 2026. And we're going to have a beautiful, sunny 18 degrees in the greatest city in the world. It's 8:15. We will be playing Rod and Gabby's $10,000 Alpha Bucks in just a second. However, who wants to be a millionaire? UK got to the $1 million question.
1: Yeah, and she could have walked away with a lot of money, or she could risk it and try to go for this question. So it's nearly $1 million Australian. In the UK, it's 500K that she's playing for.
0: Oh, really? So they don't have the £1 million?
1: Well, I don't know if they play. Do they? I don't know, because they still called Who Wants to Be a Millionaire. But then this is, but yeah, maybe they're fine print Australian currency.
0: That's absolutely not what happens. Okay, so I don't know. But I'm confident there's £1 million. But this question was for essentially $1 million Australian.
1: Yes. Okay. So she could have walked away with like $472,000.
0: Okay.
1: Australian.
0: Right.
1: But she decided to risk it for the next question that would have got her that $1 million Aussie, right?
0: Okay.
1: She had one lifeline that she called her dad to help her with this question.
0: Right.
1: Because it's a bit of a toughie.
0: Okay.
1: And I want you to tell me, because I read it and I was like, pretty easy to, you know, just deduct a few and then it's like a 50-50 guess.
0: Mm.
1: And I want to see if that would be your reasoning for this as well.
0: Mm-hmm.
1: So the question is, according to Guinness World Records, which of these has travelled at over 260 miles per hour during a competitive game or match? And 260 miles an hour is like, you know, 400 and something kilometres an hour. So it's pretty fast.
0: You're just shy of 500 k's now.
1: So a tennis ball.
0: Hold on, question again. According to Guinness World Records, which of these has travelled at over just shy of 500 kilometres per hour during a competitive game or match? Okay.
1: A, tennis ball. B, ice hockey puck. C, badminton shuttlecock.
0: No.
1: Or D, a table tennis ball.
0: No. It's got to – can I answer?
1: Yeah, talk us through.
0: I would think, well, tennis ball's fast, but it's not 500 k's an hour.
1: How fast is a tennis ball?
0: Not that fast. Maybe fast. Could be that fast. I don't know. But I don't think that fast.
1: Okay.
0: Shuttlecock, it's funny, super fast as you whack it, but then it goes, whoo, you know what I mean? So funny how you hit it as hard as you can. And
1: it just it kind of goes a meter.
0: It stops and drops out of the air. Table tennis ball, it's a table tennis ball. So I would just think an ice hockey puck is the most deadly, fastest, hardest of the lot. 500 k's an hour, it's got to be an ice hockey puck, I would have thought. So this was what she locked in.
2: Yeah. Okay. For £500,000, I'm going to say ice hockey puck, final answer.
0: It's got
2: to
0: be it.
2: Oh, God, the audience.
0: But we know that's incorrect.
1: Mm.
0: What if it's a shuttlecock? I'll lose it.
2: It's fine if it's wrong.
0: It's not fine.
1: It's not fine.
3: It is wrong.
2: Oh. Shuttlecock.
0: It's a shuttlecock.
1: So I was the same as you. When I first saw it, I'm like, well, it's obviously not the shuttlecock, and I wouldn't imagine it was the table tennis. It's either tennis ball or ice hockey. 50. 50-

0: 50, let's go. And it's the shuttlecock.
1: Right.
0: What?
1: Right. Yeah.
0: Who has the technique and the power to make a shuttlecock go 500 k's an hour?
1: Who cares is the answer to that question. Because it's shuttlecock. Badminton. Are
2: you ready? 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
4: Still lots of fog out there, very treacherous driving conditions. We have a breakdown reported at Simonston on Hindmarsh Drive. It's in the eastbound lane.

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5: ooh,
4: The Princess Bride.
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4: The great Andre the Giant in The Princess Bride.
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4: I've told you before, it's top two for me of our national institutions, the NFSA. 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
4: Get there early. 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
5: to get
4: the sandwich. 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
6: Put the money in my hand right now.
7: Let's go. $10,000. Boy, oh boy, we were close this morning at a quarter past six. Let's have another crack now. Tia from Farrah, what are you spending this 10K on? Let's imagine we've already won it.
8: So my best friend got made redundant the day after we booked a flight to Europe. So no. It would be spent on sending her to Europe.
9: Oh, that is terrible timing.
7: You are a best friend.
8: I know. Say that again.
7: You are a best friend. Like
9: that.
7: Did you
9: not hear that, or did you just want Rod to repeat it?
7: Yes. Sorry, Rod. Say it one more time. Yes, I am a best friend. We hear a lot of people chuck BFF around. You would actually spend this winning on your mate,
9: that's
7: and
9: lovely.
7: So that you guys can have a great trip in Europe.
8: It has to be done. We booked David Guetta tickets in Ibiza, so.
7: Oh my god.
8: Unless we get this 10K, I guess we have to get rid of the tickets.
7: My goodness. All right. The stakes are high.
9: So high.
7: This is important. Let's get
8: I'm
7: it together.
8: I'm so nervous.
7: All right, Tia, we're with you. We want you to win this thing. 30 seconds on the clock. You go bang, bang, bang, 10 out of 10, which is more than bang, bang, bang. That's only three. But you go 10 out of 10, you get $10,000. We have to take your first answer. You can't use the same answer twice. If you don't know an answer, say pass. We'll come back at the end if there's time. And your time will begin at the end of Gabby's first question. Today's letter is N. For no freaking way, which is what you would have said when you got this news. Let's turn this around and get 10 grand. Are you ready?
8: Yeah.
7: Okay.
9: Timer starts at the end of this first question. Name a Disney character.
8: Pass.
9: A boy's name.
8: Nathan.
9: A word ending in L.
8: Noel.
9: Something that gets delivered.

0: folks know how it comes together. When are you meant to leave?
1: We're meant to leave June 11th. So we're on the cusp. We're on the cusp. So we've been putting in the code word. So hopefully.
0: That's a good point. The 100K payday. Yeah. That's another shot at that with a new code word at 9 o'clock. All right. We'll keep trying to give you the cash. Let us know how it comes together, okay?
1: Perfect. Thank
0: Excellent.
1: You, guys.
0: Do we have? We got. I don't know.
2: Oh, yeah.
0: I mean, it's not David Guetta in Europe,
2: but it's Tommy Little in Canberra.
0: It's Tommy Little in Canberra. He's so funny with Carrie in the afternoons here on Hit 104.7. Coming to Canberra to do the comedy show. We've got at least.
2: We're not
0: a couple
2: allowed to say the name of his comedy show.
0: It's inappropriate for broadcast.
2: Namaste. The beep away from me is live in Canberra, 15th of May. Comedy.com.au is where you get your tickets. But we're going to give you a double pass.
1: Oh, thank you.
0: There we go. That's our pleasure.
1: That's awesome. Thanks, guys.
0: Certainly use a laugh. No worries. Good luck.
1: Thanks.
0: All right. Tia from Farrah, $10,000. Everyone needs it. That's the truth for all different reasons. And we'll have another go tomorrow morning at 6:15. Make sure you're listening to Carrie and Tommy this afternoon. We will pop up at a random time and give you the answer to one of the questions in tomorrow morning, 6:15, $10,000 Alpha Bucks. When we do that, you get the letter.
2: Yeah.
0: And then you're in the box seat before you even start. There

0: I don't think
1: you can buy like a roll of 5 coins, and in the roll you have a 1 in 10 chance of getting this special colorful coin.
0: Get that one.
2: How much is that?
1: I think like $35.
2: Oh, get that.
0: The roll. Get the roll.
1: Yeah.
2: Or you can just buy an actual coin and then it's guaranteed.
0: No, it's the lucky dip coin.
1: There's no fun in that.
0: Can you buy the lucky dip coin, or can you only get the lucky dip coin in the roll, maybe?
1: Yeah, I don't know.
0: Oh, for crying out loud. Okay, we're going to find out a lot.
2: We need to stop asking questions.
0: Okay, we understand that a couple of minutes ago the sales have officially started. The line's going to start moving. Okay, hang in there, mate. You can do this. We're going to get the answer. You're doing a great job.
1: Thanks, guys. I'll talk to you soon.
0: All right.
2: He's really steady in life.
0: Yeah.
2: It's no one to ask.
0: What do we expect? That's on us.
2: I know.
0: We send him to an oval.
2: Yeah.
0: He's not going to know.
2: All the officials are at the start of the line. He's nowhere near them.
0: Exactly. Pull your heads in, Rod and Gabby.
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0: Sorry, kids. You may have heard we were distracted. Give us a call now. 131060. Let's play for some cash. The Whiz Kid Wheel. 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
2: Maybe on a Bluey coin.
0: Unlikely. Let's not.
2: Some Oz Post might still have some.
0: Keep listening to us. I reckon you get a better chance of maybe winning something. We don't exactly know what, I can tell you that.
2: Yeah.
0: But I reckon cash to spend on whatever else you like. Call now, 131060. We're going to play The Whiz Kid Wheel.
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3: Thank you, Baby Wears. Tabitha is from Farrah. Good morning, Tabitha.
4: Good morning.
3: Hey, on Monday when it was a rain day, did you stay inside and watch movies or did you get to put the gumboots on and go out?
4: I had to go to school.
3: When it was like lunchtime, inside or outside play?
4: Inside.
5: Right. What do you do when it's inside play at lunchtime?
4: We watch BTN.
3: Behind the News.
6: Still going.
3: Yeah. It's a good show, BTN. Yeah.
5: I don't think I've ever watched it.
3: They didn't play it at Marici back in the day?
5: No.
3: No?
5: No. You don't have inside lunchtimes when you're at high school. You just hang out in the corridors. Or the
3: right.
5: canteen.
3: Okay.
5: But at primary school, we never watched it.
3: You didn't?
5: No.
3: Oh, okay. All right. Well, hey, Tabitha, we're jealous. That sounds like a cool rain day. Today's a beautiful sunny day. And maybe you'll have some spending money. Do you want a big spin or a little spin on the wheel?
4: Big spin.
3: All right. Here. Wait. I'm worried that I'm going to spin this thing
5: off the,
3: to death one
5: off
3: day.
5: Off the
3: here we
5: stand.
3: Go. Here we go.
5: Whoa. You did a little jump.
3: I did a little jump.
5: That was epic.
3: I launched my whole body into this
5: you
3: spin,
5: did.
3: Tabitha.
5: It's never going to stop because there's not enough tick-tickers to stop it.
3: That hadn't occurred to me because each time one of the things breaks off,
5: it
3: has less
5: longer.
3: Resistance. And it's a mystery section. What
5: this
3: are the categories we can choose, Gabby?
5: Science, sport, entertainment, history or geography.
3: What do you think?
4: Entertainment.
3: Entertainment. It's a good one.
5: All right. We need to fix this wheel.
3: We love it. What am I going to do,
5: it's
3: mate?
5: It's either entertainment or mystery every single time.
3: We ordered the wheel from Temu and now everyone's surprised. Budget management.
5: We've got to do something.
3: Tabitha, have you bought anything from Temu?
4: Yes.
3: Does that stuff last?
4: No, not really.
5: No.
3: Here we are, same with our Temu wheel.
5: It's not working for us.
3: Anyway, that's an us problem. Let's win some money for you. Here we
5: all
3: go.
5: All right, question number one. What's the name of SpongeBob's pet snail?
3: Just come up with a name, any name. What's a good name for a snail?
4: Bobby.
3: Oh, that is a good name for a snail. It's not the name.
5: Gary. Very close.
3: You were close,
5: yeah,
3: though.
5: Yeah, I'd say that's close. All right, question two. What colour is Mario's hat?
4: Red.
3: You got that.
5: Easy one. Question three. In Big Hero 6, what's the name of the robot?

0: Love It Empire, State of Mind, Jay-Z, Alicia Keys, 6 minutes until 9 o'clock. A third of the way to our top temperature of 18 degrees this afternoon. 18 divided by 3.
1: Well done.
0: I noticed you didn't do the math. You just went with well done.
1: I'm sure it's right.
0: It's currently 6 degrees. And non-stop music for your work day. We kick it off with the Gabby's iPod Shuffle Double. We'll do that very soon, as well as finding out what we have for you to win tomorrow from the Royal Australian Mint. We don't know yet because there is some confusion, we understand, with Baby Wears and other Canberrans and others who have driven in from around the region to queue at the Royal Australian Mint to get the Bluey coins. There are quite a variety of coins to get.
1: Yeah, there's at least 7, and then one
0: there's
1: lucky
0: a mystery
1: gift
0: coin
1: potential, yeah.
0: And we need to see if we can get the mystery coin whilst not knowing if we have it. There's a bit going on. So we'll catch up with Baby Wears in just a few moments as well.
1: I don't know how to discipline my daughter.
0: Well, you've come to the wrong place.
1: No, I think she's already on to me. I think that's the problem. So she's only 2.5.
0: All right.
1: But the other day she was sitting in the bath and we're still trying to get her to stop putting things in her mouth. It's a real thing. A baby loves putting stuff in their mouth.
0: Oh, well, their gums. They're also, you know, growing teeth.
1: No, she's not.
0: No, but I mean, that's
1: as
0: why.
1: As a baby, they are. Yeah, sure. Right. And they like mouth things as a sensory thing. But
0: yes.
1: It gets to a certain age where you're like, all right, now stop. So she kept trying to eat the Play-Doh. And she loves licking the Play-Doh. She must, like, the saltiness

0: or something. I don't know. Mm. So we've had to put that aside for a minute.
1: That goes for a long time. That's longer than just baby stuff with the Play-Doh.
0: Lick it. Are you telling me you lick Play-Doh?
1: Not recently, but still, it goes for a while.
0: Well, there was another instance where she was in the bath and she has this like koala that has, it's like one of those stretchy, squishy koala things. It has maybe like a gel inside it.
1: Fantastic.
0: And it's like a silicone thing.
1: Yeah.
0: And it's got all these tiny little silicone spikes that are like fur.
1: Fantastic.
0: Sure. And she's sitting in the bath with it. And we were like, what's in your mouth? And she was chewing like she had chewing gum.
1: No, no, no.
0: And we're like, no, what's in your mouth? And we saw, and it was one of the tiny little silicone spikes.
1: Oh, no.
0: She had chewed it off the koala. And she was chewing it. And it was like kind of like rubber. So she's chewing it like gum.
1: Well, just nerd alert here is,

0: And I forgot about it. And the next day we go into the bathroom. She goes, my koala. And I went, no, remember, koala has to go in the bin.
1: Mm-hmm. Good dramatic effect. It's good how you left it there.
0: I know.
1: Just
0: we
1: a
0: really
1: reminder.
0: Just like dragged it out. Mm-hmm. I'm like, nah, koala has to go in the bin, remember? She went, oh, yeah. So she picked koala up. Mm. She walked to the bin. She put it in the bin. And she was like, all right, anyway. And
1: she
0: off she went.
1: Is the best.
0: I'm like, that had no impact. Absolutely none. How do I teach this kid?
1: Nah, don't. If she can maintain this for life, it's hard when it's your kid trying to, you know, encourage independent thought, yeah. Which is ironically the hardest thing to manage.
0: To manage, yes.
1: But let me tell you, she's set for life. If anytime someone's going, well, if you don't do that, I'm going to do this. And she goes, go for your life, mate.
0: And just does not. Like, she probably internally cared, but externally she was like,
1: yeah,
0: what?
1: I love it. And the ice cold part where she goes, allow me.
0: I know.
1: She's so cool. This is bad advice, isn't it?
0: Like, I'm not.

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0: when the government hands down the budget.
1: What would happen if the government pumped a heap of extra money into the economy? We don't intend to do that. We intend to responsibly, carefully wind back spending.
0: Jim Chalmers on 7. New safety measures have been put in place at the Behavioural Assessment Unit at the Canberra Hospital after an alleged knife incident there last month. According to the ABC, ACT Health Minister Rachel Stephen-Smith says metal detection wands will now be used to search all patients at the unit, while an action plan has also been put in place, including plans to address the lack of a rear exit from the unit. It's after staff had to shelter in a room for 3 hours after a patient allegedly produced a knife. The ACT government is expanding the Sustainable Household Scheme to include loans for cargo bike purchases off the back of a Greens fuel relief plan motion in the Assembly. Andrew Braddock, Greens spokesperson for transport, says it'll help Canberrans reduce their emissions while also reducing their transport budget costs.
2: At the moment, the loan can be between the figure of $2,000 to $15,000, which will be available for those people who wish to buy a cargo bike.
0: And a new $2 coin featuring Bluey goes on sale from today. The Royal Australian Mint has released a collector's set of coins of Bluey and her family.
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0: The Raiders have named their side for the team's home clash against the Panthers on Sunday arvo, with a couple of players back in action. Hudson Young returns from a two-week suspension, and Ethan Strange has been named to make his return from an ankle injury, while Joe Roddy is out for up to 6 weeks with a broken hand.
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0: 18 today after morning frost and fog, a shower or two and 12 tomorrow, then partly cloudy and 15 on Friday. 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

0: Shuffle.
1: Here we go. Gabby's iPod Shuffle double. It's going to be happening in just a second. However, we've been waiting, waiting and waiting for a couple of hours to see how Baby Wears' quest to win a mystery bluey coin at the Royal Australian Mint has gone this morning. Come in, Baby Wears.
2: Hey guys, how's it going?
1: Well, we're well, but on behalf of the city who couldn't get down there to take the last limited bluey coins released this morning, how did you go? What can we win on the show tomorrow?
2: I still don't know. I don't really have much of an update. I haven't even gotten inside yet.
1: You're still in the queue. The queue opened 50 minutes ago.
2: Oh, really? Yeah, well, I'm probably not even halfway across.

0: I like that Baby Wiz has made friends.
1: Yeah, me too. He makes friends everywhere.
0: Me
1: He's
0: and
1: a
0: my
1: nice
0: friends.
1: Guy.
0: Coming up in the iPod Shuffle Double in just a second, Meryl Bainbridge. When
1: I kiss you, yeah, okay. I remember this one.
0: You know when you listen to your iPod Shuffle years after the fact and yeah. go, what I is forgot this song existed?
1: Yeah, this is it.
0: And it's back in just a second, but not before. Oh, here we go. Gabby, you didn't mind a party back in the day. Oh, you're making the face of the Meryl Bainbridge song.
1: What is this one?
0: Get ready.
1: All right.

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